0: begun regarding humanity, all creation, Abraham, Isaac, Jacob, Joseph, and so forth. You need these books right now. It's going to be a blessing, I promise you that. Get to the phones, go online, and you can see the information, call the number. We're waiting to hear from you, ladies and gentlemen, but take advantage. Once again, very special commentary offer. My grandfather's commentary is on the first two books of the Pentateuch, Genesis and Exodus. You don't want to miss it. Go to the phone, go online, take advantage of it right now.
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0: Well, hello, everyone. Good to see you. This is August. Can you believe, guys, that it is August? Monday night, August Share-a-thon. So glad that you're allowing us into your homes. Pastor Mike Muzzerall is here. Pastor Dave Smith is here. I'm here. You're here. We're going to have a good time. I'm telling you, Mother had a wonderful shift. Her shift was absolutely excellent. And we're close to getting to $1 million. I mean, folks, we're $161,000, and we will be at $1 million. And I thank the Lord for that. I want to appeal tonight as we begin, though, with so many of you that watch regularly, but you've never given. We need to hear from you. Those of you that watch and have never given, if that's what you want to do, well, we're glad you're watching. We want you to watch. But if you're watching and you're receiving spiritual nourishment, it's not really proper to take, and never give.
1: Wouldn't you want other people to receive the same thing that you're receiving?
0: That should be the very desire, Dave. I mean, that should be the very desire. The Lord gave the church the Great Commission, and it is a calling that involves every single person. There is absolutely no one in the kingdom of God that is truly saved that is excused from the Great Commission. Now understand that. Everyone. And in the eyes of God, it's wonderful to go to church. That's great. Be faithful to church. If you're faithful, that's wonderful. It's wonderful doing good deeds for other people. But, when we all stand before the Lord,

0: Lord at the judgment seat of Christ, we're going to be asked what we did. What was our part? What role did we play in the Great Commission? And so this week, I'm appealing to those of you that watch regularly and faithfully, but yet you've never taken the time to go online or pick up the phone and give to support Sun Life Broadcasting Network. Now, as I said, if you never give, we still want you watching. But we believe that everything that we're bringing to you on this network ministers to you, whether it's the message of the cross, whether it's Generation of the Cross, Francis and Friends. I am right now taping brand new programs for a study in the Word. Starting in January, we're going to be debuting a whole new format, and it'll be me. We're teaching out of the book of Matthew. Myself, and the first part is Dr. Watts and Dr. Dupree. Dr. Dupree has moved back to Cleveland, and now it is Dr. Watts and Parrish Reagan and myself on the panel. And we're taping right now. I just finished last Friday taping a brand new season, the ninth season of Story Behind the Song, that'll air in September. And September, October, and November, and then we'll go right on into the other recordings of Story Behind the Song Christmas Edition. And so we get so much mail of people and emails thanking us for these programs. And of course, the preaching and the teaching that comes from Family Worship Center. We had a great service Sunday morning. I mean, the Spirit of the Lord was real in that building. And I know if you're watching, you felt that. So I'm asking for those of you, don't just be a spectator, be a participator. Let this week be the beginning of you stepping forth and doing your part in the Great Commission by supporting Sun Life Broadcasting Network. You know, we've just added in the last 2 months the Philippines and the Sudan. And, you know, Sudan right now, there's terrible civil war. Actually, the country split a few years ago, Sudan and South Sudan. Sudan is Muslim. South Sudan is Christian. And that doesn't, when I say Christian, it just really means non-Muslim. I'm not saying that they're born again. Yeah, there's many that are born again in South Sudan, but it's just terrible, terrible situation. But the telecast is going in. The network is going in, not just in South Sudan, but the entirety of Sudan. I know we were in the 80s, we spent some time in Sudan and in Khartoum especially. Khartoum is rich in history. But the Lord has opened these doors and we have walked through it. But we need your help to continue. We need your help to continue. And so we're going to go into the music right now. And I'm asking, I'm imploring to those of you that have never given to SBN, let today be the first day. And let me tell you, I guarantee you God's going to bless you. I guarantee you the Lord will bless you. So go to those phones, go online, sunlifetv.com. It's safe, it's secure. Let us hear from you. All right, we're going to go into some music now. I would love tonight, when we close out, I would love to have hit $1 million. It's been a long time since we hit $1 million we had that big gift. Didn't we have a $200,000 donation?
1: I think we started it off then.
0: Yeah, and I think that one day. But normally we don't. All right, we're waiting on you. So go to the phones, go online.

I'll ask you to do on Mondays, Tuesdays, and on Thursday nights. I need at least 30 people with a gift of $1,000 or more. We believe the Lord for 30 gifts of $1,000 or more and 30 gifts of $500 or more. That's what I'm asking for. 30 gifts of $1,000 or more, 30 gifts of $500 or more. I forgot to mention that the last go around. So please take that to heart. If you can able to help us with those amounts, let us hear from you.

0: All right, it's time to start. Noreen, Fall City, Washington, 300. Fred, Roseburg, Oregon, 500. Mary, Florence, South Carolina, 300. Paul, Trenton, Michigan, 20. Diane, Mount Rainier, Maryland, 600. Joseph, Cascade, Wisconsin, 100. Deborah, from Australia, 90. Erica, Glen Ridge, New Jersey, 300. Rosanna, Spring, Texas, 50. May, McCormick, South Carolina, 10. Barbara, Frametown, West Virginia, 500. From Huntsville, Alabama, 500. And a prayer request. Had a little glitch right at the beginning.
1: Yeah.
0: Got it?
1: Yeah. Last one was 10.
0: Do what?
1: Was the last one 10 or was there another one?
0: There was a $10 one, but then the next one after that was 500.
1: Okay, got it. Good.
0: Now all right. And then Huntsville, Alabama, 500 and a prayer request. Queen, Garden City, Georgia, 25. Joanna, Hillsdale, Wisconsin, 100 and a prayer request. Said, words cannot begin to say how much this ministry has blessed my life. Well, thank you for those words. Brad, Ackworth, Georgia, 250. Nelwyn, Huntington, Texas, 400. Lansing, Michigan, 250 and a prayer request. Amy, Ashburg, Virginia, 500. Pam, Spring, Texas, 500. Andy, Sydney, Australia, 50. Lynn, Evington, Virginia, 50. Ronald, Bloomfield, Indiana, 200. Lamont and Florence, Media Church members from Buffalo Grove, Illinois, 1400. Prayer request, and wants to hear the song Jehovah Rapha. I love that song. Laura, Mesa, Arizona, 500, prayer request. 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Betty, Kansas, Oklahoma, 400, prayer request. Leslie and Murphy, Craig, Alaska, $568, media members. 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May, Kernersville, North Carolina, $10, prayer request. 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Herman and May, Kernersville, North Carolina, $10 and a prayer request. William and Ruth, Roswell, New Mexico, 100 prayer request. Trina is a first-time caller. Thank you. Danville, West Virginia, 30 and a prayer request. Pauline from Bronx, New York, 100. She's a media member and a prayer request. And Sherilyn, Philadelphia, Pennsylvania, 25 prayer request.
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0: All right. $48,931, and we will be at the $900,000 mark. Thank you, thank you, thank you. And let's keep it going. We're waiting to hear from you.

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2: 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The Cross and Dove lapel pin, featuring the ministry's long-standing emblem, will complement any Christian's testimony. 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
1: Ladies and gentlemen, this is Dr. Gabriel Swaggart. And once again, we have a phenomenal, absolutely stellar offer that you need to have. Two of my grandfather's commentaries. In fact, it's the first two books of the Bible, Genesis and Exodus. If you want to know about how the world was begun regarding humanity, all creation, Abraham, Isaac, Jacob, Joseph, and so forth, you need these books right now. It's going to be a blessing, I promise you that. Get to the phones, go online, and you can see the information, call the number. We're waiting to hear from you, ladies and gentlemen, but take advantage. Once again, very special commentary offer, my grandfather's commentaries on the first two books of the Pentateuch, Genesis and Exodus. You don't want to miss it. Go to the phone, go online, take advantage of it right now.
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And Patricia's had her birthday. Happy birthday to you. Happy birthday to you. Happy birthday, dear Patricia. 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

0: 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And today is Darlene's birthday. Happy birthday to you. Happy birthday to you. Happy birthday, dear Darlene. 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
1: 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Especially likes Joseph singing. I'm sure they'd like to hear him. 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
0: All right, folks, $35,150, and we will be at that $900,000 mark. Let's keep it going, folks. Let's hear from you.

Somebody said once that they had no trouble with the devil. Well, get saved and you will. And this song was born out of suffering and sorrow and heartache. And this is what it says.

0: Thank God the anchor holds. Thank God the anchor holds. Despite the storm. The anchor, it still holds. Yes, it does. The anchor holds.
1: Hallelujah.
2: All right, Brenda Sutton, West Virginia, 250, prayer request. Gregory and Deborah, Maumee, Ohio, 500. Alexandria, Virginia, 100, prayer request. Sarah, Houston, Texas, 1,000. Deanna, Havertown, Pennsylvania, 100. Darcy, Hallandale Beach, Florida, 300.

0: 200, Ronnie, Weatherford, Texas, 200, Byron, Dawsonville, Georgia, 100, prayer request. Johnny, Vernon, Alabama, 100, Esther, Bakersfield, California, 210, Patricia, Duluth, Minnesota, 150, Aubrey and Pam, Abilene, Texas, 400, Marissa, Riceville, Tennessee, 40, Anthony, Mansfield, Massachusetts, 200, John, Lisa, and Cam, Pea Ridge, Arkansas, 500, Sherry, Brownstown, Illinois, 50, William, Apple Valley, California, 10, Jerry, Laguna Park, Texas, 50, prayer request. 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
3: 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The Cross and Dove lapel pin, featuring the ministry's long-standing emblem, will complement any Christian's testimony. The Cross and Dove necklace. This beautiful pendant, offered in gold or silver, will be one more way to share your faith in the cross of Christ with others. 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
1: Ladies and gentlemen, this is Dr. Gabriel Swaggart. And once again, we have a phenomenal, absolutely stellar offer that you need to have. Two of my grandfather's commentaries. In fact, it's the first two books of the Bible, Genesis and Exodus. If you want to know about how the world was begun regarding humanity, all creation, Abraham, Isaac, Jacob, Joseph, and so forth, you need these books right now. It's going to be a blessing, I promise you that. Get to the phones, go online, and you can see the information, call the number. We're waiting to hear from you, ladies and gentlemen. But take advantage, once again, very special commentary offer, my grandfather's commentaries on the first two books of the Pentateuch, Genesis and Exodus. You don't want to miss it. 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

0: General Assembly of the Church of God, and I'm speaking to Brother David Carter, and you told me you, what do you do now?
1: I am an Associate Missions Rep with Church of God World Missions.
0: Well, you know, missions is very dear to our heart, but you told me that you got saved under the ministry.
1: Yes, sir. Under your dad's ministry, when I was about the age of 14, I was watching him on television, and he talked about salvation, but he also talked about the importance of being baptized and filled with the Holy Spirit.
0: Yep.
1: Never heard of the Holy Spirit in my entire life until then.
0: Wow.
1: So wasn't even saved until I got saved under his ministry.
2: What's your name and where are you from?
3: Was dein Name und wo kommst du her?
4: Mein Name ist Karl-Heinz Kuhn. Ich komme aus Süddeutschland.
3: My name is Karl-Heinz Kohn, and I'm from the southern Germany.
5: I see every Sunday.
2: He's from Germany.
5: Nice to see you.
0: Nice to meet you.
4: He's the preacher, the son from Jimmy Swaggart.
3: Oh, what an honor. What a pleasure to meet you.
4: Yeah.
3: Wow.
0: I look a little bit different when you. I look a little bit. I dress better.
4: I look at the videos in the 80 years.
0: Oh yeah.
4: I translate in German.
0: Yeah, yeah.
4: And I look in my church.
0: What part of Germany are you in?
4: South Germany, the near from Stuttgart.
0: Okay. Yeah. Okay.
4: And now I'll see today. Yes. And
0: do you have one of our German Bibles?
4: Yeah.
2: I put one back.
0: Oh,
4: you? Yeah.
0: Good.
4: I want.
0: Good.
4: I like it. I think is the full gospel in Germany.
0: Oh yeah.
4: It's the only the.
2: We're the only TV. Pentecostals preachers in Germany.
4: I like your preaching.
0: Well,
4: that's so cool. Thank you
2: so
4: much.
6: My dad got saved watching Jimmy Swaggart on TV.
0: Wow.
6: And I had been praying for him since I was a little girl, and this is my mom. She had prayed for him for 17 years.
0: Wow.
6: But when I was 7, I went to church with neither parent, and my mom decided she was not going to allow that anymore, so she took me to church and she got saved.
0: Wow.
6: But what we didn't know was that my dad was watching Jimmy Swaggart on Sunday mornings while she was at church, and he got saved, and he was using the big family Bible that was on the coffee table.
0: Yes, yeah.
6: Yes, and so she came home from church, and she called me, because I was married at that time and lived in Big Stone Gap, Virginia. And she said, you won't believe your daddy got saved this morning, and he wants to go to church tonight and go down to the altar to make a public confession and then be baptized.
0: Oh, wow.
6: So he got saved that morning watching Jimmy Swaggart and baptized that night at church. And 2 weeks after he got saved, he found out he had cancer. And he lived 2 years and 8 months, but at least we had the peace of knowing that he's with Jesus.
0: Amen. Wow.
6: So,
0: what a great testimony.
6: Yes.
0: Thank you for sharing.
6: Oh, you're welcome.

0: All right, Donna, Clarkson, Kentucky, 200. Sharon, Benton, Tennessee, 50. Mossy, Brandon, Mississippi, 25. Jim, Bridgerton, New Jersey, 600. 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
1: 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Unsaved loved ones. 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
0: All right. $6,289, and we will be at $900,000 mark. 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
1: This is Dr. Gabriel Swagger, and we've got a very special offer this month that you need to have. 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You'll be listening to heaven on earth. I promise you that. Here's what we're going to ask for. This is for world evangelism, $100 or more. And every person that calls in with the gift of $100 or more, we will send you this brand new CD USB of Robin Hurt. You're going to love it. I know you will. We need it for world evangelism. 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
1: 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It makes for a perfect addition to your own collection or a thoughtful gift for someone dear to you. Last but not least, there's a comprehensive collection of the Jimmy Swaggart Bible Commentaries. 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As we continue our mission to reach the world, we earnestly ask for your prayers and support. 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
2: 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Wilhelmina, I believe it is, Chicago, Illinois, $100, praying for healing. 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This is given in memory of his late wife, Judy. Anonymous from North Carolina, $200, lost loved ones.
1: All right, we have crossed that goal of 900,000. Thank you, thank you. We need to get to 1 million before we close out tonight. That would be a fantastic night. So go to the phones, go online, let us hear from you.

0: Robin, I want you to pick it up from the very top. 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

0: this kingdom walls. All right, where Leslie, White Bear Lake, Minnesota, 100. 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Ken, Moosic, Pennsylvania, $50. Peta, I'll get it right in a minute, from Australia, 100, prayer request. Mary, Chicago, Illinois, 100, prayer request. Collier, Oak Island, North Carolina, 200. LaRobra, Greenbelt, Maryland, 20. Julie, Adrian, Georgia, 100. Willie, West Point, Mississippi, 100. Anthony, Kissimmee, Florida, 200. Mark, Estelle Manor, New Jersey, 300. 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Prayer request. Wayne, Gideon, Missouri, 1,000. Prayer request. Katie, Dallas, Texas, 400. 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Vernon and Frida, Mount Sterling, Kentucky, 300. Prayer request. Carol, Imperial, Missouri, 300. Prayer request. 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Prayer request. Jocelyn from Lawton, Oklahoma, 300. Josephine, Detroit, Michigan, 200. Prayer request. Rick and Deborah, Media Church member, New Carlisle, Ohio, 400. Prayer request. Harry and Nora, McAsterville, Pennsylvania, 300. Prayer request. Carolyn, Livonia, Michigan, 351. Prayer request.
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5: 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Number one, an understanding of the message of Jesus Christ and crucified. 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And number three, how to apply the Word of God to your everyday life and living.
4: 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The Cross and Dove lapel pin, featuring the ministry's long-standing emblem, will complement any Christian's testimony. The Cross and Dove necklace. 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
3: 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Or we say it this way, the Old Covenant is the New Covenant hidden. 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And both of these two books, the beginning of the Pentateuch, Genesis and Exodus, will begin to open up to you a study of the Word of God like you've never had before. 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
1: What's your name and where are you from?
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3: Mein Name ist Karl-Heinz Kuhn. Ich komme aus Süddeutschland.
2: My name is Karl-Heinz Kuhn and I'm from the southern Germany.
1: I see
4: every Sunday.
1: He's from Germany.
4: Nice to see you.
5: Nice to meet you.
3: He's the preacher, the son from Jimmy Swaggart.
2: Oh, what an honor. What a pleasure to meet you.
3: Yeah. Wow. I
5: look a little bit different when you. I dress better.
3: I look at the videos in the 80 years.
5: Oh yeah.
3: I translate in German.
5: Yeah, yeah.
3: And I look in my church.
5: What part of Germany are you in?
3: South Germany, the near from Stuttgart.
5: Okay. Yeah. Okay.
3: And now I'll see today this and.
5: Do you have one of our German Bibles?
3: Yeah,
1: I put one back.
5: Oh, you
3: good?
5: Yeah.
3: Good. I want.
5: Good.
3: I like it. I think is the full gospel in Germany.
5: Oh yeah.
3: It's the only the.
1: We're the only TV. Pentecostals preachers in Germany.
3: I like your preaching.
5: Well,
3: that's so cool.
1: Thank you so much. My dad got saved watching Jimmy Swaggart on TV.
5: Wow.
1: And I had been praying for him since I was a little girl, and this is my mom. She had prayed for him for 17 years.
5: Wow.
1: But when I was 7, I went to church with neither parent, and my mom decided she was not going to allow that anymore, so she took me to church and she got saved.
5: Wow.
1: But what we didn't know was that my dad was watching Jimmy Swaggart on Sunday mornings while she was at church, and he got saved, and he was using the big family Bible that was on the coffee table.
5: Yes, yeah.
1: Yes, and so she came home from church, and she called me, because I was married at that time and lived in Big Stone Gap, Virginia. And she said, you won't believe your daddy got saved this morning, and he wants to go to church tonight and go down to the altar to make a public confession and then be baptized.
5: Oh, wow.
1: So he got saved that morning watching Jimmy Swaggart and baptized that night at church. And 2 weeks after he got saved, he found out he had cancer. And he lived 2 years and 8 months, but at least we had the peace of knowing that he's with Jesus
5: Amen.
1: Now.
5: Wow. So. What a great testimony.
1: Yes.
5: Thank you for sharing.
1: Oh, you're welcome.

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She told me earlier, Dad, I'm doing a new song. But this is your story. But it's not just my story. It's your story, too. And the reason we praise him is because of everything he's brought us through. He didn't bring us up to the mountain to watch it crumble against us and destroy us. He brought us to the mountain to watch him remove it. And if he's done that for you as she sings this again, you just need to give him a little praise, because he lets you live so you could tell it.

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Just one more time. 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Because of who he is. 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
3: 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The Cross and Dove necklace. 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

0: the world, and may the Lord richly bless you.
1: Ladies and gentlemen, this is Dr. Gabriel Swaggart, and once again, we have a phenomenal, absolutely stellar offer that you need to have. Two of my grandfather's commentaries. In fact, it's the first two books of the Bible, Genesis and Exodus. If you want to know about how the world was begun, regarding humanity, all creation, Abraham, Isaac, Jacob, Joseph, and so forth, you need these books right now. It's going to be a blessing, I promise you that. Get to the phones, go online, and you can see the information, call the number. We're waiting to hear from you, ladies and gentlemen, but take advantage. Once again, very special commentary offer, my grandfather's commentaries on the first two books of the Pentateuch, Genesis and Exodus. You don't want to miss it. Go to the phone, go online, take advantage of it right now.
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0: All right, Janet, Orange, California, 350 prayer requests. Kathy, Canton, North Carolina, 30. Gurney, Hazel Park, Michigan, 200. Nick, Fort Madison, Iowa, 100. Jesus, Linwood, California, 50. Linda, Birmingham, Alabama, 500. Jack and Judy, Las Lunas, New Mexico, 700. Darren, Jacksonville, Florida, 250. Linda, Danville, Indiana, 400 prayer requests. Samantha, Perrin, Texas, 300. Jeff, Secton, Alabama, 100. Greg and Vicki, White House, Texas, 500. Joy, St. Michael, Minnesota, prayer request. Andrea, Media Church member, Brooklyn, New York, 1,000 prayer request. 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Annette, Media Church member, South Whitley, Indiana, 300 prayer request. I like this prayer. Listen, this, and the Lord healed my tire, and now I'm believing that He'll heal my cell phone. Why not?
1: Amen. Yeah.
0: Why not?
2: I've prayed for cars. I've prayed for plumbing. I've prayed for electricity, things that I was working on.
0: Oh, yeah. You know, we were in the 80s. We were in a crusade in Modesto. Was it Modesto? No, it wasn't Modesto. It was Fresno, California. And it was Sunday afternoon service was over, and we were actually tearing down. And a man walked in, dressed in a nice business suit, walked in, looked at me, and goes, well, what time's the service start? I said, sir, service is over. He said, well, I thought it didn't start till 7 o'clock. And I said, well, that was Friday and Saturday night, you know. And he goes, oh. He said, man, I drove all the way from San Francisco. I went, oh, wow, I'm sorry. But I said, you know, all the times were posted, you know, accordingly. He goes, okay. He wasn't upset, you know, he just, okay. So he walked away, and I thought he left. But he walked into the auditorium, and Daddy was there, waiting for us to finish tearing down. So he walked up, and said, Brother Swaggart? I said, yes. And I drove all the way from San Francisco. I got my times mixed up. And Dad said, well, I'm sorry about that. And he goes, I came for a special reason. Dad said, okay. He said, I want you to pray for my dog. My dog is sick, and the doctor said vet said he needs to be put down, but I don't think so. Daddy said, well, they're God's children too. So he said, I'll come over here. Said, I'm going to lay hands on you. You're going to stand in for your dog. Daddy prayed for him. And the guy looked at him and said, thank you so much. Turned around and just left. About a month goes by, we get a letter

0: Brother Swagger, do you remember praying for my dog? He got healed. Here's a check for $10,000.
1: There you go. Oh, my goodness.
0: So I don't care if it's your tire, your cell phone. I don't care if it's your body, whatever. Whatever you have, if it needs it, pray for it.
2: God's concerned about it.
0: That's right.
1: If
0: Reba,
1: we're concerned, he's concerned.
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2: 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Ralph, Farmington, New Mexico, $200. Colin is from Afghanistan.
1: Oh, wow.
2: $6.77. Afghanistan.
0: Did you see that? Oh, he must be in the military, stationed over there.
1: Praise the Lord.
0: Wow.
2: Still.
0: That's amazing.
2: Amen. Elsie, Hampton, Virginia, $50. Unsaved family members. Barbara, College Station, Texas, $100. Billy and Louise, Monroe, Louisiana, $200. Wife needs healing. Philip, Springfield, Ohio, $251, complimenting all the volunteers. We certainly appreciate them also. Margaret Wilson, North Carolina, $150.
0: All right, folks, $78,816, and we will be at the $1 million mark. How many gifts of $1,000?
1: We're at 14 gifts of $1,000.
0: We got six. We need to pick it up. We need 16 more gifts of $1,000. To hit our goal. We've already passed our goal of 500,
1: so
0: long ways to go. So
1: yeah.
0: Thank you for that. But we need those gifts of $1,000. So go to the phones, go online, sunlifetv.com.

that's getting down into my spirit. I'm not gonna let it go yet, Brian. Listen, just let it be Jesus. You got a problem this morning, let it be Jesus. You have a need this morning, let it be Jesus. You have a victory this morning, let it be Jesus.

0: Texas 300, Gary Bellingham, Washington 100, prayer request. Brooklyn, New York 200, Rosalie, Columbia Heights, Minnesota 50. Maria, Mountain House, California 100, prayer request. Sandra, Genesee, Pennsylvania 100, prayer request. Rhonda, Fresno, California 200, prayer request. Connie, Schwartz Creek, Michigan 130. Francesco, Metairie, Louisiana 100. Richard, Morton, Mississippi 400. Jason, Evansville, Indiana 400. Susan, Burlington, Wisconsin 50, and a prayer request. Cherokee, North Carolina 150, and prayer request. Tracy, Garland, Texas 100. William, Sturgis, Michigan 100. Nancy Rensselaer, New York 300, given in memory of her husband. Paul, Carson, California, 1,000, prayer request. Charles, Santa Maria, California, 4,000, prayer request. Denise, Media Church member, Coppers Cove, Texas, 500, prayer request. 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Carolyn, Media Church member, Centronelle, Alabama, 400, prayer request. Clarence and Jenny, Media Church member, Mount Sterling, Kentucky, 500, Listen, her husband has been in hospital, and his heart rate has been lowered since. We pray for the sick every Sunday morning. When we get through praying for the people here, we have them turn and face the camera and pray for those people. And that's what we did on a Sunday that they were watching, and he was watching in a hospital, and his heart rate was lowered. That's what the doctors wanted. Gary, Media Church member, Greenville, South Carolina, 300, prayer request. Smithfield, Missouri, 300, prayer request. Jacksonville, Alabama, 800.
1: 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Vitula, I believe this is, Denver, Colorado, $200, asking prayer for unsaved children. Roger, Blackhawk, Colorado, $100, wife needs healing. Peggy, Bowling Green, Kentucky, $50, praying for lost family members. Thomas, San Antonio, Texas, $30, praying for veterans and asking them to send donations to SBN. Sarah, Tampa, Florida, $10 healing. James, Madison, Indiana, $40.25. This donation is from him and his mother. This is a tithe offering from him and an offering from his mother. Scott is from Clarksville, Tennessee, $120. This is given in memory of a dog, Maling, who passed away last Saturday, $10 for each year of his life, $120.
0: Well, thank you for that. Thank you for. All right, folks, $66,721. We will be at that $1 million mark. Wouldn't it be great if we could close out this shift at $1 million? But we're running out of time. We got an hour and 7 minutes left. That's all we've got. Let's make it count.

Come on, church. Come on, church. Oh, you can do better than that. I said, come on, church. Come on, church. I think one more time. Come on.

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1: 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The Cross and Dove necklace. 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
2: Ladies and gentlemen, this is Dr. Gabriel Swaggart, and once again, we have a phenomenal, absolutely stellar offer that you need to have. 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It's going to be a blessing, I promise you that. 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Once again, very special commentary offer, my grandfather's commentaries on the first two books of the Pentateuch, Genesis and Exodus. 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

Glory to God. Woo! Praise God, praise God. Praise God. Praise God, praise God. Well, I don't know about tomorrow. I just live from day to day.

turned to gray. I don't worry or the future, for I remember, I wasn't there, but I heard it, what Jesus said. And today,

All right, Melissa, Roanoke, Virginia, $100. From Ackworth, Georgia, 25. Carolyn, Long Beach, California, 100. Prayer request. Said, I've been watching SBN for a long time, but I've never donated in a monthly share-a-thon. We've had several like that tonight, and that's what we're asking the Lord for. David and Paula, French Village, Missouri, 200. Todd, Fullerton, California, $10. Karen, Roseville, California, 500. Kathy, Abilene, Texas, 1600. Valerie, Jesse Butner, North Carolina, 10. Stephanie, Warsaw, Kentucky, 300. Veronica, Orangeville, California, 1800. Michael from Australia, 65. Pedro, Greenville Springs, Louisiana, 400. 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Marjorie, Novi, Michigan, 1,000. Prayer request. Athens, Tennessee, 1,000. Prayer request. Ramona, Lufkin, Texas, 1,000. 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Prayer request. 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And prayer request. Darla, Converse, Texas, 500, media member, prayer request. Troy and Norma, Corsicana, Texas, $300, media member, prayer request. 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

0: Axton, Virginia, 300, prayer request. Mary Jean, Albuquerque, New Mexico, 500, prayer request. Hazel, Media Church member, Independence, Louisiana, 325, prayer request. Ronald and Francis, Kannapolis, North Carolina, 600, prayer request. Rhonda, Eugene, Oregon, 300. Christine from Australia, 250. Emmanuel and Helen, Dusseldorf, Germany.
1: Oh, yeah.
0: 200 prayer requests. Frank and Glenda, Australia, $248 prayer request. From Australia, 100. Betty, Aberdeen, Mississippi, 100 prayer request. Norma from Georgia, 100 prayer request.
2: 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Unsaved loved ones. Carolyn, Valley Stream, New York, $100. Healing. Karen from Ripon, Wisconsin, $200. Family members unsaved. Shirley, Kyleen, Texas, $100. Healing. Mary, Lake City, Florida, $25. Healing. Carlton, Roanoke Rapid, North Carolina, $100. Healing. Patrick and Tracy, Hurlock, Maryland, $25. Healing. Louise is from Australia, giving $100. Samuel, Wheeling, West Virginia, $100. Ada, Sadieville, Kentucky, $100. Gary, Morrow, Georgia, giving $200. Unsaved loved ones requesting Someone Out There by Tommy Bates. Kenneth and Linda from Jordanville, New York, $175. Family members unsaved. Kenneth is from Dunn, North Carolina, giving $100. And Suzanne is from Australia, giving $100, praying for healing.
0: All right, $44,143, and we will be at the $1 million mark. 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
1: This is Dr. Gabriel Swagger, and we've got a very special offer this month that you need to have. 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
2: 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It makes for a perfect addition to your own collection or a thoughtful gift for someone dear to you. Last but not least, there's a comprehensive collection of the Jimmy Swaggart Bible Commentaries. 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As we continue our mission to reach the world, we earnestly ask for your prayers and support. 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

All right, Lloyd, Crowley, Louisiana, 100. Gerald from South Africa, 300. Terrell, San Antonio, Texas, 200. Ellen, Bossier City, Louisiana, 10. Gustavo, Brooklyn, New York, 50. Lawrence from Canada, 150. Joffrey from Eatonville, Washington, 900. Sandra Powell, Tennessee, 50.

0: 100 prayer request. Debbie, Mount Vernon, Kentucky, 200 prayer request. David, Georgetown, Texas, 25. Michael, Charlotte, North Carolina, 20. Garland and Carol, Jasper, Texas, 250 prayer request. Francis, Hawthorne, California, 500. Jean, Norman, Oklahoma, 300 prayer request. Marilyn, Norwich, Connecticut, 300 prayer request. Patricia, Brookfield, Wisconsin, 25 prayer request. Paul, Media Church member, Chaplain, Minnesota, I'll get it right in a minute, 100 prayer request.
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0: All right, $39,000, folks. We've got about 15 minutes left. Let's see if we can do it.
2: Yeah, that'd be cool.

Martha, sing that last chorus one more time. Church, stand to your feet here tonight. We got something to thank the Lord about regarding there's still power in the blood of the Lamb. Go ahead, Martha, one more.

All right, Gary and Linda, Media Church members, Plano, Texas, 3,000 prayer requests. Dorothy, Dallas, Texas, 400 prayer requests. Patricia, Richardson, Texas, 500 prayer requests. David, San Diego, California, 100 prayer requests. 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Linda, Media Church member, Hartford, Connecticut, $16 prayer requests. Robert from Austell, Georgia, $10 prayer requests. Mary Schertz, Texas, 25 prayer requests. Alfreda Blevins, Arkansas, 25 prayer requests. Billy, Los Angeles, California, Media Church member, 25 prayer requests. John, Hartford, Connecticut, 200 prayer requests. Patricia, Lawnside, New Jersey, 30 prayer requests. Lena, Frisco, North Carolina, 200 prayer requests. And Alfreda, Amityville, New York, 200 prayer requests. All right, we've come to the end of our time here tonight on this Monday night, the first night of the August Share-a-thon, and I'm just really pleased with everything today. It's been a good day, and I just want to thank you for your help. And let's close, as we always do, with a word of prayer for your needs. Father, we come before you in the name of your Son, Jesus. And Lord, we bring every need before you, every need of healing, those who needed a job, those that needed a raise in pay. There were those that needed favor in court cases. Lord, you know what the needs are. And I'm asking that through the person and the power of the Holy Spirit, that those needs would be met. In Jesus' name we pray. Amen. We love you. We'll see you tomorrow night.

0: Stay right there, kid. I'm going to give those of you the opportunity who didn't respond maybe the way that you should have. My friend, that is a song that if you're not lifting up holy hands and having a praise on your lips, there's something wrong. I'm going to ask him to sing that again, and you need to give the God that we serve the glory that is due his name. Give him, offer to him the sacrifice.
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0: glory. My, my, my.
1: I love this second verse because it's so true.

0: Man, I love that guy. I love it when he's down here. Man, God uses him. But we're so glad to have you tuning in with us today. This is the Monday of our August Share-a-thon, and we are so glad to have you tuning in with us today. Thank you for allowing us to come into your home and to present this need that we have to you today. My name is Pastor Paris Reagan. Excited to be joined by Sister Angela Watts and Dr. David Watts. Glad to have you guys here today.
1: Glad to be here.
0: Got anything that you need to tell the people about? Any announcements?
1: Yes. This coming September 5th and 6th, Labor Day weekend, we will be in Leominster, Massachusetts at the TDR Bilingual Worship Center with Pastor Glennio Garcia and his wife Jenny. That's at 800 Union Street there in Leominster, Saturday at 7 p.m., Sunday afternoon at 2 p.m., September 5th and 6th, so about 45 minutes to an hour outside of Boston. We would love to see everybody there Labor Day weekend. It's going to be always a good time with the church family there.
0: All right, and we're excited about classes starting back on Monday. Going to be a great year this year. We're believing God for some great things. Definitely a great group of students just being with them today. And I really enjoyed the time with the students today. And this has always been true since I've been here as a student myself. And now I'm on the other side as faculty. But it's always been true. The students really make the difference to the overall experience from semester to semester. And when you got a group of kids that are excited and they're hungry for God, it's an incredible, electric place to be. Just encourage anybody that's considering Bible college. It's really important where you go. I wish that I could tell you that you could close your eyes and just pick a Bible college anywhere in the U.S. and that it was safe for you to go there theologically, but I wouldn't be honest with you if I said that. It is not safe today to just go anywhere to a Bible college or to a seminary. A lot of things that should never be taught in Bible college and seminary are, and you need to be careful where you go to school. One thing that I can guarantee you is that at Jimmy Swaggart Bible College, our authority is the Word of God. And we do not go beyond that. We do not go outside of that. None of our practices, none of our concepts or desires are formed anywhere but from directly pulling them out of the text. So that's a guarantee that I can make. And I know Dr. Watts would second that. Sister Watts would second that. The most important thing to us is the authority of the Word of God. And we're going to base everything that we do according to God's Word. And we will never sacrifice the moving and the operation of the Holy Spirit on the altar of academics. That is a guarantee as well. We will be intellectually astute, academically responsible and excellent, but we will never sacrifice the moving and the operation of the Holy Spirit on the altar of modern academics. And that is another thing that Dr. Swaggart and the administration at the college have guaranteed us as faculty and as students. And so if you've considered at all that you might go to Bible college, go check it out, jsbc.edu. There's the graphic right there on the screen. You can call the number there, 225-768-3890. But the most effective way is to go to the website, jsbc.edu, and you can scroll down. I think it's a couple of cards and click apply, and go. You can get the process started right now. Never too early to get that process moving. And just encourage you that you would give us a look. I promise you, you will not regret it. I am excited. I'm going to be traveling August, I believe it's the 26th, 27th, and 28th. Let's see, it's 28th, 29th. I'll be traveling to Odessa, Texas. I'll be ministering a couple of services there over the weekend. It's Iglesia del Camino, Church of the Way in Odessa, Texas, August 28th through the 30th. Thank you guys for saving me with the graphic. I'll be ministering Friday night at 6:45 p.m., Saturday at 10 a.m., and then there's a Sunday morning English service at 9 a.m., and a Sunday morning Spanish service at 11 a.m., and I would encourage you to come out and join us in those services. I promise you, it's going to be a blessing to you. I've been talking with these people, and you can just sense God's presence in this church. It's going to be an awesome weekend, and we look forward to seeing you there. Well, ladies and gentlemen, we are here today to ask for your help, and I can sense God's presence even now. We need your help. ladies and gentlemen, because we have an incredible responsibility to carry the gospel of Jesus Christ to the ends of the earth. God has given us an open door. It is an effectual door. It is a wonderful door, a marvelous door that we can go into homes I think it's nearly 100 countries. Am I right about that?
1: Yeah.
0: Right at 100 different countries around the world. And we can go into people's homes and bring them the gospel of Jesus Christ. The number of testimonies and stories that have come out of Brother Swaggart's television ministry, they're just phenomenal. People with literally a gun to their head. And he stops in the middle of his preaching, points his finger into the camera, and tells that person in that hotel room to put that gun down, that Jesus loves them and died for them. Or the people that were shooting up heroin into their veins in a hotel room. Or just the number of times that God used Brother Swaggart just to minister right there in that moment to an individual person harming themselves or getting ready to do great harm to themselves. And then the scores of people outside of that saved around the world because of this ministry. It's worth its weight in gold, ladies and gentlemen. So whatever we have to do today, I'm talking about myself, I'm talking about Dr. Watts and Sister Watts, I'm talking about those of you around the world, whatever we have to do today to keep the gospel being promoted through Sunlight Broadcasting Network, it's a sacrifice that we believe completely and wholeheartedly it's worth making today. Whatever sacrifice God asks of you today, be quick, faithful, and diligent to do it. So I encourage you right now, I encourage you, and we're going to pray in just a moment, but I encourage you to do this. Ask the Lord, Lord, what would you have me to donate today to Sunlight Broadcasting Network? Some of you, you've just happened across this network. You don't know if you should give or not. Ask the Lord, Lord, is there anything that I should give to this ministry? I don't know who they are. I don't know what they do, but I trust that you will give me an answer, Father. Is there anything that I should give to support this network and this ministry? And we're not selling anointing oil. We're not selling holy water. We're not selling fads. We're not selling gimmicks. What we're selling, and that's a wrong way to put it, but what we're giving the world is the unadulterated gospel of Jesus Christ. And for us to do that, this network alone, the bills for the network alone, the cable contracts, the satellite contracts that we have in the U.S. and around the world, that alone is $4 million every month. Now, I want you to think about that. It's a lot of money, $4 million every month. And they say that this is at least what I've been told, and it's probably more than this. But if you double it, that is what our expenses overall are here at the ministry. We have a large campus here. We do a lot here. We have a college, an academy that goes K to 12th grade, infancy to 12th grade, and shipping and print, all kinds of things that go on here. And the water bill, the electricity bill, you can think about it. You can imagine it. This is a heavy load, a heavy responsibility. So, ladies and gentlemen, that $4 million that we're asking you for, that's going to go directly to paying cable contracts and satellite contracts for Sunlight Broadcasting Network. We need your help today. Ask the Lord what you should give. Ask the Lord how if you should donate. And I know that he's going to tell you that you should support Sunlight Broadcasting Network. It is not the only missionary endeavor that's going on in the world, but it is a great missionary endeavor that's going on in the world, and we need your help. Heavenly Father, we come to you today in the name of Jesus, Lord, and we just thank you. God, we invite your presence into this studio right now, Lord. Would you come and have your way? Lord, come and help us, Lord, to appeal to your people, Lord, to convey this need. Lord, we don't have the language to properly give to the people, Lord, that would cause them to give. But help us, Lord, anoint us today. Anoint myself, Sister Watts, Dr. Watts, to speak things, Lord, that will inspire people to give so that lives will be transformed around the world. And Lord, beyond that, you speak to the people, God. Right now, go through those cameras, Lord, into homes, businesses, cars, college dorm rooms, and speak to your people. 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And we are doing this for the glory of the kingdom, for the exaltation of your Son, Jesus, that he would be made known around the world. And Father, we give you praise, we give you honor, we give you glory. And it's in Jesus' name that we say these things. Amen and amen. Well, we got a couple of minutes, so we'll read a few slips. You can get to those phones, 888-768-3401, or you can go online safe and secure at sunlifetv.com. We've got Erica in Grove City, Pennsylvania, $600. We have Mandy in Oakley, Illinois, giving $200. Beverly in Enterprise, Oregon, giving $1,000. Our first goal today, $50,000. That's what we're working for in that first hour. So $48,200 to go. Christopher, right here in Baton Rouge, giving a $49 gift. And Chris says that the Lord healed him from cancer and healed Brother Larson from cancer. And he says, praise the name of Jesus Christ. And we still believe that Jesus heals today. Amen. Terry's in Akron, Ohio, $400. Anonymous in Mississippi, $200. Dan is in Goen, Michigan, $1,000 today. Susan and Daryl, Heartland, Michigan, $25. Irma Linda is in Sacramento, California, $100. Anonymous in Pennsylvania, $200. We have Gloria in Bartlett, Tennessee, $500. Sandy in Acworth, Georgia, $25. Rebecca is in Leeds, Alabama, $420. Anonymous in Pennsylvania, $160. Anonymous in Louisiana, $20. Virginia's in Guffey, Colorado, $100. Carol in Rochester Hills, Michigan, $500. Barry is in Seabrook, Texas, $200. Wayne or Sherry is in Mackville, Kentucky, giving $50. Ms. Judy Irene in North Wilkesboro, North Carolina, is giving $50. And she said, please remember Sun Life Radio. And that's, I'm glad she brought it up because this is part of what we're doing today, raising funds for Sun Life Broadcasting Network, but also Sun Life Radio. And so thank you, Ms. Judy, for reminding us of that. 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
4: 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As we continue our mission to reach the world, we earnestly ask for your prayers and support. 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

0: For your ongoing help, we have several offers that we know will be a blessing to you or a loved one. 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
1: Ladies and gentlemen, this is Dr. Gabriel Swaggart, and once again, we have a phenomenal, absolutely stellar offer that you need to have. Two of my grandfather's commentaries. In fact, it's the first two books of the Bible, Genesis and Exodus. If you want to know about how the world was begun, regarding humanity, all creation, Abraham, Isaac, Jacob, Joseph, and so forth, you need these books right now. It's going to be a blessing, I promise you that. Get to the phones, go online, and you can see the information, call the number. We're waiting to hear from you, ladies and gentlemen, but take advantage. Once again, very special commentary offer, my grandfather's commentaries on the first two books of the Pentateuch, Genesis and Exodus. You don't want to miss it. Go to the phone, go online, take advantage of it right now.
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All right, ladies and gentlemen, we are back, and just want to encourage you, that same weekend that we have Gold City coming into town, maybe this is something that you can make a weekend out of. We're going to be having our Crossfire Revival Weekend, September 11th and 12th, and I would encourage you to go ahead and start making your plans to be with us. It's less than a month away, but every Friday night, we see souls saved. These Revival Weekends, and on Saturday night, we have more of a worship service, but we do preach on, and it's just for a few moments, about 10 to 15 minutes. We preach on the baptism of the Holy Spirit, and then we give the rest of the night to praying for people to be filled. And so just encourage you, whether you're young or old, we welcome you. We'd love to have you. And if you're within driving distance, anywhere near Baton Rouge, Louisiana, and Bob Cornell says driving distance is about 8 to 10 hours. So if you're anywhere within 8 to 10 hours, we'd love to have you come and join us. Right here in Baton Rouge, Louisiana, starts Friday night in the Crossfire Auditorium. Be ministering Saturday night as well. Would love to have you come and join us. All right, we've got Deborah, Jacksonville, Florida, $25. Cassandra, North Vernon, Indiana, $300. Their son was bit by a brown recluse spider last week, and praying for his healing. I've been bit by one of those, and I hope he'll be all right. Christina's in Potosi, Missouri, $80. George is in Marrero, Louisiana, $20. We have Rosie in Wilmington, California, $55. Faye, Portadown, United Kingdom, $200. Jimmy and Patricia, Kinston, North Carolina, giving $50. We have Anonymous in Texas, $100. Patty's in Midland, Michigan, $300. Glenna, San Jose, California, $1,100. We have Richard Lee, Dallas, Texas, $200. Debbie in Gilmer, Texas, $300. We've got some calls from Canada. Always great to hear from our friends in Canada. We got Harvey in British Columbia, $100. Emma is in Alberta, Canada, $100. Vera is in British Columbia, $500. Denisa is in British Columbia, $200. Joy in Prince Edward Island, $300. John in Ontario, $500. Fausto and Diane in Ontario, $200, and Earl is in Ontario, $240. Father, I pray over all of these calls coming from Canada, Lord. We pray for the people, Lord, that they would be bold in their witness for Jesus Christ, and Lord, that you would minister to every one of their needs in Jesus' name. All right, we've got Walter and Karen, Port Arthur, Texas, $300. Deanna in Marysville, Washington, $150. We have Raymond and Phyllis in Phoenix, Arizona, $200.

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Linda in Memphis, Tennessee, $200. Her daughter, Leanne, has cancer and needs healing, and praying for their finances as well. Heavenly Father, Lord, we pray for Miss Linda's daughter that you bring healing to her body in Jesus' name. 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We have Nancy in Sarasota, Florida, giving $40. 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

0: 100. She's praying that she'll be able to overcome depression. And we're believing that Jesus will set you free today in Jesus' name. Anonymous in North Carolina, $200. Earl is in Perkisi, Pennsylvania, $380. Irene, Lake Stevens, Washington, $200. Angelina in Mount Clemens, Michigan, $340.
1: We want to thank Boyce Andover, Kansas, $1,600, praying for healing for himself and salvation for his boys. Susan in Dyersville, Iowa, $1,000, needing prayer for family salvation. Harold and Helen, Harrison, Arkansas, immediate church members, $1,000, needing prayer for healing. Some folks that we know, Joe and Amanda, Denham Springs, Louisiana, giving $50, requesting prayer for healing. Father, we pray for Amanda. We ask you, Lord, to heal her body, all the different issues, Lord, that she's been going through. We pray, Lord, for complete healing in Jesus' name. Amen. Charlene Kimball, Michigan, $160. And Lord, we ask you to touch Charlene in the passing of her daughter on Memorial Day. We pray you comfort her by your Holy Spirit in Jesus' name. Amen. John and Sherry, Mooresville, North Carolina, $300, needing healing. Nora, St. Anne, Illinois, Media Church member, $300. Robert, Glenwood, Arkansas, Media Church member, $250. Gloria, Seguin, Texas, Media Church member, $100, needing prayer for salvation. John and Ruth, Old Fields, West Virginia, Media Church members, $400, praying for the nation. Alice, Portage, Indiana, $200, praying for safety. Deborah, Salt Lake City, Utah, Media Church member, $200. And Deborah, I have suffered with this too. And Father, we pray for Sister Deborah, and we ask you, Lord, to help her to get sleep and restful, peaceful sleep. Lord, we pray we come against this insomnia in Jesus' name. And I can feel for you. I hate that. Raymond, Evansville, Indiana, $100, praying for family and for healing. Sarah, Houma, Louisiana, $119. Verlin and Mary, Perryton, Texas, Media Church members, $135, and praying for a neighbor to receive the Lord. Bethel, Charleston, West Virginia, $10, needing prayer for a son's salvation. Shirley, Hope, Arkansas, $30, praying for unsaved loved ones. Larry, Winter Haven, Florida, $100, and thankful for all the Lord has done for me and my family and health. Amen. Gloria, Desert Hot Springs, California, Media Church member, $200, praying that God will help their son get his business started and healing in her legs and back, and was blessed by Pastor Donnie's service yesterday. Amen. Carrie Ann, Stanwood, Washington, Media Church member, $100, as a friend that had a stroke. And Lord, we pray for this friend, ask you to heal her in Jesus' name. Joanne, Morgantown, West Virginia, $100, needing prayer for healing and salvation for lost family and friends. Gregory, Houston, Texas, Media Church member, $200, praying for his wife's business to go full motion and contracts and her health and well-being. Amen. Doris, Mount Vernon, Ohio, $200, have a son and family that need prayer. Evelyn, Brooklyn, New York, Media Church member, $40, praying for daughter's salvation. Anonymous, San Antonio, Texas, $220, praying for physical healing and financial blessing. Don and Becky, Hanover, Indiana, $200. Dean, Arlington, Nebraska, $400. Eleanor, San Francisco, California, Media Church member, $25, needing healing in her body. Angelina's in Mount Clemens, Michigan, Media Church member, $340, praying for her husband, Ray. Rose is in Sumanok, Illinois, $200, needing healing for a daughter with stage 4 cancer in the throat. And Lord, we pray for Rose's daughter in Jesus' name. We ask you, Lord, that she would be cancer-free and that we would hear back a good report. Dora's in Noble, Oklahoma, $150, needing prayer for family salvation and healing. Hernando is in Fulshear,

0: the Lord. Elaine in Denver, Colorado, $50. Yolanda, Rochester, New York, Media Church member, 140, praying for healing. 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Anonymous Byron, Georgia, $500, and saying, lead on, Lord. Want to hear, follow the leading of the Lord. Keith, Uniontown, Pennsylvania, $25, requesting prayer for family. Charles and Shirley, King George, Virginia, $200, of unsaved loved ones. Richard and Debbie in Denham Springs, Louisiana, Media Church members, $150, praying for Brother Larson and for little Oliver. Jackie, Lenore City, Tennessee, $500. 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Irene, Goliad, Texas, $280, needs prayer for wisdom for issues at work. Anonymous, St. Martinville, Louisiana, $300, praying for family salvation. 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Joan, Oak Harbor, Washington, $100, and asking the Lord to help her to be able to walk again. Ethel, Long Beach, Mississippi, Media Church member, $200. Jack, Texarkana, Arkansas, Media Church member, $58. Jonath is in Mount Vernon, New York, $100, says she loves SBM. 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Al is in Commerce, Texas, $100, praying for health and healing for himself and his wife. 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Sylvia, Cooperstown, Pennsylvania, $150, praying for herself and her husband's healing. Evelyn, Patterson, Louisiana, $25. 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
1: All right, we've got Donna, San Augustine, Texas.
2: Yeah, that's right.
1: All right, all right. $400 today. I always got to check with the locals.
0: They know no, I read one earlier that y'all flubbed the last time, Seguin. So remember your Spanish. Juan Seguin, he was a hero of Texas.
1: It's Seguin.
0: He was a hero.
1: Until it's a, what is that, like a... Like a bicycle or something? See, what is that?
3: Like a Segway?
1: Segway.
3: Yeah.
1: That's what I'm thinking of.
3: The little scooter thing.
1: Yeah, that's what I'm thinking of.
3: Not wow.
1: Sorry, guys.
3: That hurt my brain.
1: I'm so sorry. All right. So,

0: Donna's given $400. Did we get that? Okay. And she said, the Lord blessed me to be able to give more in Charathon this month. Today is my sister Debbie's birthday. Will you please sing her happy birthday? Debbie? So it's Debbie, yes.
1: Happy birthday to you. Happy birthday to you. Happy birthday.

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1: Yep,
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1: nope.
0: I keep trying to get Paris to do the high harmony, but he won't do it.
1: I refuse. I refuse forever. I'm not going to embarrass myself like that twice in a row. We got Carol in Coppeltex. That's an inside joke. $50
2: okay,
1: today.
2: It's Coppell.
0: That's Coppell, Texas.
1: Oh, yeah. Boy. Here we go. Here we go.
2: Coppell.
1: All these highfalutin Texans over here.
0: We have two native Texans on this shift today.
1: Coppell, of course it is, Texas. $50. Karen is in Sheridan, Wyoming, $100. Jason in French Settlement, Louisiana, $220. We've got Ralph and Jackie, Walla Walla, Washington, $500 today. David is in Crockett, Texas. Wow, $500 today. Mary's in, I'm 50-50. Mary is in Midland City, Alabama, $1,000. Debbie in Terrebonne, Oregon, $50. And praying for her son's sobriety. And we'll believe God with you, Miss Debbie. James is in Herndon, Virginia, $300. Dell and Janice in West Columbia, South Carolina, $350. Susan is in Lacey, Washington, $550. Beth is in Brooklyn, New York, $200. Elizabeth is in Lebanon, Missouri, $250. Valerie, Greenwell Springs, Louisiana, $25. Sarho is in Bilston, United Kingdom, $108.49. And great to hear from you today. Ronald is in Mason, Ohio, $355. Anonymous in Alabama, $250. Brenda is in St. Louis, Missouri, $40. Opal is in Bossier City, Louisiana, $300. We've got Janet right here in Baton Rouge giving $400 and praying for God to move in a mighty way at Family Worship Center. Amen to that. We got Mary in Wetmore, Michigan, $200. Jeanette is in Toledo, Ohio, $150. We've got Christopher and Sarah in Fernley, Nevada, $500. Alethea is in Oneida, Tennessee, giving $200. Estella's in Wayne, New Jersey, $100. Stephen and Mary in Nashville, Tennessee, $50. Diane is in Gifford, Pennsylvania, $300. 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Juanita in Dallas, Texas, $40. Elena is in Dade City, Florida, $220. Diana's in Moorefield, West Virginia, $100. Rosemary's in Robert, Louisiana, $350. Lorena's in Jerome, Idaho, $100. We have Jerry in Brunswick, Georgia, $100. Jenny in Heidelberg, Mississippi, $300. Becky's in Dayton, Ohio, $50. Natalie's in Shafter, California, $125. Terry is in Cleveland, Ohio, $100. Doris is in Sutherland, Virginia, $100. Henry and Diana in Granite Falls, Washington, $200. Joanna is in Harrisburg, Pennsylvania, $200. We have Julie in Pineville, Kentucky, $10. Warren is right here in Baton Rouge, $50. Ava in Key West, Florida, $20. David and Inez in Freeport, Florida, $210. Sharon is in Galena, Missouri, $500. And Becky in Tulare, California, $300 gift today. And we got some more slips here. We got Anonymous in California, giving $5,156.55.
2: Okay,
1: and that's incredible.
2: Our...
1: Knocks out that first challenge,
2: yeah,
1: right?
2: Summit.
1: Absolutely incredible. And we can go ahead and set
2: start
1: another 50.
2: One.
1: I might as well. 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Now, whoever called this in, they're anonymous, but they know a wife that was diagnosed with cancer, and a father touched this person. Lord, you know who they are. We ask it right now in Jesus' name. Anonymous in Chambersburg, Pennsylvania, $3,300 today. We appreciate that. Cheryl is in Forest Hill, Maryland, $200. Lloyd and Diana is in Pound, Wisconsin, $125. You know, the truth is we get excited about the big gifts, but in all reality, it's the smaller gifts that carry us over the mark, ladies and gentlemen. So nothing that you give is either too big or too small for the Lord today. And so we just encourage you, give what you can, give what Jesus asks you to give. Earl is in Cleveland, Tennessee, $200. James is in Nashville, Tennessee, $100. Roselyn is in Live Oak, Florida, $100. Shelby Greensburg.

0: North Carolina, 100. Connie in Doddridge, Arkansas, 300. Sandra in River Rouge, Michigan, 100. Carl in Sioux City, Iowa, 100. Lillian in Lexington, South Carolina, 30. Doris, Columbia, Mississippi, 100. Lloyd in Cana, Virginia, 20. Carol in Lenoke, Arkansas, 25. Catherine in Wake Village, Texas, 200. Anonymous in Virginia, $200 today. Robert in Gainesville, Georgia, 30. Maxine in Wooster, Ohio, 300. Alice is in New Iberia, Louisiana, 20. Linda in Christiansburg, Virginia, 100. James and Kathy in Maybank. Mm-hmm, Maybank, Texas. All right, a little over 500 today, giving $300. Pearl is in Elkins Park, Pennsylvania, 360. You just got to hit right around 300 average to get into the Hall of Fame, so we're doing well. Virginia is in Corsicana, Texas, giving $200 today. Jesse and Aaliyah is in Bernie, Texas, $200.
1: Oh, that one is hard.
0: I tried.
2: How much was that, Paris?
0: $200. And we've got Ida in Sarasota, Florida, $30 today. Tim is in Edgewater, Florida, $50. And they're giving this in honor of my son, and I appreciate that. And I thank you, everyone that's been praying for Oliver. He is doing well, and he's doing really good. We were able to wean him off of a medication that he's been on from the beginning of all of this, and we started working him off of that medication. He's like a brand new kid, and so it's just really good. We've not seen any activity of seizures or spasms, and he's just doing really well. So again, I want to say thank you, and truly grateful for the body of Christ. That's all I know to say. I'm truly grateful for each and every one of you that have helped us pray and believe God with us, and we want to believe God with you over your needs as well. Diana is in Oklahoma City, Oklahoma, $50, and Alvina in Penns Grove, New Jersey, a $20 gift, wishing Sister Swaggart a happy birthday.
1: All right, we've got Charlene, Orangevale, California, Media Church member, $1,000, praying for family salvation. 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Daniel and Linda, Thompson, Ohio, $100, praying for healing for a brother and a best friend that both have cancer. Bill and Elizabeth, Strang, Oklahoma, Media Church members, $500, needing prayer for healing in Bill's back. Ivy, Piketon, Ohio, $110. Anonymous, Frostproof, Florida, $200, has a wife and a relative that has stage 5 cancer, needs healing. Father, we pray you touch both of these. Mary in Hickory Hills, Illinois, $100, needs healing. Ida, East Palo Alto, California, $200, has a husband that needs healing. Isagani and Gloria, Monrovia, California, Media Church members, $500, and they both need healing and have upcoming doctor's appointments. And Lord, we pray for both of these. John and Ann, Wheelersburg, Ohio, $50, need prayer for family salvation. And John wants to be used of God in his older years, and we just pray the Lord will continue to use you in ministry. Patrice, Levittown, New York, $100, needs prayer for her grandchildren. Patricia, Dover, North Carolina, $200. Mary, Marion, North Carolina, $100, has a son and other family members that need prayer. June is in Keysville, Georgia, $200. Kathleen, Fond du Lac, Wisconsin, Media Church member, $100, has prayer for unsaved loved ones. Ken in Sacramento, California, Media Church member, $100, has a daughter, Bonnie, that has kidney stones. Lord, we pray for Bonnie, and we pray for healing in Jesus' name. Lila is in Orlando, Florida, $20, needing prayer for salvation of family. Vincent and Kathy, Charlotte, North Carolina, Media Church members, $25, and praying for their well and their holding tank. Eddie and Jamie, Ashdown, Arkansas, Media Church member, $25. 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Jacqueline, Bradenton, Florida, Media Church member, $100, praying for her daughter's healing.

0: 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Hello, Sister Jeannie. That's Sister Jeannie, and that's 200. Abraham and Rosella, Albuquerque, New Mexico, Media Church member, 200. 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
1: Heavenly Father, Lord, we pray over every need that has come through, Lord, in this last hour. God, we thank you for each person that gave today. We plead the blood of your Son, Jesus. We believe that he paid the price 2,000 years ago for physical healing. We ask that that power would go through those cameras today, Lord, that you would touch your people, bring healing, bring provision. God, heal marriages, broken relationships. Lord, save lost children. Lord, do miracles for your people today. We ask it in Jesus' name. Amen and amen. All right, ladies and gentlemen, we need to keep that pace. That is a great pace. We need to keep that pace for the next 3 hours. So we got $35,510 to knock out in an hour. We can get that done easy with your help. 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Ask him that question. And when he responds to you, you do exactly what the Lord tells you to do. 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
5: 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The cross and dove necklace. This beautiful pendant, offered in gold or silver, will be one more way to share your

0: 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Thank you for your support in our mission to reach the world, and may the Lord richly bless you.
1: Ladies and gentlemen, this is Dr. Gabriel Swaggart, and once again, we have a phenomenal, absolutely stellar offer that you need to have. Two of my grandfather's commentaries. In fact, it's the first two books of the Bible, Genesis and Exodus. If you want to know about how the world was begun, regarding humanity, all creation, Abraham, Isaac, Jacob, Joseph, and so forth, you need these books right now. It's going to be a blessing, I promise you that. Get to the phones, go online, and you can see the information, call the number. We're waiting to hear from you, ladies and gentlemen, but take advantage. Once again, very special commentary offer, my grandfather's commentaries on the first two books of the Pentateuch, Genesis and Exodus. You don't want to miss it. Go to the phone, go online, take advantage of it right now.
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0: All right, ladies and gentlemen, we are back. We've got Rita in Marshall, Texas, $200. We've got Francis in Bernie, Texas, $250. Donna's in Clayton, Ohio, $200. Christine is in Hinman, Pennsylvania, $150. Carrie's in French Settlement, Louisiana, giving $1,000. We have James right here in Baton Rouge giving $5. Gene in Spartanburg, South Carolina, $25. We have Mary in Palomar Park, California, $100. And says, happy birthday to James. Jim and Linda in Sand Springs, Oklahoma, $300. Janet in Hagerstown, Maryland, $100. Barry in DeSoto, Missouri, $200. This is Jacobus, Marinda, and Emily and Gracie from Pretoria, South Africa, giving $38 today. On the 13th of August, it makes a full 2 years since their daughter, Emily, passed away. They're requesting the song, You're Still God, by Grace. If we could get that queued up for them. They said it's a song for anyone who's ever lost a loved one. And then they also are requesting the song by Grace, Everything That Has Breath. It was Emily's favorite song. They said, we give because our daughter got saved through this ministry and we cannot afford not to give. I've come to really appreciate this family, what they've had to travel to, losing a teenage daughter. I can't imagine it. And just know that we love you here and that we care for you you deeply. And we do pray for you and your family that God would heal you. And I know that there's a part of you that's always going to miss her. But we do pray that God would continue to heal your family and give y'all strength and courage. And we're praying for you guys. Love you very much. And I know that you have been a blessing to others that are listening when you call in and you talk about how God has sustained you. So I know that you've helped others through all of this. And who knows how many people you've helped pick up out of depression and sorrow and feel as if that they can move on again too because of the story that you all tell. And so we love you guys very much, and we'll continue to pray for y'all. So that was You're Still God and Everything That Has Breath, both of those by Grace. We have Curtis in Modesto, California, $500. Patsy's in McDonough, Georgia, giving $50. Wyleen is in Georgia, $300 today. We have Dwayne in Clio, Michigan, $250. Timberly in Tulare, California, $250. Scotty, Gonzales, Louisiana, $50. Anonymous, North Carolina, $300. Will in Cookeville, Tennessee, $200. Albert is in Jacksonville, Florida, $10. Lori and John, New Augusta, Mississippi, $100. Tamara's in Jamaica, New York, $1.76. We have Clyde and Frida, Orlando, Florida, $500. Johanna's in Round Rock, Texas, $100. Donald is in Boiling Springs, South Carolina, $300. And has several prayer needs here. Judy's in Granbury, Texas, $200. Needs healing from type 2 diabetes. Lynn is in Wilmington, Illinois, $100. And we've got Kathleen in Vista, California, $100. Norma is in Torrance, California, giving $30. We have Robert in Moore, Oklahoma, $100 today. And Elizabeth in Loudoun, Tennessee, $300. We've got Charlotte in Thompson Station, Tennessee, $140. Mary in Statesville, North Carolina, $100. And she said to Dr. Watts, she has blood clots in her legs and nerve pain in her fingers. And would you please pray for her?
1: What was her name again?
0: Her name is Mary.
1: Mary, Father, we lift up Mary today. We ask you, Lord, to heal her body. We pray, Lord, that her body will line up with your word, God. We pray that right now these blood clots will dissolve, Lord, and the nerve pain will stop, God, and you'll feel your anointing on her body right now in Jesus' name. Amen.
0: Amen. All right, we've got Sherman in Charlotte, West Branch, Michigan, $200. Thelma's in Cambridge, Ohio, $180. James in Pinnacle, North Carolina,

0: 200. Phyllis is in Homeland, California, 50. We have Georgianne in Sicily Island, Louisiana, 30. We have Myrtle in Gardner, Kansas, 184. Al and Marcia in Caledonia, Mississippi, 110. Jackie, Lancaster, California, 100. Nelda's in Newborn, Georgia, 150. Noella's in Maryborough, Queensland, Australia, 300. Robert and Linda, Lumberton, North Carolina, 1,000. We have Kathleen in McCool, Maryland, 115. Earl in Cleveland, Tennessee, 200. Carolyn in Bradenton, Florida, 100. Doyle in Conway, Arkansas, 600. Anonymous in Virginia, 500. Bonnie is in Cynthiana, Kentucky, 85. Anonymous in Kansas, 750. We have Rose in Scott Depot, West Virginia, 100. Dieter and Grace in Anaheim, California, 100. Says that Grace was sick with malaria, and God has touched her and healed her. And we give God the praise for that. She's praying for continued restoration. Ben is in Troy, Missouri, 300. Larry is in Baxter Springs, Kansas, giving 100. David and Christina in Surprise, Arizona, 50. Edith in Medford, Oregon, giving 500. And then we have Anonymous in South Carolina, $5,000. And says prayers that I get God's wisdom to decide what to do in my life. And God will definitely give you wisdom. Those of us that lack it, we can pray. And it says that God will give to us liberally the wisdom that we need. So God wants you full of wisdom. So pray and ask the Lord, and He will give it to you. Dr. Watson.
1: Amen. I shared with Jason Stidham a testimony that came to me when he preached last Sunday morning about healing. A young lady had an accident, car accident, and she had at least two broken ribs, if not three. She was in a lot of pain. If you've ever had a broken rib, you can't get comfortable. It hurt when she breathed. It hurt when she moved, when she slept. She literally couldn't get any relief from pain. And she watched Jason's service last Sunday morning. And she prayed and she asked the Lord to heal her. And she fell asleep on the couch afterward. And when she woke up, she got up and she moved around. She didn't even think about it, but didn't even realize she didn't have any pain in her side, didn't have any pain in her body. That's pretty remarkable.
0: It's
1: if you've ever had a cracked rib, broken rib, it's very painful. And she started doing things, and then it dawned on her that she didn't have any pain in her body. And so that was a great testimony, and that's what the Lord, we believe the Lord can heal you of cancer. We believe the Lord can heal you of muscular issues, bone issues, vision, hearing, whatever it is. Nothing is too hard for God. Amen. We want to thank Linda, Denison, Texas, $1,000. Daryl and Paula, Somerset, Kentucky, $500. David and Mary, Suffolk. I'm sorry, not Suffolk. That's David and Mary. This is handwritten, so you have to excuse me. Baton Rouge, $500, and praying for salvation for family. Gloria and Steve, Roswell, New Mexico, $200. Vernell, Tampa, Florida, Media Church member, $50. Dana, Binghamton, New York, Media Church member, $200. Dana's happy to hear that baby Oliver's doing better. Maddie in McAndrews, Kentucky, $100, has a lost loved one. Carlos and Francis are in Hemet, California, $400, need prayer for salvation of family. Anita, Salt Lake City, Utah, Media Church member, $400. Betty, Antioch, Tennessee, $100, praying for healing. Anonymous in San Antonio, Texas, $10, needing healing and salvation for family. Madeline, Upper Track, West Virginia, $170, needs healing for her hearing. And Father, we pray for Sister Madeline. Ask you to touch her in Jesus' name. Jose in Houston, Texas, $175, needing prayer for family. Janie is in Boone, North Carolina, Media Church member, $300, needing prayer for health issues. All righty, this one was, I'm going to take a shot at it. Lefu Lefu is a, sounds like a Polynesian name here. Lefu Lefu is in Dahlonega, Georgia, $100. And if I butchered that, Lefu Lefu, I...

0: I'm sorry. But praying for family salvation, healing from kidney disease, and for their daughter. And Lord, we pray for these needs and ask you to touch them. Wayne and Iris in Mobile, Alabama, $200, needing prayer for salvation and healing. Diane and Donnie, Pelham, Tennessee, $100, needing prayers. Anonymous in Princeton, Texas, $100, needing healing of cancer. And Father, we pray for this individual. We ask you, Lord, to touch them where they're at there in Princeton. In Jesus' name, amen. Princeton was right down the road from Farmersville, where I pastored. Linda's in Gulfport, Indiana, $30, needing prayer for healing and physically and spiritually. Jackie's in Lancaster, California, media church member, $100. Darlene's in Grants Pass, Oregon, media church member, $100, needing prayer for healing in her body, deliverance from post-war symptoms for her son. Lord, we pray for this son who served our country. We ask you to be with him and touch him today in Jesus' name. Cecilia's in Missoula, Montana, media church member, $400, praying for our country and praying for souls to come to the Lord. Sandra, West Sacramento, California, media church member, $200, praying for her brother's family's restoration. Sharon, South Charleston, Ohio, $50, has a sister and a brother that need healing. Philip and Rhonda, Miamisburg, Ohio, media church members, $100. Barbara in Lombard, Illinois, media church member, $100, needs prayer for praying for the president and praying for healing for themselves. Jeffrey, Columbus, Ohio, media church member, $50, needs healing and a good outcome from surgery, a high-risk surgery. Lord, we pray you be with Jeffrey and pray you guide the hands of the surgeons in Jesus' name. Helen, Elizabethtown, Tennessee, $100. Betty is in Bossier City, Louisiana, giving $320. Betty wants to say hello to her favorite shift. So hello, Sister Betty.
1: Hello, hello.
0: So the noon to four shift is the best shift. Edith in Statesville, North Carolina, media church member, $25, needs healing for her children and grandchildren. And Edith is challenging all senior citizens to give. So she's encouraging all senior citizens to give. Louise is in Cumnock, Scotland, United Kingdom, $135.58. So that'll be international. And one more international. This individual has given on our shift a lot through the years. Jadwiga, Manchester, United Kingdom, $150.
1: All right, ladies and gentlemen, we got a few minutes left. We're getting close to that bottom of the hour break. We still have $11,491 to try to knock out in this hour. We've had an incredible pace, and we need to keep this pace moving forward over the next several hours. So get to those phones, go online, do the very best that you can today. Remember, ask the Lord this question. Lord, what would you have me to give to Sun Life Broadcasting Network this month? What do you need me to contribute to ensure that Sun Life Broadcasting Network remains on the air? There are lives that are all over this world. This is just the truth. It's not the way that I think it should be or the way that we would hope that it would be, but it's just true. Some people are never going to hear the gospel in a church, and some people are never going to hear the gospel at work or in a downtown area or in a public gathering, a marketplace. Some people, the only way they're going to hear is if that television channel hits Sun Life Broadcasting Network and someone, whoever they might be, comes through preaching the gospel of Jesus Christ under the anointing of the Holy Spirit, and their lives are going to change forever. Ladies and gentlemen, that's the open door that you and I have, 100 countries around the world. Think of that. And this is, again, this $4 million, that's what pays the bill. That's what we need to pay the bills for our cable contracts, our satellite contracts, radio, television, everything here in the U.S. and around the world. So we need your help, ladies and gentlemen, get this done. $4 million this month. What is it that the Lord has told you to give? Just be faithful to obey the voice of God today. That's all we can ask for, and that's all we do ask for you to do. We're going to go a little bit early into that bottom of the hour break. Get to those phones. Go online. We're waiting on your phone call, 888-768-3401, or you can go online. 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
1: This is Dr. Gabriel Swaggart. 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You're going to love it. 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
2: 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It makes for a perfect addition to your own collection or a thoughtful gift for someone dear to you. Last but not least, there's a comprehensive collection of the Jimmy Swaggart Bible Commentaries. 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As we continue our mission to reach the world, we earnestly ask for your prayers and support. 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

0: All right, ladies and gentlemen, we're back. We got Dina in Orlando, Florida, giving a $100 gift. Jeff and Melody in Concord, North Carolina, giving $200. We have Sharon in Blairsville, Georgia, $200. Mary Lou in Snowflake, Arizona, $1,000. We have Ruth and Peter in Tokoroa, New Zealand, $100 today. And said healing for husband, praying for their pastor, and for Brother Donnie, Sister Francis, and Dr. Gabe. They love them all so much, and I know they appreciate that very much. Bessie is in Appleton City, Missouri, giving $300 today. Jorge is in Clover, South Carolina, $400. Richard in Glen Burnie, Maryland, $200. Jacob is in Springfield, Missouri, $100. Charles and Krista, Lockwood, Missouri, $75. Shirley, Woodstock, Virginia, $225. We've got Leroy in Wausau, Wisconsin, $150. Lynn, Keno, Oregon, giving $200. Joanne in La Quinta, California, $100. Marjorie is in Ocean Shores, Washington, $200. Kenny and Linda in Holiday, Florida, $500. Rosanna is in Dove Creek, Colorado, giving $100. And it says, last month we prayed about a wildfire that was getting close to their home. The next day it started raining, and they were able to get it under control. And we praise God for that, Miss Rosanna. We've got Linnell in Denham Springs, Louisiana, $200. Angela in Florissant, Missouri, $300. Mary Jane in Denver, North Carolina, giving $50. We have an anonymous in Georgia, $136. And they said, I don't want this divorce. And asking God that he would heal their marriage. And Heavenly Father, Lord, you're able to restore. And God, we just ask that you would do it, Lord, that you would give both parties wisdom, humility, and a desire, Lord, to please you and to love one another in sacrificial service, Lord. We just ask that you would give both parties, Lord, that heart and that mind. We ask it today in Jesus' name. Roy and Connie in Greensburg, Pennsylvania, $100. We have Richard in Abilene, Texas, $200. Victor in Deltona, Florida, $50. Cynthia's in Universal City, Texas, $50. Anonymous, giving $200. We have Victoria in Oshkosh, Wisconsin, giving $50. Marlene in Enon, Ohio, $100. Anonymous in New Jersey, $25. Lois in Milton, West Virginia, $125. William, Sand Springs, Oregon, giving $50. Kenneth in Lenoke, Arkansas, $200. Patsy in East Earl, Pennsylvania, $75 today. Her daughter, Kimberly, is 63 years old, has had two operations, may have to have another operation, and up to this point in her life, she's had over 100 different surgical operations. And Heavenly Father, Lord, touch Kimberly today. Do a miracle for her, God. Bring healing and restoration to her body. We ask it in Jesus' name. Richard in Fort Pierce, Florida, $150. We have Beverly in Maribel, Wisconsin, $220. David and Wanda, White Cloud, Michigan, $500. Vincent and Janet, Hermitage, Pennsylvania, $60. Jack, Riviera, Texas, $350. Charles in Townville, South Carolina, $1,000. We've got Carolyn in Hoffman, North Carolina, $200. Ernestine in Houston, Texas, $500. We've got Anonymous in Georgia, $50. James in Charlotte, North Carolina, $25. We got Pauline in Mars Hill, North Carolina, $100. Irvin and Consuelo in Lewiston, Idaho, $300. Jack in Modesto, California, $400. Darlene in Cedar Hill, Texas, $100. Joseph in Sun Valley, Arizona, $100. We have Sean in Platte City, Missouri, $100. Kathy in Oakdale, California, $200. And Linda is in Clearwater, Florida, giving $350. And says her husband, Dennis, is in the hospital since 6 this morning undergoing a 12-hour surgery for gum cancer. And Heavenly Father, Lord, we pray for Dennis today, God. We pray, Lord, for the surgical team that is operating on him right now, God, that you would just give them wisdom and understanding, Lord, that you would lead them every decision they make. Lord, every aspect of this, that you would be in the middle of all of it, that you would heal him and that you would give him quick recovery. And Lord, that this cancer would be stopped today. We ask it in Jesus' name. Amen and amen.
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2: Set
0: another 50, and we'll start moving that way. Great news. Let's keep it up. Keep it up. You can get to those phones, 888-768-3401, or you can go online, safe and secure, sunlifetv.com. We need you to help us get this done, ladies and gentlemen. Let's not slow down. Let's keep it going. Mm-hmm. $50,000 in the next hour.
1: And we've got another anonymous from Stockton, California, giving $2,000 and letting Paris know they're still praying for Oliver.
0: Thank you.
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0: In Lodi, California, 300. Daryl and Marilyn Singer, California, Media Church members, 270 of unsaved loved ones. Emily's in Levin, United Kingdom, Media Church member, giving $180 and praying for complete healing in her back. Lord, we pray you touch Sister Emily in Jesus' name. Sue Ann is in Canyon City, Colorado, giving $100 and praying for the water problems. They have an extreme drought because of the hot weather, and for healing. And Lord, we pray with the people of Eastern Colorado and ask you, Lord, to help with that drought in Jesus' name. Karen is in Royal Oak, Michigan, 200. Mark and Sarah Cottrell, North Carolina, 50. Joyce in Austin, Texas, Media Church member, 50. Sharon is in Colquitt, Georgia, $100. Her mother's very sick at 87. Daughter has a lot of illnesses. She's suffering as well, needs Social Security benefits, decided this Wednesday. Lord, we pray for Sister Sharon, all of these needs, those that need healing, her mother, her daughter, herself. And Lord, we pray for favor with Social Security. Be with our sister in Jesus' name. Amen. Dale and Nancy, Aiken, Minnesota, $60. Have a daughter that needs a job. Edna in Belleville, Florida, $50. Carol Rexford, New York, $50, and has a friend, Patty, that has cancer, and it does not look good for her. Father, we pray for Patty, and we pray for healing from this cancer. God, we pray that you will completely eradicate it in Jesus' name. Paula Flint, Michigan, $30, and praying for the local economy, has a song request, Satan, the Blood of Jesus. That's a line from a song. I can't remember the song, but I know what song she's talking about. I can't think of the name. Diane Richfield, Pennsylvania, is giving $410, has lost loved ones. Enrique in Norcross, Georgia, $100, needs prayer for wife's family and for church and pastor. James is here in Baton Rouge, Louisiana, $10, and praying for God to pour out a financial blessing on himself. So since he's been donating to Share-a-thon, his niece gave him $250, and American Express gave him a $450 credit line increase. So, Amen. So awesome. The Lord will bless you. Yep. Anonymous, Lubbock, Texas, $150, unspoken need. Rosalind, San Bernardino, California, Media Church member, $25, and praying for family salvation and grief over the loss of a loved one. Cecilia is in Walters, Oklahoma, Media Church member, giving $80, praying for both Benjamin and Oliver. 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And finally, Sherry and Susie are in Webster, Wisconsin, giving $200, praying for healing for family.
1: 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We can do that. We can get it done with your help. Getting to those phones, 888-768-3401, or you can go online, safe and secure, sunlifetv.com. We have an incredible opportunity, ladies and gentlemen, and the truth is, and this is the truth, our ability to take advantage of this opportunity that is before us, that is ahead of us. It's not just reliant upon those that are on this side of the camera. A lot of that responsibility is on you as well. We have our own responsibility, 100%. We have our responsibility to financially support what's going on here. We have our responsibility to show up and to hear from God and to speak. We have our responsibility to lay our lives down in prayer and seeking the face of God. So we don't get me wrong. We carry a heavy responsibility on our end, but you carry a heavy responsibility on the other end of this camera today, those of you that are listening over the radio as well, to support Sunlight Broadcasting Network. We cannot miss this window. We cannot miss this opportunity to carry the gospel into the world. So we need you to get to those phones. We need you to go online. But most importantly, this is what we need you to do. We need you to get alone with God. Speak to Him today. Heavenly Father, what would you have me to do today, this week, this month, to make sure that Sun Life Broadcasting Network remains on the air? And Lord, whatever you speak to me, that is what I'm going to do. So we need you to do that. And we're going to do everything that we can do on our end to make sure that we do not miss this window, this open door, this opportunity to bring the gospel to the world. But we need your help as well. So get to those phones, 888-768-3401. 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We have Kim in the Woodlands, Texas, $510. Charlene in Abbeville, Louisiana, $500. James in Peg, Marietta, California, $100. Joshua is in Denham Springs, Louisiana, $260. Bob is in Fort Smith, Arkansas, $1,500 today. Deborah's in Bridgeton, New Jersey, $700. Rosanna is in New York, $735. Gregory's in Oklahoma City, Oklahoma, $100. Stephen, San Rafael, California, $100. David in Lowville, New York, $325. They are asking that the Lord would help them to sell off some of their nephew's land so that they can pay his taxes. And so you never know the kind of needs that are going to come in. Some of them are unique. But God is able to do this. Father, help them to sell this land, to wipe out this tax, whether it be debt or just what's current. God, just help them to pay these taxes, Lord. We ask it right now in Jesus' name. Ann is in Cleveland, Georgia, $75. Michael is in Royce City, Texas, $200. Opal in Fort Smith, Arkansas is giving $50. We have Ron in Wethersfield, Connecticut, $30. Lola in Bothell, Washington, $100. Virginia in Arnoldville, Louisiana, $400. Joan is in Garland, Texas, $50. Gary and Benita in Victoria, Texas, $700. Barbara in Altha, Florida, $100. Octavia in Trenton, New Jersey, $25. Ray, San Antonio, Texas, $100. Can't tell me I got that one wrong. We got Charlotte.
2: You've been on a good streak,
1: If you get that one wrong, there's no hope for you. Yeah, that's right. Yeah. We got Charlotte in Lewistown, Pennsylvania, $100 today. Their daughter has liver cancer. Father, touch Charlotte's daughter right now, Lord, in the name of Jesus, Lord. That name, Lord, cancer has to bow at that name today, Lord. Make cancer, heart disease, Lord, diabetes, Lord, nerve pain, back pain, whatever it might be, may it all bow today at the mighty name of Jesus. We have Cheryl in Gulfport, Mississippi, $115. We have Patricia in Carlisle, Pennsylvania, $200. Anonymous in Louisiana, $200. We have Christine and Ricky in Bourbon, Indiana, $300. Praying to get past shame and disappointment. And you can leave it in the grave with you. You are a new person. And I don't know if this is Christine or Ricky, but you're a new person in Christ. Leave the shame. Leave it all behind. Leave it in the grave and walk in that newness of life that the Lord has made available to you. Donna is in Escondido, California, $1,000. Alice in Chinchula, Alabama, $300. Ron and Sandy in Scandinavia, Wisconsin, $100. It says pray for him, but the prayer request says just diagnosed with cancer. So I'm assuming that this is for Ron, and I'm not 100% positive, but that's what it appears to be. So Heavenly Father, Lord, heal Ron, and if it was someone else, Lord, you know the person that needs healing. And God, I'm asking you right now, Lord, once again, make cancer bow at the name of Jesus, Lord. We don't have silver and we don't have gold to give, but we do have something, and that is the power that is in the name of Jesus, Lord. Bring healing today in their life. We ask it right now, according to your riches that are in glory, in Jesus' name, amen and amen. Ronald and Sharon, Columbia, Missouri, giving $300. John is in Darlington. This is in the United Kingdom. It comes in as Afghanistan. I'm still not quite sure. We've seen a few of these. Still not quite sure what they are. Maybe military installations. I'm not sure exactly why it comes in this way, but given a $100 gift, and it's great to hear from you wherever you may be, John. Thank you for calling in. We got Darlene in Richfield, Pennsylvania, $250. Julie is in Fort Smith, Arkansas, $300. Janie is in San Antonio, Texas, $25. She's 71 years old, and she's dealing with depression and cataracts, or a cataract on her left eye. Father, heal Miss Janie today, Lord. Bring Lord, I pray that joy would fill her house.

0: her home, her heart right now in the name of Jesus, Lord, and that you would bring healing to her body. Do it for your glory, God, in Jesus' name. Shirley's in Gretna, Louisiana, giving 50. We've got Anonymous in Indiana, 400. Naomi in Temecula, California, 50. Joanne in Bakersfield, California, 40. Judy in Townville, South Carolina, 50. And Catherine, Goldendale, Washington, $3,000. And her husband has stage 5 kidney failure. Daughter has some genetic issues. And her son deals with some mental issues as well. And Heavenly Father, God, you're able. Lord, I just know that you're able today, Lord. Meet the needs of this family. Do it for them right now, Lord. We ask it in Jesus' name. Amen and amen. And one last slip. We've got Ronald and Susan in Union, Oregon, giving $200.
1: We want to thank Bob and Bobby are in Chipley, Florida, friends of ours that come to camp meeting and give every share-a-thon.
0: I got to see them recently in Geneva.
1: Yeah.
0: And so great to hear from
1: they
0: you.
1: They come over. And, of course, they're media members. They've both been struggling with their vision. Lord, we pray for healing for Bob and Bobby. Ask you to heal their vision, Lord, to restore it. God, we come against macular degeneration and cataracts and other issues. God, we just pray for complete healing in their eyes in Jesus' name. Amen. And they're giving $2,000 today. So we're thankful for that. Sandra is in Louisville, Kentucky. She's given $245. And Sandra specifically requested Paris if you will pray for her heart. So I believe she's having heart problems.
0: The name is Sandra?
1: Sandra.
0: Heavenly Father, we come to you right now in the name of Jesus, Lord. And we thank you because we know today that there is power in the blood of your son, Jesus, Lord. We don't have a gimmick, Lord. We don't have a fad to offer the people, Lord, but we do have the power that is in the name of Jesus. And Lord, so today I pray over Sandra's body, the name of Jesus, Lord, that you would bring healing to her body, Lord, that whatever is the problem in her heart, that it would bow today, Lord, to that name of Jesus. And we'll give you all praise in Jesus' name. Amen and amen.
1: Henry and Cheryl are in Somerville, South Carolina, giving $200, praying for family and for different needs. Janice is in Quitman, Texas, giving $100 and praying for family salvation and healing. Maxine is in Tucson, Arizona, giving $200 and praying for a friend named Butch and praying for finances. Alan is in Manhattan. It just says Manhattan. It doesn't have a state there, so that could be New York or Kansas, not sure. But Alan in Manhattan is giving $500 and is a media church member. Verlin is in Stowe, Ohio, giving $200, needing prayer for healing. Ollie is in Forest, Mississippi, giving $100. Carol is in Ada, Ohio, giving $210 and is a media member. And Joan is in Lebanon, Oregon, a media church member, $200, praying for physical issues and direction in her life.
0: All right, ladies and gentlemen, $27,995.

already today, $124,448. And brings us to a grand total of $607,448. That is incredible, ladies and gentlemen. Thank you. Thank you. Thank you for all that you have done today. But we still have a long ways to go. So I just encourage you, as I instructed you a few moments ago, get before the Lord, ask him this very simple question. Lord, for me to keep, for Sun Life Broadcasting Network to remain on the air, what part do I need to play this month in ensuring that that happens? Again, this is a phenomenal open door. It is a window in time that we cannot miss. It is a window, it is a door that has been opened by God in an incredible way. He has given us the resources, he has given us the favor, and I believe he has given us the anointing of the Holy Spirit to carry the gospel of Jesus Christ into the world through television. Not every ministry needs that pathway, but this is the ministry, this is the pathway that this ministry has been called to, and that is to bring the gospel of Jesus Christ to the world through television. And so, ladies and gentlemen, let's not miss how important of a door this is, and let's do everything that we can to support Sunlight Broadcasting Network and to keep it on the air. Ask the Lord the question, what part do I need to play? What do I need to give this month to keep Sunlight Broadcasting Network on the air? I understand that you're more important than a dollar bill. I understand that God has called you to more than just giving money to make sure that the gospel is preached. But that is a big part of what we need from you this month, for you to sow a seed this month that will keep the gospel of Jesus Christ going out in a very powerful way through Sunlight Broadcasting Network. Get to those phones, go online, 888-768-3401. 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
2: Ladies and gentlemen, this is Dr. Gabriel Swaggart, and once again, we have a phenomenal, absolutely stellar offer that you need to have. 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

0: Here at the General Assembly of the Church of God, and I'm speaking to Brother David Carter, and you told me what do you do now?
1: I am an Associate Missions Rep with Church of God World Missions.
0: Well, you know, missions is very dear to our heart, but you told me that you got saved under the ministry.
1: Yes, sir. Under your dad's ministry, when I was about the age of 14, I was watching him on television, and he talked about salvation, but he also talked about the importance of being baptized and filled with the Holy Spirit.
0: Yep.
1: Never heard of the Holy Spirit in my entire life until then.
0: Wow.
1: So wasn't even saved until I got saved under his ministry.
2: What's your name and where are you from?
3: Was dein Name und wo kommst du her?
4: Mein Name ist Karl-Heinz Kuhn. Ich komme aus Süddeutschland.
3: My name is Karl-Heinz Kuhn, and I'm from the southern Germany.
5: I see every Sunday.
2: He's from Germany.
4: Nice to see you.
0: Nice to meet you.
4: He's the preacher, the son from Tim Swaggart.
3: Oh, what an honor. What a pleasure to meet you.
4: Yeah. Wow.
0: I look a little bit different when you. I look a little bit. I dress better.
4: I look at the videos in the 80 years.
0: Oh yeah.
4: I translate in German.
0: Yeah, yeah.
4: And I look in my church.
0: What part of Germany are you in?
4: South Germany, the near from Stuttgart.
0: Okay. Yeah. Okay.
4: And now I'll see today this and.
0: Do you have one of our German Bibles?
4: Yeah.
2: I put one back.
0: Oh, you go.
4: Yeah.
0: Good.
4: I want.
0: Good.
4: I like it. I think is the full gospel in Germany.
0: Oh yeah.
4: This is the only the.
2: We're the only TV. Pentecostals preachers in Germany.
4: Well, I like your preaching.
0: Well,
4: that's so cool.
0: I try.
2: Thank you so much. My dad got saved watching Jimmy Swaggart on TV.
0: Wow.
2: And I had been praying for him since I was a little girl, and this is my mom. She had prayed for him for 17 years.
0: Wow.
2: But when I was 7, I went to church with neither parent, and my mom decided she was not going to allow that anymore, so she took me to church and she got saved.
0: Wow.
2: But what we didn't know was that my dad was watching Jimmy Swaggart on Sunday mornings while she was at church, and he got saved, and he was using the big family Bible that was on the coffee table.
0: Yes.
2: And so she came home from church, and she called me, because I was married at that time and lived in Big Stone Gap, Virginia. And she said, you won't believe your daddy got saved this morning, and he wants to go to church tonight and go down to the altar to make a public confession and then be baptized. So he got saved that morning watching Jimmy Swaggart and baptized that night at church. And 2 weeks after he got saved, he found out he had cancer. And he lived 2 years and 8 months, but at least we had the peace of knowing that he's with Jesus now.
0: Amen. Wow. So, what a great testimony.
2: Yes.
0: Thank you for sharing.
2: Oh, you're welcome.
6: All right, ladies and gentlemen, we are back. And again, I hope you were able to be blessed by some of those testimonies. I mean, just what incredible stories of what God has done and is doing around the world through Sun Life Broadcasting Network. And the truth is, ladies and gentlemen, we'll never really be able to understand the vast impact of this ministry because it's much larger than just the people that were actually the primary person that was impacted by the ministry. There are people today that are in ministry who have touched hundreds, if not thousands, of lives for the gospel of Jesus Christ, and they got saved in a Jimmy Swaggart crusade. They got saved through the network, and God has raised them up to be a voice in these last days in countries around the world and here in the United States of America. So, ladies and gentlemen, again, I cannot stress this enough, and I know maybe you're tired of hearing me say it. This guy's a broken record. I'm just going to say it one more time. We cannot miss the window of time that we are in. There's a story. What was his name? He fell out of the window when Paul was preaching.
7: We were just,
6: it's you something.
7: I know.

0: day he was sitting in a window and he was hearing the Apostle Paul preach the gospel of Jesus Christ and he fell asleep. Let's not be, did you get his name? Eutychus. Let's not be Eutychus today.
1: I kept wanting to say Eusebius, and I'm like, no, that's somebody else.
0: I wanted to say like eucalyptus or something. Yeah. Let's not be Eutychus today, ladies and gentlemen, and not understand what window of time we are sitting in right now. We have an incredible opportunity, a large open door that we are sitting in this window of time. And let's not be the people that fall asleep and miss it. Let's not be those people. Let's be diligent. Let's be found. This is it. This is it right here. Let's be found faithful. Let's be found faithful, ladies and gentlemen, to do what God has called us to do. And so if you're blessed by Sun Life Broadcasting Network and you understand what can be accomplished through this network remaining on the air, then I encourage you today, get to those phones and go online. If you're not sure, maybe you're just tuning in. Maybe this is the first time you've ever come across this network and you're thinking, oh man, all they do is ask for money. We take four days out of every month to come to you and to ask for your help. That $4 million goal that you see right there, that's how much money it costs us to have our cable contracts, our satellite contracts, and for our Sun Life radio networks to all remain on the air. That $4 million is what it takes us every single month. So we need $4 million a month just for the network itself, all right? And we are in nearly 100 countries around the world, bringing the gospel of Jesus Christ to the Middle East, bringing the gospel of Jesus Christ to Africa, to parts of Asia, parts of Africa, Australia, South America. And this is what God has raised this network up to do. And so we need your help to get it done. And maybe you don't know anything about us. Do this. This is all I ask today. This is all I'm going to ask anybody. Ask the Lord, what should I give today to support Sun Life Broadcasting Network? What should I give? Again, let's not be like Eutychus. Let's not fall asleep. And because we don't understand how privileged we are to be sitting in this window, let's be awake and attentive to the needs of this season that we are in. And ask the Lord what you should do to help support Sun Life Broadcasting Network. We got Richard and Pamela, Grants Pass, Oregon, $200 today. We have Marty in St. Louis, Missouri, $100. We have Virginia in Jeffersonville, Kentucky, $100. Mitchell is right here in Baton Rouge, giving $20. We have Anonymous in Indiana, $500. She needs healing in her eyes. She's legally blind because of macular degeneration. Dr. Watts, would you pray for her today? It's anonymous.
1: Yeah. So. Father, we pray for this individual. We ask you to restore their vision. We pray, Lord, that they will feel your anointing even right now, God, in their eyes. And we pray, Lord, you will give them back perfect vision in Jesus' name. Amen. You know, Oral Roberts was reluctant to get glasses to see with, because he said, Lord, how can I wear glasses as a healing evangelist? People are going to make fun of me. And he said, it's not about you. You point them to the one that has perfect vision. That's me. So it's not about you. So if you have glasses, you have a hearing aid, you have a physical, that doesn't mean you can't pray for other people, because it's not about the vessel.
0: Absolutely.
1: It's about who we're pointing to. And so it just brought to mind the Lord. I'm praying the Lord will restore their vision.
0: Amen. Amen. We have Carol in Gualala, California, $100 today. Also going to be having cataract surgery and praying it would all go well and have a speedy recovery. Betty's in Columbia, Mississippi, $100 today. Loriano is in Honolulu, Hawaii, giving $400. Great to hear from you, brother, and hear from him every share-a-thon, and we really appreciate you. Verna in Hamilton, Ohio, $200. Anonymous in Arkansas, $500. CJ in Garland, Texas, $300. David is in Charlotte, Michigan, $25. We have Fornelius in Warren, Ohio, $100. Carol in Davidson, North Carolina, $100. Her son has COVID and he needs healing. Her daughter is dealing with health issues and financial issues. And she said,

0: She needs a Jesus overhaul. And would we pray? Yes, we will pray. Heavenly Father, Lord, touch Carol today. God, meet their needs. Lord, meet every one of their needs according to your riches that are in glory. God, we thank you that, Lord, you are faithful to us and that you care about us. So, Lord, just minister to these needs today in Jesus' name, all for your glory, Father. We have Larry and Holly in Texas giving $300. Russell and Anna in Sheboygan, Wisconsin, $130. Would like for Dr. Watts to sing happy birthday to their grandchildren. Their names are Josh and Hannah.
1: Happy birthday to you. Happy birthday to you. Happy birthday, Josh and Hannah. Happy birthday to you.
0: Very, very happy birthday to y'all. Pamela in Louisville, Kentucky, $300. Betty, Newport, North Carolina, $125. Virginia, Cross, South Carolina, $500. Jolene, Oklahoma City, Oklahoma, $300. And we got Linda, Spring, Texas, a $5 gift. And then Lucille in Warren, Ohio, $200.
1: You know, we've had a great first half of this shift, and we're having a good second half. I think it's because Sister Watts is with
0: That's
1: us
0: gotta today.
1: That's got to
0: be the key.
1: That must be Pretty why sure. the people are the given. So, speaking of that, we want to thank Morris in Thomasville, Alabama, a media church member giving $2,500 and praying that he will find the will of God. Sharon is in Sydney, Ohio, giving $2,000 and praying for the president. Keith is in Joplin, Missouri, giving $1,000 and praising the Lord for all the wonderful singers, musicians, and ministers. So thank you, Keith. Jerry and Willa, Stedman, North Carolina, $50, and they're praying for Sister Swagger, and they're glad to be a part of Share-a-thon. Betty's in Louisville, Kentucky, $700, praying that her mom will get strength. Jackie in Bogalusa, Louisiana, $25, praying for health and healing and good results from medical testing. Letha in Ardmore, Oklahoma, $300, needing healing. Robert in Albuquerque, New Mexico, $10. Kenneth and Jane, Fort Wayne, Indiana, media church member, $100, praying for a young man named Chad to get healed. Catherine is in Broxton, Georgia, $25, praying for Diane, President Trump in the USA. Yvonne is in West Babylon, New York, giving $100, praying for the ministry in Jamaica and her husband's hearing, needing a touch from the Lord. Carla's in Ottawa, Illinois, $50, has health issues, skin cancer, and their children's salvation. Father, we pray you touch Carla in Jesus' name. Andy and Brenda, Olive Hill, Kentucky, $70.70, have unsaved loved ones, needing prayer for finances and health. Jacqueline, Santa Rosa, California, $30, needing healing. Inez is in Savannah, Tennessee, $100, and has heart problems, stage 4 cancer in the family. Siblings with major health problems wants us to pray. Father, we pray for Inez. We pray you touch her heart, Lord. We pray for those that have, whoever this is, that has stage 4 cancer. We pray for the major health issues. We know nothing is too hard for you, God. We pray for Inez and her family. They're in Savannah, Tennessee. We pray they'll feel the power and presence of the Lord even now on their body. In Jesus' name, amen. Violet's in Hewitt, Minnesota, media church member, $100, praying for the wisdom for the president. Janie in New Haven, Connecticut, media church member, $50, needing healing of arthritis. And a son that needs guidance and salvation and is diabetic also needs healing. And we ask the Lord to touch these needs. Wilhelmina is in Lakewood, Ohio, $25. And Wilhelmina is asking Pastor Paris to pray for her. She says she is in so much pain, doesn't say why, but also that she has a daughter that will not contact her, and she would love to contact her. So she is having pain and needs the Lord to restore relationship with her daughter named Wilhelmina.
0: Yeah. Heavenly Father, we come to you right now, Lord, in the name of your son, Jesus, Lord, and we pray for Miss Wilhelmina, God, that you would bring healing to her body, Lord. We know that you are faithful to do it, Father. Lord, I thank you today that all pain and all disease and all the maladies of the body, Lord, they have to bow. They have to bow at the name of Jesus, Lord. And I just ask today, Lord, that whatever is causing her pain would be healed, Lord. When that woman with the issue of blood came to you in desperation, Lord, and all she had to do was just touch the hem of your garment and power flowed out of you, Lord, we just ask that power would flow from heaven right now today. And

0: into her body, and Lord, that she would be healed from the top of her head down to the soles of her feet. And Lord, we pray for her daughter. Lord, whatever may have caused this dissension, God, that you would heal the hurt, Lord, that you would heal the brokenheartedness or even the perception of hurt, God, that you would heal that today, that you would restore this mother to her daughter, Lord, and that you would give them both wisdom, understanding, and humility, Lord, Lord, to restore this relationship. And Father, we'll give you all the praise for it today in Jesus' name. Amen and amen.
1: Amen. We want to thank Hess Keith and Evelyn in Middleton, New York, Media Church members 446. Adrian Wilson, Oklahoma, Media Church member 100, praying for healing. Juanita's in Glendale, New York, Media Church member $25, having a bone biopsy on Wednesday. Also want to pray for Alberto, having marriage and financial problems. Father, in the name of Jesus, we pray for our sister Juanita. We pray, Lord, this bone biopsy will come back negative, Lord. We pray there'll be no cancer in her bones. We pray, Lord, for Alberto. We pray, Lord, you bless the marriage, Lord. We pray for finances. We pray you give wisdom and be with her in Jesus' name. Amen. Jose is in Forest Hill, Texas, 100, needing family salvation. Isla is in Log Lane Village, Colorado, 150. Veronica in Jacksonville, Florida, Media Church member, $55. Richard and Linda, Stockton, California, $100. And her husband needs a miracle for healing of cancer and that the doctors would do the right thing and not stop the treatment. Also, her healing and finances and family. Father, we pray for Richard. We pray, Lord, for a miracle. We pray, God, that his body will be cancer-free. And we pray, Lord, for the doctors that you give them wisdom. In Jesus' name, amen. And finally, Mary's in Athens, Georgia, $340.
0: All right, ladies and gentlemen, $14,838. We got about 12 minutes to the half hour mark. 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We can get it done with your help. 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Just ask this question. Go get alone with God just for a few moments and sincerely ask this question. Lord, what is it that you would have me to give today to support Sun Life Broadcasting Network? And whatever he speaks to you, whatever he says, no matter how big or small it might seem to you, I encourage you, give what the Lord has instructed you to give. We're going to go into some music. Let it bless you while you get to those phones.

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Come on, church, why don't you stand to your feet here this morning? We've got something to shout and to praise about.

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2: 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As we continue our mission to reach the world, we earnestly ask for your prayers and support. 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The Cross and Dove lapel pin, featuring the ministry's long-standing emblem, will complement any Christian's testimony. The Cross and Dove necklace. This beautiful pendant, offered in gold or silver, will be one more way to share your faith in the cross of Christ with others. Thank you for your support in our mission to reach the world, and may the Lord richly bless you.
1: Ladies and gentlemen, this is Dr. Gabriel Swaggart, and once again, we have a phenomenal, absolutely stellar offer that you need to have. Two of my grandfather's commentaries. In fact, it's the first two books of the Bible, Genesis and Exodus. If you want to know about how the world was begun regarding humanity, all creation, Abraham, Isaac, Jacob, Joseph, and so forth, you need these books right now. It's going to be a blessing, I promise you that. Get to the phones, go online, and you can see the information, call the number. We're waiting to hear from you, ladies and gentlemen, but take advantage. Once again, very special commentary offer, my grandfather's commentaries on the first two books of the Pentateuch, Genesis and Exodus. You don't want to miss it. Go to the phone, go online, take advantage of it right now.
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4: All right, we've got Rosemary in Green Bay, Wisconsin, $100. We've got Cindy in Bronson, Kentucky, giving 50. Mark in Live Oak, Florida, we have him giving 50. Says, pray for me, I lost my mom recently, and he wanted to give this in memory of his mother, Margaret. She loved to watch Sunlight Broadcasting Network. Heavenly Father, Lord, touch Mark today. Father, we ask that you would bring healing, Lord, to his heart and his mind. Lord, that you would give him peace, Lord, that you would give him joy, and that you would give him a hope, Lord, a hope that this isn't the end, that death does not, will not, and can never have the final say, but that you, Lord, you have the final say. And Lord, that we will see Miss Margaret once again one day. And I just pray that you would fill him with that hope and, Lord, that expectancy. We ask it today in Jesus' name. Wendy is in Terrell, Texas, $100. We have Connie in Shreveport, Louisiana, $50. Joellen, Oakland Park, Florida, $100. Sherry in North Branch, Michigan, $300. Nate in Sioux City, Iowa, $50. We have Reverend Kenneth in Kissimmee, Florida, $120. And his wife is in need of healing. Said years ago, we were only able to send $7.50, but we trusted the Lord to multiply our income. That's exactly what the Lord has done. And so he's challenging all media members to trust the Lord and to do the same. And Reverend Kenneth, thank you so much for that today. From $7.50 to $120, that's incredible. We have Lauren in Canada giving a $30 gift today. Her friend's newborn had an umbilical cord around her neck, no oxygen for 11 minutes, was medically determined to be brain dead. They didn't stop praying, and Jesus healed that baby. And all scans are clear and healthy, and praise God for that. Teresa's in Simi Valley, California, $100. Victoria is in Cincinnati, Ohio, $60. Denise is in Farmington, New Mexico, $300. Needs healing. Olivia in Villa Park, California, $1,000. Gary is in Milford, Ohio, $5,000 today. Jerry's in Leslie, Arkansas, $200. Franklin in Reading, Pennsylvania, $100. Diana, El Mirage, Arizona, is giving $80. We have Mary Ann in Manchester, New Jersey, $25. We've got Dustin in Bowling Green, Kentucky, $160. Rose in Grand Prairie, Texas, $500. We have Jonathan right here in Baton Rouge, $200. 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Chris in Tyler, Texas, $100. Anonymous in Missouri, $200. Nephew has stage 4 lung cancer. Heavenly Father, touch their nephew today, Lord, in the name of Jesus. God, you can turn this around. We ask that you would do it, Lord, right now, according to your riches that are in glory. We have George in Altoona, Alabama, $100. Madeline in Newnan, Georgia, $65. James right here in Baton Rouge, giving $5. And this is James' third donation today, and challenging every Christian to make one more donation. And appreciate that today, James. Francis is in Oakland, Mississippi, $200. Jess and Lupe, Thermal, California, $400. Pete and Josephina, Bandera, Texas, $100. I'm safe. Cheslawa is in Chicago, Illinois, $250. 7-year-old boy fell in... it cracked his head, and praying for a full recovery. And then we're believing the Lord. God, touch this 7-year-old in Jesus' name. Anonymous in California, $200. Anonymous in Texas, $300. Ray in Jackson, Michigan, $100. Lucy, Eloy, Arizona, $45. Margie in Hamilton, Alabama, $25. Cecilia Ventura, California, $300. Darlene in Claremont, North Carolina, $105. Calvin and Jane, Gastonia, North Carolina, $800. Nancy and, oh, we did. Okay, great, great, great, great. Let's set another 50 and get to work on it. 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Get to those phones, go online, and let's see what we can get done. We got an hour and about 20 minutes left, so we need your help. 888-768-3401, or you can go online. 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We've got Nancy in Nadenhutton, Ohio, $100. Lynn in Lincoln, Nebraska, $300. Tony and Janet, Gustine, California, $200. Sharon in Elyria, Ohio, giving $30. We have, I believe this is a first-time caller. Marietta is from London, United Kingdom, calling from England. We appreciate you, Miss Marietta for calling in, $135.38. She has knee and leg issues and needs a healing touch. Father, touch Miss Marietta today, Lord, according to your riches that are in glory. God, bring healing to her body. Do what only you can do. We ask it in Jesus' name. Amen and amen. And Miss Marietta, we welcome you to the Sunlight Broadcasting Network family. We are so grateful that you're tuning in with us, and thank you for your support today. We have Maria and Emilio in Orlando, Florida, 100, and Anna is in York, South Carolina, $25.
5: 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We ask you to heal his heart in Jesus' name. Jeannie is in Asheville, North Carolina, Media Church member, giving $1,000, praying for her daughter and her family to be saved and for healing in her body. Norma's in Bloomington, Illinois, $100. Norma turns 90 years old today. Happy birthday to you. Happy birthday to you. Happy birthday, Sister Norma. Happy birthday to you, 90 years old. Thank you for this gift. Anonymous, Springfield, Missouri, $150, says they have a multitude of health problems on oxygen. They want to stop using it. Lord, we pray you touch this individual, heal their body in Jesus' name. Anonymous, Gardena, California, $100. Lorna, Passaic, New Jersey, $100. 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Ann in Atglen, Pennsylvania, $100, needing prayer for healing. Gary in Gordonvale, Queensland, Australia, a Media Church member, giving $42.62, praying for the Swaggart family and everyone at SBN. 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Melvin, Dallas, Texas, Media Church member, $100, praying for a brother with eye surgery to have complete restoration. Lord, we pray you touch this brother. Tamara, Corona, California, Media Church member, $15, needing prayer for her grandchildren. Rebecca, Anniston, Alabama, Media Church member, $100, wants prayer for her and her family and friends. Chris, Vail, Arizona, Media Church member, $100, needs healing in his body. Lord, we pray you heal Brother Chris. Chris is a Vietnam veteran and has a son that's retired from the Air Force. So we thank you to Chris and to your son for your service to our country. Francis in Muncie, Indiana, $10. Praying for the Perkins family and flood victims in Indiana. And giving a praise report, 2 blocks north and south of us flooded, but did not flood for them. Carol, Dallas, North Carolina, Media Church member, $300, needing prayer for healing in her legs and her knees. Wants to hear Lexi sing Jesus is the Sweetest Name I Know. Vivian, Lecanto, Florida, $25, needs prayer for her eyes. Don in Oblong, Illinois, $100. Anonymous in New Iberia, Louisiana, $50, of an upcoming surgery, praying will go smoothly. Catherine is in Goodlettsville, Tennessee, $300, and likes a song, I Believe, that was sung yesterday morning. Anonymous, Gastonia, North Carolina, $50, needing healing. Betty, Jasper, Alabama, Media Church member, $41, is prayer for unsafe family members. Patsy, Pendleton, South Carolina, $100. Gloria, Louisa, Kentucky, Media Church member, $50, praying for Jenny to get healed and her granddaughter who had an accident and a son that also needs healing. Georgette, Toma, Wisconsin, Media Church member, $50, needing prayer for family, unsaved loved ones, family salvation. And Anonymous in Rock Falls, Illinois, $200.
4: All right, ladies and gentlemen, $44,276 left on our challenge. We are now sitting at $158,369 on our shift so far. Still got about an hour and 15 minutes left. The grand total, $641,368. We're just so grateful today for your help and all that you've done. It's been quite a few months since we've had such a shift as good as this, and so we're truly grateful today. And I think all the shifts have been pretty good today, mm-hmm. from what I can tell. So Very appreciative of it, ladies and gentlemen. Thank you again. But we still have a long way to go. I've said this a couple of the share-a-thons the last several months, but really is true. $4 million, really, it's just the base amount that we need to see coming in every month for Sun Life Broadcasting Network. And the reason for that is this, is that we're not just trying to maintain what we are and what we have. We want to advance. We want to do more. We have other countries that we would like to reach. Cable systems, satellite systems in countries we're already in that will open up new viewership to where we can reach another 50,000, 100,000, 200,000, 500,000. So we have a desire to be constantly advancing advancing Sun Life Broadcasting Network around the world. So we need to be faithful to whatever it is that God is asking us to do this month for Sun Life Broadcasting Network. So again, I just encourage you today, get before the Lord, go get alone with God for just a few minutes and ask Him this question and ask it with sincerity. Lord, what would you have me to do this month to keep Sun Life Broadcasting Network on the air? What part do you want me to play in ensuring that the gospel is preached around the world? And whatever He tells you, obey that. We're waiting on your call, 888-768-3401, or you can go online. 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

0: All right, ladies and gentlemen, we are back. We got David in Pontotoc, Mississippi, $90. Jack is in Geismar, Louisiana, $500. Monique is in Brooklyn, New York, $25. Betty and James, Gainesville, Georgia, $200. Brian is in Ada, Oklahoma, $200. Speaking of Brooklyn, New York, I think Grace was there.
1: She was
0: at Brooklyn Tabernacle Choir, right?
1: Brother Larson shared the link for it social media. So.
0: Yep, I'm sure that was a blessing. I've always appreciated that ministry.
1: I love that pastor in that church.
0: Yep, 100%. All right, we've got Denise in Columbia, South Carolina, $100. Luis in Normalinda, Grand Prairie, Texas, $200. I think Brother Bob Cornell is going to be teaching there.
1: Yeah, I saw that.
0: Not long from now. So.
2: Luis and Normalinda, their daughters cooked breakfast for us this morning.
0: Yeah, they're... She's a great person, your daughter.
2: Mm-hmm.
0: We like her all right, apparently.
2: And the other one was there, too.
0: Yeah, was she there?
2: Yeah. I think you showed up a little later after she left. Yeah.
0: Gotcha. Well,
2: they did breakfast for us.
0: We appreciate them very much around here, and we appreciate you guys so much.
2: Yes.
0: And thank y'all for your support of this network and love for this ministry. We really appreciate y'all. Kenny in Sugarland, Texas. Did I get this $20?
2: Sugarland.
0: What did I say?
2: Sugarland. It's close.
0: Oh, Lord.
1: Sugarland.
0: Annette is in Friendswood, Texas, $200. We've got Jared in Merced, California, $200. John and Darlene in Salem, Virginia, $100. Jerry and Linda right here in Baton Rouge, $300. We got Barbara in Chicago, Illinois, $1,500. Jay is in Inverary, United Kingdom, $10. Deanna, Deatsville, Alabama, $475. We've got Jody in Stone Mountain, Georgia, $25 today. And... says thank you for preaching the whole counsel of God's word. Please pray for the ministry, for our country, for the peace of Jerusalem, and keep shining the light into the darkness. And amen to that. Lois is in Springfield, Oregon, $100. Sarah's in Charlotte, North Carolina, $10 gift. And Miss Sarah is soon to be 100 years young. And we appreciate you calling in, Miss Sarah. And she has some knee and hip pain that makes it hard to walk. And her son is in need of prayer. And Heavenly Father, we come to you today, Lord, and we lift up Miss Sarah. Father, we just thank you for her life, God. Lord, thank you for the value, Lord, that she has of contributing to the world even today, Father God. Even though she's 100 years old, Lord, she still has value. And that is the gospel of Jesus Christ that lives within her heart. Lord, use her in a great way, Lord, in these last years of her life. Lord, thank you for her faithfulness to this network. Thank you for her faithfulness to the work of God, Lord. And we just pray that you would ease her pain, Lord, that you would give her freedom from that pain in her knees and in her hips so that she'd be able to walk and do the things that she enjoys. And God, we pray for her son as well. Bring healing to his body in Jesus' name. We've got Chuck and Mary Rose, Dunlap, Illinois, $100 today, praying for their oldest son to come back to the Lord, and they love the message of the cross. Brenda in Wendell, North Carolina, $300. Irene, Philadelphia, Pennsylvania, giving $50. Milton in Mooresville, North Carolina, $200. 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We got Don in Leavittsburg, Ohio, $200. Jennifer in Dadesville, Alabama, $50. We've got Eva in Bowie, Maryland, $100. We have Melissa in Bronson, Florida, giving $20. Rebecca in Homer, Georgia, $500. Maddie in Hart Hill, Scotland, United Kingdom, $541.71. We have At the Cross Family Worship Center in Cuba, Missouri, giving a $100 gift today. And it's great to hear from you, Brother Mounts. And we appreciate y'all and what y'all do there in Missouri. And pray God will continue to bless the work that y'all are doing.

0: See what we can do.
1: We got Mary, Plano, Texas, 2500, praying for her daughter for deliverance. Billy Sue is in Lorman, Mississippi, $30. Billy Sue would like to hear Camel Train. Oh, Billy Sue is my friend. She knows what's up.
2: Man.
1: She wants to hear Camel Train. Betty, Dallas, North Carolina, $500. Needs prayer for her daughter, her granddaughter, for herself. This is also in memory of her parents, Aussie and Mammy, and we thank you for that. Mary, Fresno, California, Media Church member, $753 in prayer for the pain in her legs, and it has improved, and just continue to pray that she'll walk better. Carol in Earlham, Iowa, $500, needs family salvation. Margaret, Dayton, Ohio, Media Church member, $225, salvation for family members. Jean, Florence, South Carolina, $100. Goldie is in Thornton, California, $100. And I'm going to end here because Goldie would like you to pray that she will find joy in her life again after losing some family members.
2: Heavenly Father, Lord, we just ask right now, Lord, that you would restore the joy, Lord, of Goldie's salvation. God, you are able to do that, Lord. If you could do that for David in the sins that he had committed, that you could restore his joy, Lord, and that you could give him peace again, then, Lord, I know that you can do that for Miss Goldie today in the name of Jesus. Lord, she's lost family members. Lord, she's experienced hurt and pain. And, Lord, this life is filled with hurt, and it is filled with pain. But we ask right now, Lord, that your joy would overshadow, Lord, and overpower that pain and that sense of loss, God, and that you would just fill her up once again with the joy of the Lord. God, I just pray right now that she lift her hands up to you and just begin to thank you for everything that you have done in her life, God, that she would remember what you have done and the goodness of God that has been shown in her life, Lord, and that it would fill her with joy. We ask it today, Lord, in Jesus' name, amen and amen. Miss Goldie, you need to lift your hands into heaven right now and thank Jesus for everything that he has done for you. I know that it's hard and I know that it's difficult, but I'm telling you, if you'll remember, just let your mind go back to all the good things that the Lord has done for you. I think you'll find that joy that you're looking for. We got to take a quick break, ladies and gentlemen. We got to go to that top of the hour break. We need your help, 888-768-3401, or you can go online. 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

0: whether it's pastors or teachers. With the Word of God as the cornerstone of our curriculum, we are preparing students for lifelong experiences. I can promise every prospective student a well-rounded education on this beautiful campus where people are respected and true Christian faith is practiced. As the grandson of evangelist Jimmy Swaggart, I can assure you that your time spent here will result in three things. Number one, an understanding of the message of Jesus Christ and crucified. Number two, what it means to be thoroughly Pentecostal. And number three, how to apply the Word of God to your everyday life and living.
1: 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For your ongoing help, we have several offers that we know will be a blessing to you or a loved one. The Cross and Dove lapel pin, featuring the ministry's long-standing emblem, will complement any Christian's testimony. The Cross and Dove necklace. This beautiful pendant, offered in gold or silver, will be one more way to share your faith in the cross of Christ with others. 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

I'm going to ask them to sing it again, and we're going to pray for you. I want you, tell you what, if you have a need, I want you to get down here tonight. As they're singing this song, this is your victory song. It's over. Tell the devil it's over. The victory has been won. Salvation is yours. Healing is yours. Deliverance is yours. Joy is yours. Peace is

0: All right, ladies and gentlemen, we are back, and we have set our challenge. We went up a little bit on the challenge to $46,420. If we can get $46,420 in the next 45 minutes, that'll bring us up to $700,000 total on the day. So we'd like to leave that here for Sister Swaggart and her team, and they can start marching up to that, get real close to that $1 million mark before they have to pass it off to Pastor Donnie. And this has been a great day, ladies and gentlemen. So let's help us out and finish strong with $46,420. We got Alice in Loveland, Colorado, $542 today. Peggy is in Mitcham, United Kingdom, $40.60. Brenda is in St. Helens, Merseyside, United Kingdom, $100. Virginia in Gulfport, Mississippi, $100. We have Maureen in Banning, California, $50. Leah in Owosso, Oklahoma, $415. Carolyn is in Appleton City, Missouri, $219. And it says, Dr. Watts, please pray for my nephew. He has a very serious heart condition. And she said, I'm going to borrow the earlier caller's words. We need a Jesus overhaul. And so if you could just pray for her nephew, needs a serious healing.
1: Father, we lift up this nephew right now in the name of Jesus. We pray, Lord, that you touch his heart. We pray you touch all the systems that are affected by this issue that he's having, God. We believe that all things are possible to him that believes, Lord. We stand on your word. We ask you to touch this nephew, to restore his heart, the blood flow properly, beat properly, Lord. In the name of Jesus, we pray for healing on this young man right now. In Jesus' name, amen.
0: Amen and amen. She is giving $50 in honor of her daughter's 50th birthday on Wednesday, and then $69 for her birthday next week. And Miss Carolyn, happy birthday to you and to your daughter. Arcelia is in Mission, Texas, $40. Robert in Fort Myers Beach, Florida, $100. Sarah, Rockville, Indiana, $10. We have April in Lacey, Washington, $100. Dennis is in Kylertown, Pennsylvania, $100. Daniel in Santa Ana, California, $1,000. We have Michael and Dorothy in Truman, Arkansas, $1,000. Anonymous in Texas, $1,400. We got David in Clinton, Mississippi, giving $20. Byron in Opelika, Alabama, $100. Beatrice is in Schenectady, New York, giving $100. Ardella is in Vineland, New Jersey, giving $50. She just turned 89 yesterday and is asking if you'd sing happy birthday to her.
1: Yeah, her name is Viola.
0: Ardella.
1: Oh, Ardella, I'm sorry. Happy birthday to you, happy birthday to you. Happy birthday, Ardella, happy birthday to you.
0: A very happy birthday to you. And she's given this donation in memory of her husband who passed away 3 years ago. And it's an incredible way to honor his memory today. Janelle's in Mount Pleasant, Wisconsin, $100. Julie, San Jose, California, $20. We have Gary in Foster's, Alabama, $20. We have Mavis in Richton, Mississippi, $100 today. And asking that we would sing happy birthday to her two granddaughters, Halen and Cambria.
1: The Kaylin is the first
0: one? Halen.
1: Halen.
0: And Cambria.
1: And Cambria.
0: That's going to be tough.
1: All right. Happy birthday to you. Happy birthday to you. Happy birthday, dear Halen and Cambria. Happy birthday to you.
0: You killed it. Knocked it out of the park. All right. And this donation is in honor of her husband that passed away 4 years ago. And Miss Mavis, we pray that God would fill your heart with peace and assurance that you'll see him
2: again. How much was that one? Sorry.
0: Oh, I'm sorry.
2: No worries.
0: I probably didn't read it. $100.
2: Okay.
0: We've got Sharon in Auburn, Washington, $105. Beverly, Augusta, Georgia, giving $800 today. Claudia in Utica, Ohio, $100.

0: and asking prayer for their pastor at Crossway Fellowship. He has cancer. And Lord, heal this pastor today in Jesus' name. Terry and Deborah in Carrboro, North Carolina, $150, and Anonymous in California, giving $20 today.
1: We want to thank Debbie, Carlsbad, New Mexico, $100, praying for lost loved ones. Joyce, Fort Myers, Florida, $150, needing prayer for a sister's healing. Julia, San Antonio, Texas, $40, needing healing of kidneys. Father, we pray for Julia, ask you to touch her in Jesus' name. David is in Gadsden, Alabama, $115, praying for his family to be healthy and for his benefits to continue. And Lord, we pray for Brother David in Jesus' name. Paul is in Flint, Michigan, giving $20, praying for Flint, Michigan. This is her second donation today. Wants to challenge all dog lovers, especially pit bull lovers, to call in and donate. So all the dog lovers, Paul is challenging you to donate. Roy's in Atlanta, Texas, immediate church member, $20, needing prayer for healing and finances. Anonymous in Duncanville, Texas, $635, and needing prayer for daughters, for strength, and full-time caregiver and provider for husband. And Lord, we pray for all of these needs in Jesus' name. Dana is in Dixon, Illinois, immediate church member, $100, and has a friend that's been diagnosed with cancer and a brother that has blood clots in both legs. And Father, we pray for this friend, and we ask you that she be cancer-free in Jesus' name. Billy's in Center, Texas, media church member, $200, and wants the church to wake up. Sandra in Mount Pleasant, Texas, media church member, $50, and praying for her granddaughter to get into college, and praying or saying that Donnie's last sermon was great yesterday. Stevens in Baltimore, Maryland, $50. Jewel is in Newburgh, Indiana, media church member, $100. Rosalind is in Fremont, Nebraska, $100, and praying for a friend named Butch to be healed of cancer. Gloria in Rio Hondo, Texas, $200. Anonymous in Selma, California, $50. Youngest son, Joey's in prison. Lord, we pray for Joey. Pray for his salvation in Jesus' name. Allison's in Bethel, Washington, media church member, $100. Hazel's in Conway, South Carolina, media church member, $125, needing prayer for healing. Reva in Riviera Beach, Florida, $54, praying for the ministry to continue to grow and praying for baby Oliver. Carolyn in Knoxville, Tennessee, $40, in remembering her lost children. Anonymous, Mechanicsville, Virginia, $20. I have a brother that's having a biopsy on Thursday, needing good test results. Mary is in Philadelphia, Pennsylvania, media church member, $150, praying for her children to be saved. Linda in Kellyville, Oklahoma, media church member, $300, needing healing. Edith in Florence, Kentucky, $500, and praying that the Lord will heal her vision so she can read her Bible better, $500. Tyrone in Pine Hill, New Jersey, $25, praying for his daughter that's trying to find a place to live. Carol in Osage City, Kansas, media church member, $300, praying for JSM, for the nation, for the president and the soldiers, and asking viewers and media members to please contribute. Phyllis is in Minneapolis, Minnesota, $350, praying for healing and for a senior citizen where she lives. Mary in Charlotte, North Carolina, media church member, $50, praying for salvation and healing for the family. William in Mesa, Arizona, media church member, $200, as a brother-in-law having open-heart surgery. Vera in South Plainfield, New Jersey, $250, needing healing in her eyes and prayer for her son. Karen in Antioch, California, $200, needing prayer for a daughter-in-law. Talita is in Brasol, Queensland, Australia, media church member, $187, praying for her children and their families to turn to the Lord, and so blessed by the message of the cross. Thank you so much. Corrine is in Kent, Washington, media church member, $200, needing prayer for healing of cancer and for family's health. Father, we pray you touch Corrine in Jesus' name. Sharon is in Gloucester, United Kingdom, $136.82. Father, we pray for Sharon's marriage. Pray for you to intervene in Jesus' name. Gene is in Otsego, Michigan, Media Church member, $25, praying for unsaved family. Tracy is in Cadiz, Kentucky, a Media Church member, $25, praying for a brother who's in Italy and for finances. Jerry and Brenda, Hanover, Indiana, $25, deemed prayer for family's health and appreciates the network. And finally, we've got Marilyn in Mansfield, Ohio, giving $300 and asking for salvation for family.
0: All right, ladies and gentlemen, we got about a little over 30 minutes. So we need your help to get to those phones, 888-768-3401. 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We need to see $33,906 come in a one way or another. We've been saying the same thing all day, and I'm going to repeat it just one more time before we're done for the day ourselves. Sister Swaggart and her team will be coming on at 4 o'clock, and then the Share-a-thon will stay on all through the night. But we are sitting in a window. There is a man by the name of Eutychus, and his name was, and I believe if I'm right, it was something along the lines of being favored. And he's sitting in this window, fortunate. That's the word. He was fortunate. Sitting in this window of opportunity. He was sitting in a window, and the Apostle Paul was teaching and preaching, explaining the new covenant, explaining Jesus Christ and what he had accomplished on the cross of Calvary for them. And that young man was sitting fortunately in this window. The problem is, though, is that he fell asleep and he fell out of the window. And that's what I'm afraid of. Here's what I just encourage us to think about today. As we sit in this open window, this window of opportunity, to see the gospel of Jesus Christ preached to the world. And we have an incredible opportunity sitting here in this studio right now, cameras all around me, stages that are set for the various programs that go on right here, Sun Life Broadcasting Network. All I can think is that we are incredibly fortunate

0: Spirit as far as it'll take me. And that's the point. We're fortunate to be sitting in this window of opportunity. And we do have a great opportunity here, ladies and gentlemen, to do something great for the kingdom of God, to do something great for the world and bringing the gospel of Jesus Christ to the ends of the earth. And so I just encourage you, let's not be like Eutychus. Let's not fall asleep. Let's not waste this time. Let's not be like those that will not be found faithful. But when the Lord returns, we were diligent and we were serving the Master. We were working in the field. We were being faithful to what the Master had left us to do. And I know you're more than a dollar bill. I know you're more than a wallet. You're more than a purse. God wants to use you to reach people in your area. God wants to use you in your local church. God wants to use you to help other missionary endeavors around the world. I'm aware of that. But Sun Life Broadcasting Network has a very large open door that is set before us. We are in nearly 100 countries around the world. But the truth is, for us to walk through the doors that God is opening for us, we need that $4 million to come in every month. So we need you to do this for us. And we have about 30 minutes left. And I just encourage you one more time to do this very thing. Get alone with God and ask Him the question, Lord, what is it that you would have me to do today to ensure that the gospel is preached around the world? What do I need to do today to ensure that I'm not Eutychus, sleeping in the window and not seeing the advantage that I have in that moment that I'm in? Lord, help me to see that today and show me what it is that I need to give to support Sun Life Broadcasting Network. We're going to go up into that bottom of the hour break, give you plenty of time to get to the phones and go online and give as generously and liberally as you can give. 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
3: 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It makes for a perfect addition to your own collection or a thoughtful gift for someone dear to you. Last but not least, there's a comprehensive collection of the Jimmy Swaggart Bible Commentaries. 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As we continue our mission to reach the world, we earnestly ask for your prayers and support. 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

0: gift of $200. And what it is two commentaries, Genesis and Exodus. Now, before I say any more, let me make this statement. 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Or we say it this way, the Old Covenant is the New Covenant hidden. 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And both of these two books, the beginning of the Pentateuch, Genesis and Exodus, will begin to open up to you a study of the Word of God like you've never had before. 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

0: All right, ladies and gentlemen, we're back. We'll try to get back to that. We've got Anonymous here in Idaho giving $3,800 today and hoping that we exceed our $1 million goal, $4 million goal. Carol's in Battle Creek, Michigan, giving $2,500 and giving a challenge to all. Please donate. The Lord takes care of the birds and the flowers. How much more for you? And would love to hear Camel Train.
1: Oh, yes.
0: Another, and the throne room.
2: Another one.
1: We got another one.
0: And some people. We have Anonymous in Michigan giving $600 today. We've got Richard in Childersburg, Alabama, giving $40. 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Alan in Ravenna, Ohio, $133. And believe in God with you. Minnie's in Central Point, Oregon, $100. Edna is in Danville, Alabama, $100. Ruby in Rolla, Missouri, $200. 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And her husband needs healing. Reuben in Fullerton, California, $140. Marion in Stockton, Kansas, $100. We have Jane, Johnson City, Tennessee, $100. Robert is in California, $100. May, Williamsport, Ohio, giving $200. Daisy in Kingman, Arizona, giving $300. In New Market, Virginia, $150. And Mammy in Williston, South Carolina, giving a $50 gift today.
1: 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Crossover Mission is in Porterville, California, Media Church member, $500, praying for the ministry. Judy, Norman, Oklahoma, $400, needing prayer for healing, for health, for her husband and herself. And Lord, we pray for Judy and her husband and ask you to touch them in Jesus' name. James in Salisbury, Maryland, Media Church member, $300, needing prayer for healing. Reba, El Cajon, California, $200, has unsaved loved ones, needs healing for her son, her daughter, and herself. And Lord, we pray for these needs for Reba. We ask you to touch these folks in Jesus' name. Udelia is in San Antonio, Texas, Media Church member, $500, needing prayer for healing in her feet. Lila is in Marshalltown, Iowa, Media Church member, $102, and Lila doesn't give specifics for your prayer request, but Lord, we pray for whatever this need may be. We pray that you're with our sister in Jesus' name, amen. Deborah's in Redfield, Iowa, $200, needing prayer for unsaved loved ones. Anna's in Dover, Delaware, $150, needing healing in her right eye. Loretta is in Marion, Indiana, $50. Emmanuel and Mary are in Walkerston, Queensland, Australia, Media Church members, $100. Bessie is in Kingsport, Tennessee, $25, needing healing in her back and her hips and her legs. Lord, we pray for Sister Bessie, ask you to touch her in Jesus' name. George and Barbara, Lexington, Kentucky, Media Church members, $157, need prayer for several issues. Lord, we pray you touch George and Barbara. Roy and Linda, Bartlesville, Oklahoma, $600, needing prayer for Roy's body. Edna, Lake City, Florida, $400, praying for salvation for her grandson. William is in Canton, Ohio, a Media Church member, $300, has a wife that is bedridden, needing healing. Father, we pray for William's wife. We pray you strengthen her body and heal her body in Jesus' name. Amen.
0: All right, ladies and gentlemen, $20,499. Is what's left on our challenge. That'll get us up to that $700,000 mark for our grand total today. And again, we just want to say thank you for all that you've helped us to do. We got about 20 minutes left. We need to hear from you, 888-768-3401, or you can go online as safe and as secure as sunlifetv.com. We need to hear from you today.

0: All right, ladies and gentlemen, we're back. Hate to interrupt that song. We'll try to get back to it. We got Ruby in Lake Havasu City, Arizona, $1,000. We got Shirley in San Bernardino, California, $200. Elsie is in Kingsport, Tennessee, $200. Anonymous in Arkansas, $220. Jolene in Riverside, California, $100. Judith in American Canyon, California, $200. Sharon in Port Edwards, Wisconsin, $100. Ernest is in Los Ranchos, New Mexico, $15. Dana is in Binghamton, New York, $200. We have Barbara, Petersburg, West Virginia, $50. Delphia in Newton Grove, North Carolina, $125. Anonymous in Louisiana, $100. We have Glenna, Circleville, Ohio, $300. Patricia, Hackensack, New Jersey, giving $150. Hank and Brenda in Douglasville, Georgia, $200. Doris in Collinsville, Illinois, $300. Debbie in Quincy, Illinois, $150. We have Judy in Philippi, West Virginia, giving $200. We've got Gerald in Queensland, Australia, $213. And Sina is in Philadelphia, New York, giving $300.
1: We want to thank Josephina, Clinton, Massachusetts, $50. James and Evelyn, New Bern, North Carolina, $200. Betty, Akron, Ohio, $75. Tony, DeQueen, Arkansas, $50. Lord, we pray for Tony and his wife. We pray for healing, and we pray you touch them in Jesus' name. Marilyn is in Milwaukee, Wisconsin, Media Church member, $20, praying for a healing relationship with her daughter. And in the testimony section, she says, Paris has such a sweet spirit, and Dr. Watts is a big teddy bear. So thank you, Marilyn from Milwaukee, Wisconsin.
0: Thank you.
1: Leanne is in Simpsonville, South Carolina, $100, praying for baby Oliver and her family's salvation. Helen in Tappahannock, Virginia, $15, and she needs prayer for her rheumatoid arthritis and psoriasis. And Lord, we ask you to touch Sister Helen, heal her body in Jesus' name. Josephine in Tampa, Florida is giving $100, wants to glorify the Lord and for him to use her even at the age of 84. And Josephine is a Media Church member. Amen. Douglas, Brooklyn, New York, Media Church member, $300. Wilma, Los Angeles, California, $50. Steve and Dina are in Buell, Idaho, $200. Mark and Anna, Fresno, California, Media Church members, $100, needing healing. Francis, Lexington, Kentucky, $200, needing healing. Anonymous in Broadhead, Kentucky, $200. Regalado is in Kenner, Louisiana, $25, needing prayer for healing from cancer. Father, we pray you touch him in Jesus' name. Dorothy in Elgin, Texas, $300, needing healing in her left foot. Anonymous here in Baton Rouge, giving $400 and has several unspoken requests. Rebecca does not want the city mentioned, so Rebecca is giving $300 today, requesting prayer for a son. Beryl is in Birmingham, United Kingdom, giving $108.34 and needing prayer for healing. And Harold is in... Harold is in Bourne, England, giving $27.08. Henrietta is in Dorchester, Massachusetts, giving $100. And Joe and Cheryl are in, I've seen it before, but this is handwritten, but it's like Warrnambool, Victoria, Australia, $284.17.
0: All right, ladies and gentlemen, we're going to jump back into that music. We're going to wait as long as we can to see if we can get some more slips in. So if they've got anything upstairs or out there, just go ahead and bring it in as quick as we can. $12,972 to get to that $700,000 mark. We'll be right back.

0: Kara, stick with me. I think in the last year, my prayer life has developed first out of necessity, but now out of desire. And what Tara is singing about, and Joseph's song this morning, the team's song this morning, Take Me Back to the Garden, is really where the Lord would have us. That's where relationship with Him becomes so, so precious. And it's more than just belonging to a belief system. You actually walk right into the arms of your Father, and you don't want to leave. So Tara, I'll just ask you to sing a little bit more. You pick the starting spot, but take us back to where we belong.
1: All right, ladies and gentlemen, we are back, and I hate to cut in on that. I know the Lord's probably ministering to you through that song in a great way, but we've got just a couple of minutes left. They're going out to check and see if we got anything, and it doesn't look like we do. So we want to take a few minutes, and we want to pray for your needs. We want to say thank you for helping us. $204,029, a grand total of $687,028, an incredible day today. And we want to say thank you so much for all of your help. And I know that by the end of the night, we'll be up over that $1 million mark. I don't have any doubt about it. So once again, thank you. And we want to take a minute to pray over all of your needs. Weren't able to pray for all of them. We were able to pray for a few, but we want to make sure to pray for you today. Heavenly Father, we come to you right now in the name of your Son, Jesus, Lord. We just want to say thank you, Lord, for the open door that we have to you, God, that we can approach your throne with boldness, that we come to you, Lord, not like orphans, but adopted children that are welcomed and can come with boldness and assurance and with confidence, Lord. And we come to you today asking, Lord, that you would meet the needs of your people, that you would bring healing to their physical bodies, that you would bring healing to their broken hearts and broken spirits, that you would bring healing to broken marriages and relationships, family relationships and friendships, and church relationships, God, that you would bring miracles into their lives, God, that you would provide for them supernaturally and bless them, Lord, as they have been a blessing to the work of the kingdom of God, Lord, to ensure that the gospel is preached around the world. Bring in all of the needs that are the funds that are necessary to support Sunlight Broadcasting Network, Lord, and we'll give you all the praise, all the honor, and all the glory. It's in Jesus' name we say these things. Amen and amen. Thank you once again, ladies and gentlemen. Don't change the channel today. 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

0: testimony. The Cross and Dove necklace. 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
1: Ladies and gentlemen, this is Dr. Gabriel Swaggin. Once again, we have a phenomenal, absolutely stellar offer that you need to have. Two of my grandfather's commentaries. In fact, it's the first two books of the Bible, Genesis

0: get to the phones, go online, and you can see the information, call the number. We're waiting to hear from you, ladies and gentlemen, but take advantage. Once again, very special commentary offer. My grandfather's commentaries on the first two books of the Pentateuch, Genesis and Exodus. You don't want to miss it. Go to the phone, go online, take advantage of it right now.
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spotless bride. Yes, we are. Where we'll soon behold King Jesus in that blessed eternity. And what a happy, happy wedding

said, my Lord's going to come through. Randy, come on back out and sing about King Darius. Ladies and gentlemen, I don't care what it is. You just got to tell the devil, devil, my Lord's coming.

Well, praise the Lord, and we're so glad to be with you this afternoon. As you already know, we are in our share-a-thon, raising the funds to pay for television, radio, all our ways of broadcasting around the world, whether it's the internet, however you are receiving this network into your home. We are here today raising funds for this month to pay for that television network around the world. And we just thank God for what all you're doing today. I was so excited when I walked over here and saw how well that the funds were coming in, and it blessed me. And we're so thrilled, ladies and gentlemen, that God is helping us. And we knew that He was going to help us, but thank God He's very visible from the beginning. So we thank you for your help. We thank you. I also thank you for all the testimonies that you send in of how the network is a blessing to you. And I thank you for that. That means a lot to us here as we're trying to raise funds, as what we're doing today, or we're trying to visibly bring programming in that will be a blessing to you. And it's a thrill and a privilege to work with you for this Sun Life Broadcasting Network that goes around the world. We have people write us places I've never heard of in my life, have to go and try to look them up on a map to see where they are. Sometimes we can find them, sometimes we can't. We've had to look and look and look to know where, because these reaches the remote areas as well as the other areas that are heavily populated. So thank you for being with us today. Thank you for praying for us. As you can see, the Lord is helping us. Your prayers are paying off, and thank you, thank you, thank you for that. And Father, I just want to thank you this afternoon for your goodness, for your blessings to us. I thank you for the money that has already come in to help pay for Sun Life Broadcasting around the world. And I can ask that you could

0: continue to bless it in the name of Jesus. And Lord, that we can raise these funds very easily during this share-a-thon. And we ask for your help, and we ask for your blessings, and we ask for your anointing, and we ask it in the name of Jesus. Praise God for that. All right, this first one that I have here is anonymous, and it's from Mount Clemens, Michigan, and it's $100. And they also have a prayer request. They need a job, and they need healing for diabetes and for liver cirrhosis. And then they want to share with us that their daughter received the infilling of the Holy Spirit during the youth conference.
1: Oh,
0: wow, isn't that awesome. Wonderful? And what a wonderful time that we had, and we can't wait for next year. That's a great testimony.
1: That's awesome.
0: Praise the Lord, and thank you. And we thank Alan and Beverly in Hot Springs, Arkansas for $350. We thank Ann in Chatham, Virginia for $500. We thank Michael in Watsonville, California for $710. We thank Stephanie in Oklahoma City, Oklahoma for $100. We thank Judy in Dublin, Georgia for $300. We thank Ronald in Lenore, North Carolina for $1,700. And I might add that Ronald is a Media Church member. And Michael and Shiloh in Pascagoula, Ohio, $2,700 tonight. $2,700. Praise God for that. And then Aileen in Florescent, Missouri is giving $1,000 tonight. And she's asking prayer for the salvation for her unsaved family members, as well as healing for a sister and for some of her family members to stop smoking and drinking. And we want to thank Carolyn in Garrettsville, Ohio for $300 tonight. Doxley in Toronto, Canada for $400 tonight. And she's asking prayer for her and her family as they're going through a very difficult season right now. And Laurel in Kansas City, Missouri, $110. And she's asking prayer for the salvation for her family members as well as healing for herself. And we thank Harold in Carlsbad, New Mexico for $3,640. Ruth Lean in Walla Walla, Washington for $100. Carol in Ocala, Florida, I'm not sure I pronounced that right, but forgive me if I didn't. Carol is giving $100 tonight. Barry in Hemet, California, $100. Gary in Trenton, Florida, $200. Michael in Paramount, California, $100. And he's asking prayer for he has just received a recent diagnosis of aggressive cancer on his esophagus. And any remaining organs or body parts that might have been touched by it, that they would be completely healed in the name of Jesus. Let's believe God right now. Father, we pray for Michael. We pray for healing for his body, for this cancer that he has been diagnosed with, that there would be total and there would be complete healing. And we ask it in the name of the Lord Jesus Christ. And Lord, we know that whatever we ask in the name of the Lord Jesus Christ, Lord, that our prayers heard and that prayer will be answered. And we will thank you for healing, Michael. And we want to thank Jessica in Willamana, Oregon for $110. And this is Deborah, Houston, Texas, $100. Audrey in Sacramento, California, $3,000. And they're praying for, he's asking prayer for his evangelistic mission trips to Panama and Indonesia. and Beverly in Dallas, Oregon, who is a media church member, giving $1,000 tonight. And Tamusa in Irvine, California, who is a media church member, giving $1,000 tonight. And she's asking prayer for a nephew that's trying to sell his house, as well as prayer for healing for her eyes. She needs 20/20 vision, and asking as well for healing for her two sisters' eyes. Frank in Florissant, Oregon, giving $500 tonight, said, I have incurable bone cancer, but God, the president, the family, and the nation, he's also asking prayer for. Richard in Waianae, Hawaii, $400, asking prayer for the family's salvation and for

0: or healing for his mother that has an infection in her left eye. Loretha in Marlow, Oklahoma, giving $100 tonight. Asking prayer for her unsaved grandchildren, a grandson that's homeless. And Sheila in Dickerson, Texas, giving $12 tonight. Asking prayer for her health and prayer that the Lord would help her find a better job. And Debbie in Pittsburgh, Texas, giving $50 tonight. And she has a song request. She wants to hear Born Again by Brother Swaggart. And also, she's asking prayer for her brother-in-law to be healed. And then Mary in Krause, North Carolina, who is a media church member, giving $100 tonight. And asking prayer for a brother and a grandson that's having surgery. And for, this is Theresa from Schofield, Wisconsin, a media church member, giving $20 tonight and asking prayer for healing in her body. And James in Baton Rouge, Louisiana, giving $5. And he's asking for more people to donate to the Share-a-thon and for God to send SBN and some phone operators, said this is my fourth donation, and said, have a blessed day, Pastor Paris. And this is Linda in Newport, Tennessee, giving $250 tonight. Praise God for that. And Sheila Okeechobee, Maryland, a Median church member, giving $332 tonight. And she's asking prayer that SBN is able to meet its goal. And this is anonymous from Danville, Alabama, giving $100 and asking prayer for her family and prayer for healing for her body. And Jennifer, don't you have some slips you could hand me?
1: I think we need to go to a break.
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2: 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As we continue our mission to reach the world, we earnestly ask for your prayers and support. 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The Cross and Dove lapel pin, featuring the ministry's long-standing emblem, will complement any Christian's testimony. The Cross and Dove necklace. This beautiful pendant, offered in gold or silver, will be one more way to share your faith in the cross of Christ with others. Thank you for your support in our mission to reach the world, and may the Lord richly bless you.
1: Ladies and gentlemen, this is Dr. Gabriel Swaggart, and once again, we have a phenomenal, absolutely stellar offer that you need to have. Two of my grandfather's commentaries. In fact, it's the first two books of the Bible, Genesis and Exodus. If you want to know about how the world was begun, regarding humanity, all creation, Abraham, Isaac, Jacob, Joseph, and so forth, you need these books right now. It's going to be a blessing, I promise you that. Get to the phones, go online, and you can see the information, call the number. We're waiting to hear from you, ladies and gentlemen, but take advantage. Once again, very special commentary offer, my grandfather's commentaries on the first two books of the Pentateuch, Genesis and Exodus. You don't want to miss it. Go to the phone, go online, take advantage of it right now.
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0: Well, praise the Lord, we're back, and we thankful Josh is here. And Josh, I believe you have some slips to share.
1: I do. Yes, ma'am. We want to thank Elcita in Yonkers, New York for $100. Roger, Winchester, Virginia, $100. Dawn from Williamston, New Jersey, $50. Patricia, Woodbridge, Virginia, $20. And from Toledo, Ohio, $30. Thelma's from Linwood, Washington, $300. Erlene from Brockton, Massachusetts, $250. And Guadalupe from San Antonio, Texas, $50. Harold and Polly, Charlotte, North Carolina, $25. Jerry, from North Carolina, $150. We've got Dean from Ansonia, Connecticut, $100. Kenneth from

0: Alabama, 400. Joyce, Cleveland, Tennessee, 100. Rosie from Fargo, North Dakota, 300. Doris, St. James, Louisiana, 100. Karen from Bakersfield, California, 135. Daisy is from Kentucky, 60. Mavis from Australia, 100. From Tuscaloosa, Alabama, $10. Barbara Jo, Shell Beach, California, 200. Darlene from Heath, Texas, 500. David, Joplin, Missouri, 100. Deborah, Springfield, Missouri, 170. Roy and Pam from Florence, Kentucky, 230. Gerald and Louise from Wisconsin, $300. Joan from Waynesville, Missouri, 650. All righty.
1: Praise the Lord. Thank the Lord for that. And so, ladies and gentlemen, we're going to go back into some music now for just a few minutes as we wait for more slips to come in. And I know that they're going to be here very, very shortly. I ask you to keep praying for us. And I ask you to keep calling just exactly like you have been doing all day today. We thank the Lord for what He has done thus far. As far as the share-a-thon is concerned, and thank the Lord, and we're going to go over $1,000 tonight for the day, I do believe. And so we think, I said $1,000.
0: I think you've been a million.
1: Yeah. Not for the day. We've already got $700. I think I'm in $100,000.
2: For our shift.
0: Oh, yeah, for our shift. Yes.
1: Yeah. Thank the Lord. All right. Forgive us for our being our levity tonight. And so why is Paul... Oh, I've got the wrong one.
0: I mean, I'll answer. Let's get into it.
2: Come on. Why is Paul?
1: Why is Paul? That's a good question. We might answer that in just a moment and probably will. But we're going to go back into some music as we're waiting to hear from you, ladies and gentlemen, and your giving tonight. We are raising funds, let me state again, for Sun Life Broadcasting for this month to pay the television bills. And we need your help, as you can see, and thank God you are responding, and thank God that people are giving. So we're going to go back into some music as we give you time to go to that phone and give us a call tonight. So would you do that? So as we go back into music, we're waiting to hear from you.

0: All right, ladies and gentlemen, we're back, and I want to thank Diane from Alberta. She is giving $500 tonight, and she also is giving a praise report for her granddaughter that has not been able to move her leg from an injury 10 years ago, but thanks be to the Lord, she has started to moving her right leg again. Let's pray, believe God for total and complete healing for that leg. And then this is Chad and Stephanie in Ontario giving $50 tonight. Nambrod and Arlene in Ontario giving $350 and asking prayer for physical healing for their family. And Robert and Connie in Manitoba giving $400 tonight. Leslie and Pauline in Ontario giving $25. And they said they have a praise report for two successful eye surgeries. Well, praise the Lord for two successful eye surgeries. And this is Ivan in Nova Scotia giving $1,000 tonight and asking prayer for his granddaughter that has several health issues. Laura in British Columbia, $25 tonight. Phyllis in British Columbia, $200 tonight, and asking prayer for financial blessings. And Kathy in Alberta giving $40 tonight. And Donna in New Brunswick giving $325 tonight, and asking prayer for a church to be able to come to their community that preaches the cross. And this is Crossway Ministries in Ontario giving $500 tonight. Vanny in Ontario giving $1,300 tonight. And she is asking prayer for a new job opportunity that will open up. And then Lawrence in Ontario giving $2,000 tonight and asking prayer for healing of a family friend and for revival to come to Canada. Linda in Ontario giving $100 tonight and asking prayer for healing for her husband. And we thank the Lord for this. And we thank God for Dennis and Betty in Little Rock, Arkansas, that has given $1,000 tonight. And she's asking prayer for her family. And praise the Lord. And this is anonymous. From Covington, Georgia, they're giving $300 tonight. And we thank the Lord for Kimberly in Royston, Georgia, who is a media church member as well. And she is giving $100 tonight and asking prayer for healing and prayer for her surgery. And this is Lewis in Phoenix, Arizona, giving $50 tonight and asking prayer for his family. Well, let's get this. Rosemary from Hoover, Alabama, who is a media church member, giving $10 tonight and asking prayer for healing for her granddaughter. And then Rhonda in Redditch, United Kingdom, giving $68.40 for and asking prayer for her daughter-in-law, Allison. Josh, you have some slips.
1: Yes, ma'am, I do. From Shiprock, New Mexico, $160. We've got Linda from Maryland. That's Brandywine, Maryland, $100. Dennis, North Providence, Rhode Island, $100. Susan, Elgin, Illinois, $30. And then we've got Terry and Sharon, Park Hills, Missouri, $100. Dorothy, New Hope, Arkansas, $35. William from Plumville, Pennsylvania, $300. Ricky and Rebecca, they're from Frankston, Texas, $200. Paul and Paulette, Davie, Florida, $50. And they're asking that healing research. Okay. Lord, I'm asking that you would intervene in this marriage, in this situation. You know the hearts

0: of the individuals involved, and you are able not to split things apart, but to put things back together. You're a God of restoration and of miracles. And so we're asking you to touch and to move in Jesus' name. And Lord, above all, we ask for salvation to come, that salvation would be a fact. And in that will be all the restoration that is needed. And we thank you for it in advance in Jesus' name. Steve and Jan from Washington 150. And then we've got Shirley from Maricopa, Arizona 400. Brian and Mary from Pekin, Illinois 600. Okay. Jack and Glenda from North Carolina 100. Louise, Ontario, Oregon, 100. Zoli from Forkland, Alabama, 50. Pat, Viola, Arkansas, 100. John and Connie, South Charleston, West Virginia, 100. Gustavo and Norma from Maricopa, Arizona, 150. And we've got Jeannie from New Bedford, Massachusetts, 50. Christine, Batavia, New York, 125. Greta's from Oskaloosa, Kansas, 100. Laura from Fenton, Missouri, 50. From Faircrest, Washington, 100. From Beatrice, Nebraska, we've got Dan, 270. Mary, Eupora, Mississippi, 25. From here in Baton Rouge, 150. And Chris from Watertown, Massachusetts, 146. Linda, College Park, Maryland, 25. Helen, Central Islip, New York, 25. Brent and Valerie from Birch Tree, Missouri, 300. Jerry and Karen, Denham Springs, Louisiana, 300. Lee is from Newport Richey, Florida, 60. Let's see, from the United Kingdom. I'm trying to read the name. I think it's Ivor. I think that's right. $101.57. Janet is from Pennsylvania, 200. Pat from Zephyr Hills, Florida, 600. Grace, Desert Hot Springs, California, 100. Keita from Elgin, Texas, 200. Scott is a first-time caller from League City, Texas, 100. Ernestine, Brooklyn, New York, 25. Daniel from Lafayette, Louisiana, $4. Jackie, no, that's not right. It's Linda, I'm sorry. Linda from Dublin, Georgia, 170. Barbara from Martinsville, Illinois, 150. And then from Greenwood, Florida, 135.
1: Well,
0: all right.
1: Praise the Lord. All right. We want to thank Richard Bartova, New York, $150. Excuse me. Nancy in Newark, Ohio, $200. Tracy in Lawrenceville, Georgia, $100. Susan in Brick, New Jersey, $20. Galen in Blue Ridge, Georgia, $1,000. Judy in Bixby, Oklahoma, $300. And asking prayer for all of JSM that the Lord would increase his anointing on a daily basis. And thank you, Lord. We receive that. Thank you, Judy, for asking. We receive that. And we pray as well and ask prayer for all of those that are suffering from the floods, the fires, and the tornadoes. And then Eric in Lemoore, California, $100. John and Marion in Davenport, Iowa, $200. Tanya in Cincinnati, Ohio, $200. Faye in Natalie, Virginia, $100. And said, please pray that God will heal my granddaughter, Madeline, of cerebral palsy. Dwayne and Joan in London, Kentucky, $120. Jerry and Gloria Jean, Stephenville, Texas, $750. So they have a prayer request for their niece, Rachel, and their son, Chris. And then this is Alice in Corpus Christi, Texas, for $200. TD in Biloxi, Mississippi, $25. Rob in Ridgeland, Mississippi, $100, and asking prayer for family salvation. They have some unspoken requests as well. And have a testimony. He said, praise the Lord. Jerry in Lakeland, Georgia, $275. Lynn and Barbara in DeRidder, Louisiana, who are media church members, giving $7,000 tonight. And asking prayer for her husband that's a veteran. They've been married for 60 years. And asking prayer for power, love, and a sound mind.

0: and Edna in Jenna, Louisiana, giving $5,000 tonight and asking, said they're praying for two miracles to help what happen in their life, and they're desperate. Said, this is my favorite shift, so I'm glad to see my shift. Don't we thank the Lord for that?
1: Yes, I know Sister Edna personally. She is tremendous. Yes, I know her, and she loves this shift. She loves you. And she prays for the ministry every single day. And Edna, we love you, and we're praying for you for those miracles to transpire and to
0: take
1: place.
0: That is so sweet of her to say that. And thank you. Thank you for that. And she said that she's praying for two miracles to happen in her life.
1: Yes.
0: She's desperate. Mm. And so let's remember her in that. And then this is Arliss in Yuma, Arizona. Who is a media church member, and they're giving $2,225 tonight. Thank the Lord, and said she's giving this in memory of her husband that passed away 5 years ago today after 61 years of a marriage. Wow, that's something. And this is Danny in Balch Springs, Texas, giving $1,200 tonight. We thank you for that. And then this is Diane in Townsville, North Carolina, who is a media church member, giving $1,000 tonight and asking prayer for President Trump and prayer for everyone at SBN. And this is Ray and Irene in Orvilla, Texas, $1,000, asking prayer for healing from cancer. And this is Anonymous from Hartsell, Alabama, giving $20 tonight and asking prayer for healing for her future and prayer for her sister for healing and recovery for their family and the sale of their home. And this is Wanda in Springfield, Missouri, who is a media church member, giving $115 tonight and asking prayer for healing for her friend's son, Bryce, who has been in a coma due to an abscess on his brain.
1: Oh, my goodness.
0: And this is Virginia, a media church member. And she is from Lincoln, California, giving $528 tonight for and asking prayer for her son's healing and for them to be able to help him get off of drugs and that he would walk with the Lord. Loves SBN. And Loretta in Willingboro, New Jersey, giving $300, and they want to hear the song, Please Forgive Me, sung by Joseph Larson. And this is Jimmy in Parrotsville, Tennessee, $200. And they have an unspoken prayer request. Denise in Dora, Alabama, giving $50 tonight and asking prayer for their family. And Vanell in Miramar, Florida, giving $50 tonight, asking prayer for baby Oliver. All right, we're going to take a quick break, ladies and gentlemen, even though I have many more slips here. And we'll be right back after the break. And continuing with more, people are calling in. So we'll be continually reading more slips and with the people. And thank God, thus far, we have raised $61,127 on this shift. Thank the Lord for that. All right, we're going to take a quick break. We'll be right back.
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4: 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The Cross and Dove lapel pin, featuring the ministry's long-standing emblem, will complement any Christian's testimony. The Cross and Dove necklace. This beautiful pendant, offered in gold or silver, will be one more way to share your faith in the cross of Christ with others. 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
3: Ladies and gentlemen, this is Dr. Gabriel Swaggart, and once again, we have a phenomenal, absolutely stellar offer that you need to have. Two of my grandfather's commentaries. In fact, it's the first two books of the Bible, Genesis and Exodus. 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We're waiting to hear from you, ladies and gentlemen, but take advantage. Once again, very special commentary offer, my grandfather's commentaries on the first two books of the Pentateuch, Genesis and Exodus. 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

0: back, ladies and gentlemen, and I want to thank Ruthie in San Bernardino, California, who is a media church member, giving $1,000 tonight and asking prayer for their family. And this is Jeanette in Chicago, Illinois, who is a media church member, giving $500 tonight and asking prayer for healing for herself and her friends. And she wants her children to know the love and joy of Jesus. And if you want your children to know, you teach them so they'll know. And then there, she's asking prayer for our country and that the Lord would bless everyone here at Sun Life. Said we call in at on Francis's time so we can have our prayers read. And you're right, I do. I read your prayers. And this is Cynthia in London, United Kingdom, a media church member, giving $33 tonight. And she's asking prayer for her son's passport issues. And Jeanette in Knoxville, Tennessee, who's a media church member, giving $130 tonight and asking prayer for her daughter's healing. And John in Muddy, Illinois, who is a media church member, giving $300 tonight and asking prayer for unsaved loved ones. And John said that he's 90 years of age. He has been a member of Jimmy Swaggart Ministries since 1994.
1: Look at that. Wow.
0: That's a good, think that's a of minute. That. Bless

0: Lancaster, South Carolina, 50. Betty from, I think that's Timpson, Texas, 300. Sue, Northport, Alabama, 100. Rosaline from Altus, Oklahoma, 600. And then we've got Betty from Bossier City, Louisiana, 320.
1: Oh, praise the Lord, and thank the Lord for that. Okay, ladies and gentlemen, we are going to go back into some music now while we're waiting for some more slips to come in. Be praying for us. Pray that God will touch people's hearts, that they will give. And if you haven't given yet, or else maybe you have not given what the Lord told you to give, well, now's the time for you to go to that telephone and dial that number and let us hear from you right now. And just look on that screen, the numbers up there, and we'd be happy to hear from you with the largest gift that you can give, ladies and gentlemen. We'll be right back.

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Now let me ask you this question. How did it make you feel? Whenever you said yes to Jesus, how did it make you feel? It made you feel happy. It made you feel glad. And you felt free for the very first time in your life. And so here's what I want you to do. I want you to sing that last chorus, but I want you to give me some eights if you can, Chad. And I want you to stand to your feet this morning. And let's just begin to thank the Lord for all that

0: All right, ladies and gentlemen, we are back, and I want to thank Ernest in Christiansburg, Virginia, for giving $400 tonight. Jack in Newport, United Kingdom, giving 33 cents. Paul in Warwick, Queensland, Australia, $500. 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Jenny in London, the United Kingdom, $10. 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And they're asking, could Joseph sing, He Walked Every Mile for Me? And then Josephine in West Sacramento, California, $240. Carol in Crown Point, Indiana, $500. Joanne in Brewston Mills, West Virginia, $100. Deborah and Larry in La Belle, Florida, $700. And asking prayer for SBN, the Swigert family. Prayer for our country and wisdom and safety for President Trump. Said they're believing for record support tonight and tomorrow on the Share-a-thon. Praise God for that. That's what I want to hear. And said, we're nearing completion of our building our home, and we're so thankful for all of God's blessings. And Alicia in Pleasantville, New Jersey, giving $25 a night. And Philip in Brighton, Tennessee, $1,000. And did I say Deborah and Larry gave $700? Yes, ma'am. Okay. Ellis and Jean in Holridge, Nebraska, giving $1,000 tonight and asking prayer for his wife. Marla in DeSoto, Missouri, who is a media church member, giving $300 tonight and asking prayer for complete healing for the daughter that's been sick since December. And they're asking prayer for healing for her. Her and her son is having back problems. And Dixie in Springfield, Ohio, giving $50 tonight. Kathy in Denver, North Carolina, who is a media church member, giving $100 tonight and asking prayer for healing, for their health, for an upcoming surgery. Prayer for the Swigerts, Oliver, and the nation. And Diane in Piscataqua, New Jersey, $125. Said, keep my family in your prayers. Beatrice in Vandale, Arkansas, $20. Asking prayer for unsaved family members and prayer for our country. O.L., Catchesville, Maryland, giving $300 tonight. Said his wife has Alzheimer's. It's getting very serious. And please pray for her. Craig and Carol, Sterling, Massachusetts, who are media church members, giving $100 tonight and asking prayer for our country and prayer for SBN. Ron in Hazelhurst, Georgia, giving $50 tonight and asking prayer for healing in his body. Dorothy in Alvin, Texas, $300, asking prayer for herself, for her health. Maxine in Carson City, Nevada, giving $700 tonight and asking prayer for their grandson that has some issues, and they're asking prayer for him. All right, Josh.
1: We want to thank Judith in Schenectady, New York, for $75. 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Jemima from Blountsville, Alabama, $118. Paula, Flint, Michigan, $30. Margaret, Moorhead, Mississippi, $200. And she said she's praying for us, for Sister Swaggart, Josh, and Jennifer. Well, the three of us, thank you very much. We need your prayers. And thank you, Margaret. Chris from Vail, Arizona, $20. From Gideon, Missouri, $100. Sandra, United Kingdom, $94.34. Christopher's from Corning, New York, $100. Ken and Pat, Taylor, Texas, $50. Gloria, Sacramento, California, $100. Kent is from Newcastle, Pennsylvania, $400. Brett, Walker, Louisiana, $50. We've got Yvonne from Pompano Beach, Florida, $25. Sharon, Sterling, Alaska, $1,000. Laurel is from Cincinnati, Ohio, $50. Victoria, Anna Cortez, Washington, $200. Roy is from Georgia, $600. Karen, Bakersfield, California, $135. Modesta is from Madera, California, $100. Betty, Panama City, Florida, $35. Sharon, Hooper, Utah, $125. And then we've got Norma from, looks like, Des Moines, Iowa, giving $300 and believing the Lord for a healing. And it's great to hear from you, Norma. Thank you so very much. And thank you, ladies and gentlemen. We are at $62,661 for this shift. And we're trying to get to the $100,000 mark as quickly as possible. So we need you, please, to go to that phone, go online, and keep doing what you are doing. Thank you so very much. The number that you can call is 888-768-3401, or you can log on to sunlifetv.com.

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1: This is Dr. Gabriel Swagger, and we've got a very special offer this month that you need to have. 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And ladies and gentlemen, each one of these songs will bring heaven down to wherever you may be, whether you're driving in your car, listening at work or at home, however you have it. 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I promise you that. 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You're going to love it. I know you will. 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
2: 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It makes for a perfect addition to your own collection or a thoughtful gift for someone dear to you. Last but not least, there's a comprehensive collection of the Jimmy Swaggart Bible Commentaries. They're an invaluable resource for any Christian study library, enhancing the depth of understanding in God's Word. As we continue our mission to reach the world, we earnestly ask for your prayers and support. Your contributions make a world of difference, and we pray that the Lord will bless you abundantly.
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0: All right. We want to thank Frida in Kansas City, Missouri, who is a media church member giving $25 tonight and asking prayer for family and for a financial increase. And this is Geraldine in Bayboro, North Carolina, giving $50 tonight and asking prayer for their family's salvation. Jewel in Memphis, Tennessee, giving $100 tonight and asking prayer for healing. Evie in Anderson, South Carolina, giving $130 tonight. And then this is Sharon in Marshall, Missouri, $100 and asking prayer for her health issues. And Maria in Bristol, Rhode Island, who is a media church member, giving $500 tonight. And the caller is giving in honor of Brother and Sister Swaggart, and thank you for that. And unsaved loved ones, and for the restoration between her son and her daughter. And I did tell you she gave $500, right?
1: Yes, ma'am.
0: Okay. Michael in Columbia, Maryland, giving $100 tonight. She said that, he says that Michael said his wife watches Josh on his programs and really enjoys listening to him.
2: Thank you.
0: Amen. Thank you. All right, Josh.
3: 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Kathy from Lubbock, Texas, $25. Jeannie Ordell, New Jersey, $200. Marvin and Gould from Mesa, Arizona, $100. Asuncion from here in Baton Rouge, $245. And she's got a surgery coming up next month, and she's asking for prayer as well regarding her son who needs healing. Imogene from Kannapolis, North Carolina, $100. Terry, Monroe, North Carolina, $200. Kim from Lafayette, Louisiana, $300. Philip is from Arkansas, $200. Jay and Raj, North Miami Beach, Florida, $400. Peggy, Prosperity, South Carolina, $400. Jennifer and Brian, Scott City, Missouri, $100. And then Carolyn from Graniteville, South Carolina, $50. Thanks. All right.
0: Thank the Lord. Ladies and gentlemen, we need to hear from you. That's all the slips we have. So we're going to go back into some music and let you be blessed while we're waiting to hear from you. So would you go to that phone, ladies and gentlemen, and give the very best gift that you possibly can. And we will be back with you just as soon as we can get some more slips. Thank the Lord. The people have been calling tonight. So we're waiting to hear from you.

That is my desire by the grace of God. Praise God. Praise the Lord.

We want to thank Lily in Ashdown, Arkansas, who is a Media Church member, giving $35 tonight, asking prayer for peace and love for everybody. Bill and Renee in Jamestown, California, giving $100 tonight and asking prayer for family restoration, lost loved ones, and prayer for her husband to stop smoking, and prayer for baby Oliver and Geraldine in Corpus Christi, Texas, $200 tonight, and she's asking prayer for a closer walk with the Lord. And Naomi in Dexter, Missouri, who is a Media Church member, giving $25 tonight, and she's asking prayer for her daughter Penny, that's having a hard time with the death of their dog. Clarence and Patricia, Owings Mill, Maryland, giving $10 tonight, and she would like for Josh to pray for her brother that was just diagnosed with lung cancer.

0: Elra, Ohio, giving $40 tonight and asking prayer for healing for her shoulder, healing for her son, prayer for the share-a-thon, and prayer concerning the smoke from the Canadian wildfires. And Josh, you have some slips.
1: Yes, we want to thank Judith in California for $200. Norma, Elkton, Maryland, $200. Philemon and Alicia. I don't know how to pronounce it. I'm just way off. I almost pronounced it biblically, but then I realized there's no PH. So it's, I think it's Philemon, Philemon. With an F, it'd be Philemon. Sir, your name has perplexed me, but I can get your wife's name, Alicia. I got that. And they're from Hawaii. And, well, in that case, I'm just envious of your name and where you live. Giving $200. Mary from Murfreesboro, Tennessee, $400. Nancy, London, Ohio, $300. Joanne from Covington, Louisiana, $210. Susan is from Muncie, Indiana, $100. Thomas and Terry Lee, Maiden, North Carolina, $253. From Amelia, Ohio, $25. Patricia, San Diego, California, $100. Doreen is from Janesville, Wisconsin, $100. And praying for her niece, who just lost her husband. And Shirley from Donovan, Missouri, $200. Jim and Cheryl from Youngstown, Florida, $500. Nadine from Sykeston, Missouri, $260. Mildred, Fort Washington, Maryland, $300. John and Minnie, Lakeland, Florida, $600. Rosella from Oklahoma, $100. Connie's from Lucasville, Ohio, $50. Praying for her daughter for healing. Helen from Lexington, Kentucky, $150. Bill and Verlene from Pampa, Texas, $450. We've got Bennett is from Jackson's Gap, Alabama, $200. Sandra from Mississippi, $300. Bob and Betty, Afton, Oklahoma, $150. Margaret, San Jose, California, $700. Margaret from Grayson, Georgia, $300. Sam, Pottstown, Pennsylvania, $235. Linda from Bethune, Colorado, $300. Robert from Mattoon, Illinois, $200. And then Thomas from Commerce City, Colorado, $70.
0: Praise All right. Lord. Thank the Lord for that. All right. Thank the Lord for that. All right. Josh, this is Clarence and Patricia. And they're the ones that was asking you to pray for Patricia's brother. He has just been diagnosed with lung cancer.
1: Okay. Ladies and gentlemen, let's pray for this brother and for your needs as well. I want you to believe the Lord with us. Heavenly Father, we come once again in the name of Jesus. And we come giving you praise, giving you glory. And Lord, we thank you that we can come in the name of Jesus and that we know from your word, you told us that if we ask anything that and ask anything according to your word, to your will, that you're able to meet the need and that you will do it. And so we're asking that, Lord. We're asking that healing would come. You are the healer. You are the healer. You are the great physician. And I'm asking that you would heal this dear brother of this cancer. This must be a scary and awful thing to realize, I would imagine. But Lord, you're able to comfort. You're able to heal and make a testimony out of this. And we just believe you for it tonight. And as well, Lord, there's so many that are watching right now. They're sick in body. They need a miracle. And you are a miracle working God. And we're asking in the name of Jesus, as we bind our faith together all over the Sunlight Broadcasting Network, that you would move in that capacity. And Lord, as well, I feel in my heart, there are those that are watching. They need direction. They need your wisdom. There are some major decisions looming before them. And they need to know what direction to take. I'm asking that you would reveal to them exactly what they need to do, that you would open their eyes, spiritually speaking, and that they would know exactly what moves to make, and that it would be according to your will, and they would walk in your grace and in your mercy. You promised, Lord, you said in your word, you would lead us in a plain path. That means one that is straight, not one that's crooked or uneven, but a plain path. And you also promised that you'd be holding our hand every step of the way. And we ask tonight that you would touch and bless your children that are watching and that are tuned in. And we give you praise and glory in Jesus' mighty name. We say it, amen and amen. Amen. Praise God. Praise the Lord.
0: Praise the Lord. Thank the Lord. All right, ladies and gentlemen, we have a few more minutes left.

$4 million, as you can see. That's what our goal is, to pay for television bills around the world. So we're waiting to hear from you. So could you go to that phone right now and give us a call?

$10,000 tonight, and she's asking prayer for a complete physical healing after a fall. And said the caller praises the Lord because he's helped her to quit smoking. And they want to hear the song, "Because He Lives" by Robin. And this is Dan and Ellen in Milton, Oregon, giving $1,000 tonight. Says she's 86 years old. Her husband's 87. They've been together for a total of 71 years. And, wow, that's something. Okay, Eva in Lufkin, Texas, who is a media church member, giving $25 tonight and asking prayer for the daughter's salvation, health, and finances. And Betty in Columbia City, Indiana, who's a media church member, giving $100 tonight.

0: And Armand in Bellingham, Washington, who is a media church member, giving $100 tonight. Diane in Elgin, Illinois, a media church member, giving $500 tonight and ask his prayer for her vision. Josh, can you quickly read yours?
1: Yes, Anne from Columbus, Ohio, 200. Kathy, Noblesville, Indiana, 155. Annie, Los Angeles, California, 100. Thomas, Monroe City, Missouri, 100. Ron is from Hazelhurst, Georgia, $50, and he's a missionary, and he's age 81. And all right, well, going, brother, that's great. Excellent. Suzanne from Granville, North, New York, 100. Constance from Thief River Falls, Minnesota, 30. Judy from Louisiana, 100. Carolyn, Bassfield, Mississippi, 100. Sheila from Australia, 100. Roxana from Bath, New York, 189. Carol, Washington, Pennsylvania, 40. From Savannah, Tennessee, $50. Georgie and Dorothy from Spiro, Oklahoma, 200. James, St. Petersburg, Florida, 300. And then we've got Mount Joy Church, Franklin, Virginia, 105. They're saying, please keep the church in prayer. Mary from Winter Haven, Florida, 850. Ruth, Battle Creek, Michigan, 200. Brenda from Panama City, Florida, 300. Robin is from Waterboro, South Carolina, 25. Ruth, Hiram, Georgia, 100. Angela from Xenia, Ohio, 150. Sherry, Montgomery, Illinois, 300. Doris, Greenville, Georgia, 200. Gerald from Reedsburg, Wisconsin, 340. Jane is from Miamisburg, Ohio, $600. And that takes us right up to the break.
0: Right, it does. And we're going to take a break, ladies and gentlemen. We'll be right back after the break. And we'll be here in the meantime waiting to hear from you. A perfect time. Go to that phone. We need to hear from you, ladies and gentlemen. We'll be right back in just a moment.
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4: 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The Cross and Dove lapel pin, featuring the ministry's long-standing emblem, will complement any Christian's testimony. The Cross and Dove necklace. 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
5: Ladies and gentlemen, this is Dr. Gabriel Swaggart, and once again, we have a phenomenal, absolutely stellar offer that you need to have. Two of my grandfather's commentaries. In fact, it's the first two books of the Bible, Genesis and Exodus. If you want to know about how the world was begun regarding humanity, all creation, Abraham, Isaac, Jacob, Joseph, and so forth, you need these books right now. It's going to be a blessing. I promise you that. Get to the phones, go online, and you can see

0: the information, call the number. We're waiting to hear from you, ladies and gentlemen, but take advantage. Once again, very special commentary offer. My grandfather's commentaries on the first two books of the Pentateuch, Genesis and Exodus. You don't want to miss it. Go to the phone, go online, take advantage of it right now.
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0: Well, we're back with you. A good way to start the day. And Dale, you said you wanted to kick something off
1: yes,
0: for us?
1: Yes, sir. I have a good friend of mine that lives in Missouri. He's having a serious, very serious operation this morning. And he just texted me and said he's fixing to go into surgery. And I just need, we need to pray for him and join in worldwide prayer meeting here. Where his name is Tim, if I could just pray that. Everybody, if everybody around the world could just join in for Brother Tim. He's a good friend, friend of the ministry, also a friend of mine for a long time, and he's having a serious surgery today. So we just bring him to the Lord, if we to join in with me, if you could. Heavenly Father, I just thank you today for your faithfulness, your love for us. Lord, I approach your throne in the name of Jesus. I thank you, Lord God, for your healing power. And Father, we bring Tim to you today, Lord. He's having surgery, but I pray, God, that the healing hand of Jesus would guide this the surgeon, Lord God. I pray that the power of your Spirit will just move into that room right now. And I just ask you, Lord God, for the healing virtue to touch today. Touch Brother Tim and minister to him today, Lord. Touch Trish, his wife. And I just pray that the power of God, Lord, would just move in and touch. And we just give you the praise for it, the glory for it, and all the honor for it. In the name of Jesus, we pray. Amen and amen.
0: Amen. Amen. And there's nothing like combined mutual faith and prayer.

0: Jordan, Utah, giving $50, and we appreciate that. Nelda from Belmont, Mississippi, giving $200 and praying for lost loved ones. Here we have Rose from Baker, Louisiana, $100. Vicki from Fowlerville, Michigan, a $1,000 gift, and thank you. Beveth, I think it is, from Brooklyn, New York, $500 and praying for salvation, healing, and deliverance for loved ones. Carolyn from Beach, North Dakota, $150, and says a belated happy birthday to you, Joseph. Thank Turned you. 33 back last week or a week before, and getting old, man. Probably got gray hairs and dozens of kids. Well, no gray hairs, but dozens of kids. Yeah. Gussie from Katy, Texas, $25. Here's Apollonia. I probably balled it up anyway, from California, $100. And this is in memory of her late husband, Robert. We honor Robert today. Thank you for your gift. Glory from Orchard Park, New York, $300. Mary from Enid, Mississippi, $60, praying for herself, family, and others. Mike from Hannibal, Missouri, $300. Michael and Susie from Shawnee, Oklahoma, a $50 gift, praying for a physical healing in the knees. Zilda from St. Clair Shores, Michigan, $400, praying for grandchildren. Donald from Springfield, California, $600, and praying for good health. Joseph?
1: All right. 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Vance from St. Louis, Missouri, $5. 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Fernando from Tennessee, $103. Bertha from Louisiana, $25. April from California, $50. Bruce and Isabel from Mixon, Missouri, $400. 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Bernice from Mokelumne, California, $100. Alicia and Martha, Denham Springs, Louisiana, $2,922. 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David from Selma, California, $200. Joan, Illinois, $100. 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Craig from Wixom, Michigan, $100. Genevieve from Hollywood, Florida, $500. Cyrus from Anaheim, California, $5. DeMario from Atlanta, Georgia, $15. Wayne and Gladys, McKinney, Texas, $25. Gene from Billings, Montana, $200. And then we have Tony. Springside, Queensland, Australia, $1,000. Karen from Carrollton, Texas, $300. Donna from Spring, Texas, $100. James and Martha, Piedmont, Alabama, $100. Then we have Darlene from Harvey, Louisiana, giving $100. Bill from Augusta, South, Georgia, giving $200. Doris, Mount Joy, Pennsylvania, $200. Yvette from Constable, New York, $200. Norma from Loganville, Georgia, $70. Then we have Charlotte from... Well, they're not going to tell us where you're from, Sister Charlotte. But it looks like you got, you know what, Muskegon, Michigan, or is that Nope, that's the next one. Well, it's just gotten eliminated.

0: $100. Sorry about that, Sister Charlotte. And Anonymous from Muskegon, Michigan, $100. And then we have Doris, Middleburg, New York, $700. Anonymous, Charlotte, North Carolina, $100. Linda from Chambersburg, Pennsylvania, $300.
1: All right, good. We are going to be challenged today to cross over the $102,000 mark. That was what we did this time last year, or last month, I'm sorry. And on Tuesday morning a month ago, we did 102. Is that correct?
2: Sir.
1: So let us also make you aware that we are looking for 60 gifts of $500, something between $500 and $1,000, and 30 gifts of $1,000 or more. And that could be $1,000, $1,500, $2,000, whatever the case may be. And any gift, $1,000 or more, we're looking for 30 of those today. And if either one of those numbers rings a bell in the heart, well, perhaps that's exactly what you ought to do. The most important thing in giving is that you give as the Lord leads, as the Lord directs. And if you'll take a moment and ask Him what He would have you to do for SBN, and then you follow up on that immediately and take care of it, we would appreciate it greatly. 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So no matter how you're enjoying SBN, one of those venues or more apply to you and how you receive it. 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And Dale, our numbers are?
2: Yes, sir. In the U.S., you can call 1-888-768-3401. That's 1-888-768-3401. You particular countries, your numbers will be at the bottom of your screen, or you can go safe, secure, the preferred way in these early morning hours to sunlifetv.com.

You know, the Bible teaches us that our God is so magnificent that he has arranged in those times when we're crushed and things are so difficult, so hard, that we can't even verbalize what it is that we feel. And maybe all we can get out is a, oh, Jesus. My Bible tells me that the Holy Ghost inside will take it, my groaning, and he'll interpret it properly to the Father and say, Father, this is what he needs. This is what he really means. As she sings it from verse 2 forward, think about it. You can't miss with our God. He's a powerful, wonderful God, full of compassion, full of mercy.

0: All right, we're back with you, and we are awaiting your call this morning once again. I know it's early. Whoa, and that's really early.
1: It's really early. Got to put that on, and we'll fix it again later in a minute. But we appreciate each and every one of you. But like I was starting to say, it is early, and we know that some of you are just waking up. But this is Tuesday, our second day of Share-a-thon, and we desperately need to hear from all of our viewers, all those who listen, whether it's by radio, perhaps you're tuning in on the radio by car. 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If you're by a phone, you can hit 888-768-3401 and talk to one of our marvelous operators. They are here, standing by and waiting to talk to the people that are supporting SBN. As I mentioned earlier in the morning, we are a faith ministry. That means we rely totally upon you. God has to do it. We can simply present the need. No need for arm bending, no need for guilt trips. Just say, this is what we have, this is what we need, this is what we do. And if you believe in it and the Lord is leading you to, we'd love to hear from you. We need to hear from you. That's how this ministry maintains, is the Lord speaking to people and people being obedient. Isaiah said, if we're willing and obedient, we will eat of the good of the land. And there's a blessing in obedience. There's a blessing in giving. All of that is true. But we don't give to get. Again, we give because we love the Lord and we see the need and we understand what can be done when Jesus is lifted up over a network like this. So give us your best. Give us a call. And Dale, our numbers are.
2: Yes, sir. In the U.S., you can call 1-888-768-3401. That's 1-888-768-3401. Your particular countries, your numbers will be at the bottom of your screen. Or you can go safe, secure, the preferred way in these early morning hours to sunlifetv.com.
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0: 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We see the names, might not know the person, but we do in the spirit. Dorothy from Land O'Lakes, Florida, $250, and praying for children and great-grandchildren. Suzanne from Round Rock, Texas, $200. Jesse, Sister Jesse, from Meridian. No, it's not Meridian. Meriden, Connecticut, $125, praying for family salvation. 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Shirley from Dallas, Texas, $10, praying for her and her family. Joseph?
1: 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Then Joanna from Holt Summit, Missouri, $500. 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And praying for lost family members and loved ones. And we are praying for you as well. All right, we've got, Margie from Greenville, Texas, and giving $100, her second donation. Sandra from Columbus, Mississippi, $100. And then we have Sue from Morgantown, West Virginia, $200. Make you aware that this weekend, for those of you in the North Louisiana area, I'm going to be in Eros, Louisiana, along with Brother David Borg, who ministered a wonderful message Sunday night, and my Aunt Martha. Some of you are curious. Are you related? Yes, I am. That is my mother's sister. So David, myself, Martha, and along with my children, we're going to be singing and ministering the word this weekend, Friday and Saturday for myself. We'll have to get back Saturday night and be here for Sunday morning. But August the 21st through the 23rd at Cross of Christ Church in Eros, Louisiana, which is in the North Louisiana area. We'd love to have you.
0: Yep. I had somebody looking for an address, so I want to get that from you before I, before we get off the air today, so they could find it. Eros is a small community, a small town.
1: Yeah, from what I think, Cross of Christ Church, this way I get places. You type that in on your GPS.
0: Yeah.
1: Cross of Christ Church, Eros, Louisiana, and if you find another one, good, I'd be shocked.
0: I would too.
1: Yeah,
0: but Pastor Jim Green does a great job there. They are celebrating a renovation of the building. They've extended, I understand. So it's going to be a great time in the Lord. Do not miss it. Joseph and Dave and Joseph and his family and Martha will all be a blessing to you. So make sure you get to it if you can. Dale, our numbers today are...
2: Yes, sir. 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
2: Ladies and gentlemen, this is Dr. Gabriel Swaggart, and once again, we have a phenomenal, absolutely stellar offer that you need to have. Two of my grandfather's commentaries. In fact, it's the first two books of the Bible, Genesis and Exodus. If you want to know about how the world was begun regarding humanity, all creation, Abraham, Isaac, Jacob, Joseph, and so forth, you need these books right now. It's going to be a blessing, I promise you that. Get to the phones, go online, and you can see the information, call the number. We're waiting to hear from you, ladies and gentlemen, but take advantage. Once again, very special commentary offer, my grandfather's commentaries on the first two books of the Pentateuch, Genesis and Exodus. You don't want to miss it. Go to the phone, go online, take advantage of it right now.
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$100. She needs healing after a fall. Fernando and Alexis from Amite, Louisiana, $8, and need some help with a vehicle. Charles from Dallas, Texas, $100. Mary from California City, California, $50, and needs healing. Mike and Sheila from Jackson, Georgia, $100.

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1: 53 more.
0: We're behind on those $500 yes, gifts.
1: We are.
0: We need to hear a little bit more because we're almost to the halfway point of our shift, and yep, that's a little low.
1: It's low.
0: Tuesday is traditionally slower, but I'm just not believing in tradition today, so let's right, break that tradition and move good toward the phone.
1: Amen.
0: Ken and Mary, Knightdale, North Carolina. This will help, $1,300, and has a special need in a son's life. Emily from Baton Rouge, $50. Thank you, Emily. Horace and Ruth from Vero Beach, Florida, $100. Iona from West Hartford, Connecticut, $120. Francis from Methuen, Massachusetts, $20. Cindy from Union, South Carolina, $100. Her mother is 86 years old and had been bedridden for quite a while, but she's testifying that she's up and moving around and has a request prayer for self as the caretaker for that same individual. Sylvia from Detroit, Michigan, $100. Here it is, Doris from Mount Juliet, Tennessee, $50. Love Mount Juliet. It's where I found my first home church, and I've only had two, but it was the Lighthouse Assemblies of God in Mount Juliet, Tennessee. Carl Carpenter and Darlis Carpenter were the pastors. Darlis is passed on since then, but they were wonderful people and beautiful pastors for me. So helpful for this just saved wild guy out of the out of the area of Tennessee in Mount Juliet. So Doris, good to hear from you. Your location brings back a lot of memories. Betty from Enrico, Virginia, $100. Joseph?
2: All right, we've got Dennis and April, Guthrie, Oklahoma, $300. 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Virginia from DeBary, Florida, $200. 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
0: All right, we are at $30,755. That's very low for halfway through this process. We're not quite halfway, so we give you a chance to get us up to 50 to be halfway. You got 10 minutes to get there, so let's do it. But we're trusting that all of you that love SBN will take a time out of your busy schedule, get on that phone, get on that device, and give to the work of God. Once again, we are a faith ministry. So however far we can take the voice of SBN and the presentation of Jesus Christ to the world around us, depends upon the finances that we have. And again, if you are the person that's been blessed by the programming, whether it's a teaching, a service, a music, whatever the case may be, you've already proven to yourself the powerful impact that SBN can have. So if it's been a help to you, then we ask you to help us, and that in turn would help other people to come to know the Jesus that you know. And so thank you for your help. We look forward to hearing from you. And Dale, our numbers are?
1: Yes, sir. In the U.S., you can call 1-888-768-3401. That's 1-888-768-3401. 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

Amen. I was telling the fellows that Greg Coleman was a totally unique musician, human being, and singer. And nobody that sings like him. His style was unique. It fit his voice. It fit his guitar. I miss him greatly. I know his brother Mark and Kim do as well. Just really, really enjoyed the time that the Lord allowed us to have with him while he was here. A more pleasant being you'll never be around. A more pleasant man. Used to be when we had him in the afternoon shift, he would come in and help us, and he was the

0: him greatly. I know the Lord has benefited by having him, and we suffered his loss, and we're sorry to have that happen. But still, his music lives on and the things that he did, and we will remember him for a long, long time. We need to hear from you today. We need to hear from you this morning. I know some of you, as I've said often, are just getting up, just getting started with your day. We've been here a little bit, and we're only at 30,755. We're grateful for every single call. We're grateful for every single gift, but we need all of you to participate in order for us to pay the bills and keep on doing what we like to do or what we feel is God's purpose for the ministry, and that is to present Jesus, Christ and Him crucified, to the world around us. Help us get that done today. You can do it by giving us a call or going online. And Dale, the people do that how?
1: 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That's 1-888-768-3401. 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

don't care what you're facing. I don't care what the devil's told you he's going to do to you. I don't care what the doctor has said. I don't care what the banker has said. There is absolutely no situation that the child of God is facing that our God, he's not bigger than your mountain. He's bigger than the ocean that you've got to cross over. He's bigger than any demon that comes against you. Come on, sing it one more time.

Singers, don't go far. If you have a need tonight, if you're sick in body, if you're tormented in your mind, I want you to get down here. We're going to be praying for the sick tonight. We believe in a God that heals, a God that delivers, a God that saves, a God that baptizes in the Holy Spirit, a God that can get your wayward children and bring them back into home, a God that can restore your marriage, a God that can restore your health and your finances. And whatever the circumstance of your life, it's not too big for our Lord and our Savior. I'm going to ask them to sing it again. And while they're singing, I want you to lift your hands as a sign of faith. And I want you to believe God tonight. And those of you watching us, wherever you're watching, by Sun Life Broadcasting Network right now, I want you to know the same spirit that's in this house tonight is right where you are. And if you'll stretch out that hand and believe God, He will touch you in your need

asking that every sick body would be healed, every broken heart would be mended, every marriage that's hurting would be restored, families that are fractured, that they would be reconciled. Lord, finances that need a touch, we're asking you to give them a raise in pay, a new job, Lord, whatever they need to do. Those that are facing problems that we don't know, we're asking that you would meet that need. Now, I want you to look at me right now. I want every one of you standing, I want you to turn and face that camera. And I want you to stretch your hands. And we're going to join our faith together tonight as touching the needs of those in that camera. Father, in the name of Jesus, every man, every woman, every boy, every girl, whatever the need is, wherever they may be, whatever city, whatever state, whatever nation, whatever country,

0: right. Thank you very much. Anonymous from Middletown, Ohio, $500. And this is given in memory of Harold Adkins. And we honor Harold today. So thank you from Middletown for the gift. Walter and Sue Ellen from Liberty, New York, $700. And wants to be strong enough to move without a walker. Judy from Fayetteville, Arkansas, $400. James and Mary from Lebanon, Tennessee, $25. Needs healing for the eyesight to be restored. Here's Norman and Dolores, $1,000, given in remembrance of a wife. He lost her, and they were married 67 years.
1: Wow.
0: 3 months, 21 days.
1: Wow.
0: And so we honor her today, Norman. We honor Dolores. Elaine from United Kingdom, $68.32. And thank you for the kind words, and I appreciate the Lord doing what he did for me as well. And they're looking for healing for a cousin. Anonymous from Moss Point, Mississippi, $100. James and Joe, it's written in here, Joe Dale, I guess, James and Joe Dale, $25, and she has been very blessed, is almost 86,
1: wow,
0: and has been blessed with great health, wonderful. Sonia from Bridgewood, New York, $300, needs healing. So Paul and Mildred from Plant City, Florida, $100 gift, needs healing. George from Bangor, Michigan, $30. Here's Julia from Creedmoor, North Carolina, a $300 gift. Kathleen from the United Kingdom, $67.61. Virginia from Akron, Ohio, $25. Come on, I was sure it was sticking together, but not so. Then from the internet, we've got Tina from Wichita, Kansas, $200. And Tina, if you're not aware of it, in Wichita, Kansas, there's a great church, the Berean Assembly on West Cary Lane, Pastor Jim Hashbarger. You might want to check it out if you don't already know it.

0: $1,000, and his brother Ed, or her brother Ed, finally home from cancer treatment, and his doctor said he is a miracle. She says, thank you for mentioning Brooklyn Tabernacle. I live in Brooklyn and went and saw Grace there this last Sunday. I don't think he's announced it yet, but Joseph will be going to Brooklyn Tabernacle in October and singing with the choir and doing music with Pastor Cimbala. And he's looking forward to it, and so are we. Angelica from Waxahachie, Texas, 300. Mark from California, 100. Edgar from Indiana, 500. Alan from Norwalk, California, 200. Andrew from Michigan, 100. Linda from Michigan, 300. And needs healing from sciatica and back pain. And I know how difficult that can be. My wife has suffered from that. Kathy from Barton City, Michigan, $100. Charlene from Neosho, Missouri, $25. Jane from Ocoee, Tennessee, $125. And her little granddaughter is needing a kidney transplant, has been already under the gun physically, so let's keep her in prayer. Betty from Franklin, Virginia, $100. Anonymous from Genoa, Arkansas, $410. Praying for lost loved ones. Willie from Kansas City, Kansas, a $50 gift, praying for his family. Edward from Galax, Virginia, $10 gift, praying for family's health. Gary from Warren, Ohio, $160. Louise from, Australia, $1,500, and praying for our church there in Australia. Lynn from Nashville, Tennessee, $200. Chandrell from Taylor, Michigan, $150, praying for healing for self and the mom. Larry from Lakeland, Florida, $300, praying for physical healing in a kidney. Fanny from Ford, Virginia, $175. Janice from Rice Lake, Wisconsin, $500. Yep, I talk for a living.
1: That's right.
0: Was in a nursing home with a broken ankle. So Janice, we'll be praying that you can go home soon. Peggy from Dothan, Alabama, $1,000. Prayer for a son who's very sick. Chris from West Wego, Louisiana, $50. And continue to pray for her. Physically, she needs a touch. Jean from Nebraska City, Nebraska, $30. Phyllis from Florence, South Carolina, $120. Reba from Norman, Oklahoma, $50. And says again, thanks to Brother Borg for his great message. Praying for her grandson. Ruth and Hortonberry from Bedford, Kentucky, $200. And healing for her legs. Gaetano from Blackwood, New Jersey, $25, healing for sister's husband and his son's wife. Diana from Sunrise, Florida, $30. Yvonne from Abingdon, Maryland, $100. God's blessing on everyone all around. Linda from Richmond, Indiana, $200. Praying for parents. Joseph and Laura from Aurora, Illinois, $100. Praying for SBN, and thank you so much for prayers for me. I will take every one. Elida from Edinburgh, Texas, $2,000, praying for herself and husband for health. Anonymous from Columbia, Mississippi, $25. Dorothy from Kaufman, Texas, $120, praying for health. James from Franklinville, North Carolina, $100. Lydia from Australia, $300. Anonymous from Maynardville, Tennessee, $125, needs healing. Danny from Sandusky, Ohio, $400. And Rachel from Indianapolis, Indiana, $20, needs prayer for healing in the eyes. Joseph?
2: 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Rebecca, Wisconsin.

0: Johnson, 500. Roseanne from Louisiana, 200. Angel, Egg Harbor, New Jersey, 100. Then we have Jim and Felicia from Bell and Vernon, Pennsylvania, 100. Clementine, Evanston, Illinois, $20. Linda from Albuquerque, New Mexico, 100. William from Illinois, $300. Praying for mother-in-law. Charles from Madison, West Virginia, 200. Barbara from Soap Lake, Washington, $1,000. Praise God. Tyree from Lithonia, Georgia, 20. Verlon from Scottsboro, Alabama, 150. Doris, Clarksville, Tennessee, 100. And Peggy, York, Pennsylvania, $200, praying for family.
1: All right. Well, we are at, I'm sorry? Okay, we're at 49,335. And we are about 15 minutes away from the top of the hour, 7 o'clock. We need to get this going, because if we're going to beat that 102,000 that we had this day last month, then we're going to need to hear from everybody. So I'm counting on that, because you're just getting up, many of you just tuning in and tuning on, and we are waiting to hear from you. Dale?
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1: 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With the Word of God as the cornerstone of our curriculum, we are preparing students for lifelong experiences. I can promise every prospective student a well-rounded education on this beautiful campus where people are respected and true Christian faith is practiced. As the grandson of evangelist Jimmy Swaggart, I can assure you that your time spent here will result in three things. Number one, an understanding of the message of Jesus Christ and Him crucified. Number two, what it means to be thoroughly Pentecostal. And number three, how to apply the Word of God to your everyday life and living.
2: 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Every month, the message of the cross travels all over the world because of you and your faithful support. For your ongoing help, we have several offers that we know will be a blessing to you or a loved one. The Cross and Dove lapel pin, featuring the ministry's long-standing emblem, will complement any Christian's testimony. The

0: cross and dove necklace. This beautiful pendant offered in gold or silver will be one more way to share your faith in the cross of Christ with others. 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
1: We have a very special offer this month for OfferL and your gift of $200. And what it is two commentaries, Genesis and Exodus. Now, before I say any more, let me make this statement. You cannot know and understand the New Testament without a proper understanding of the Old Testament. Or we say it this way, the Old Covenant is the New Covenant hidden. The New Covenant is the Old Covenant revealed. And both of these two books, the beginning of the Pentateuch, Genesis and Exodus, will begin to open up to you a study of the Word of God like you've never had before.

0: 4. And when you go through these, you're going to have a greater understanding of the Old Testament than ever before. So once again, that's OfferL for your gift of $200, two commentaries, Genesis and Exodus. So you need these, and we need your help to reach the world. So let us hear from you. OfferL, $200, Genesis and Exodus.
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0: All right, third and final hour for our shift, and we haven't crossed over 50,000, so we got to get 50,000 or more in this next 45-minute span, 47 minutes. Wayne and Martha from Long Prairie, Minnesota, $500, and appreciate prayer. And we're praying for you against prostate cancer on the 25th, looking up, or that visit to the doctors that you have. Charles and Brett from Corpus Christi, Texas, $70. I know that anytime I've got to go back for scans or anything like that, you start thinking about it.
1: Yep.
0: I know Trudy's been through the same thing.
1: Yes, sir.
0: You start thinking about it. And it's not always fun, but the Lord is faithful.
1: Yes.
0: And he will keep your foot from being taken. Drusilla from LaGrange, Georgia, $50. 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
2: 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Praying for healing. Roger from Garland, Texas, $1,042. All right. We've got Joanne from Moundsville, West Virginia, $300. And praying for loved ones. Lucinda from Mount Hermon, Louisiana, $25. James from Ephrata, Pennsylvania, $20. Daryl Cogan Station, Pennsylvania, $150. Barbara from Marshfield, Massachusetts, $200. Michael from Iberia, Missouri, $100. Diane Wewahitchka, Florida,

0: $90. And praying for the network, Daisy from Scottsburg, Virginia, 100. Lola from North Carolina, 200. Anonymous from Texarkana, Texas, 650. Praying for his wife. Nick and Lois, Front Royal, Virginia, 500. Esther from Apache Junction, Arizona, $200. Alice from Virginia, giving $100 and praying for her aunt who has cancer. And we're praying for your aunt as well.
1: Amen. And we're going to be praying for all the needs of the people corporately here in just a little while. But we want to let you know we are thinking about your needs as we go forward. Let me make mention, if I could, please, that this next, not this weekend, but the weekend following, the last weekend in August, I'll be traveling up to Portia, Arkansas, to be with my friends Becky and Steve Alexander. They pastor Faith Worship Center in Portia, Portia, Arkansas. It's really officially the address is in Hoxie, Arkansas, but it's been Portia for so long. We're going to have four services, Friday night at 7, Saturday morning a teaching from 10 to 12, Saturday night at 7, and then again Sunday morning at 10 a.m. So if you happen to be in that area, we'd love to see you with us in service. The weekend following that, I'll be in Mobile, Alabama, and at Cross and Crown, and we'll be ministering there. I won't go into all the details right now. It's a few weeks away, but this 2 weeks from now, we'll be in Portia. 3 weeks from now, we will be in Mobile, Alabama once again. So if those are of interest to you, we hope that you'll come and be a part of those services. And Joseph, you and David are traveling up to Eros, Louisiana this weekend, along with Martha and the kids, and you're slated for a revival service or several of them.
0: That's right. Cross of Christ Church right there on the screen, Eros, Louisiana. And it's two services for our involvement, Friday and Saturday. Friday at 7, Saturday at 6, and we're going to look forward to it. It's going to be a great time. Don't miss it if you're in the North Louisiana area. Eros is about 40 minutes outside of, maybe less than that, outside of Monroe. And it's about, I think it's southwest, yeah. Southwest of Monroe, so yeah, come good. On out and be with
1: now,
0: us.
1: Now, you're going to be ministering in music and song and word on Friday night,
0: yes.
1: And you're going to have your kids there. They're going to be singing
0: That's
1: some,
0: right.
1: too.
0: We'll have them
1: That's
0: too.
1: Friday night. On Saturday, are you just doing music and Dave the Word? Or
0: that's right.
1: Yeah. And that's how
0: right.
1: that's going to work?
0: Yes, sir.
1: And Martha is there, too, so
0: that's
1: that
0: right.
1: part will
0: that's
1: be
0: right.
1: A great
0: Martha
1: music
0: her,
1: section.
0: Yep,
1: you're going right. to be there. And so Friday night, you'll be preaching. Saturday night, you'll do the music. David will be preaching. And then Sunday morning, David will once again be preaching.
0: Yes, that's right.
1: It's going to be a great time in the Lord, so don't miss it. And that's this weekend, Friday, Saturday, and Sunday in Eros, Louisiana. Pastor Jim Green, and again, the name of the church?
0: Cross of Christ Church.
1: Cross of Christ Church. Good. All right. Very good. 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We need to hear from you. Give us a call. Dale, our numbers are?
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0: All right, I hate to interrupt Robin, but we have some slips here we have to read, and we need more of you to the phone. Judith from Scranton, South Carolina, $200, and it's Judy's birthday. Joseph, can you sing a happy birthday to you?
1: Happy birthday to you. Happy birthday to Judy. Happy birthday to you.
0: Amen. 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And thank you for the kind words, Susan, and we're praying that we reach our goal, too. 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Alan for Baton Rouge, $300. Excuse me. Joseph and Darlene from Mount Wolf, Pennsylvania, $155. Doris from Baton Rouge, $20. David and Maria from Cross Point Woods, Michigan, $1,500. And thank you. Michael from Myrtle Beach, South Carolina, $50, praying for family. John and Judy from Broken Arrow, Oklahoma, $60. Wesley and Brenda from Cleveland, Tennessee, $400. And praying for a daughter that no cancer would be found in their most recent visit. Robert from Hillsboro, North

0: North Carolina, $300, prayer for healing of the eyes. Faye from Keithville, Louisiana, $200, and praying for health and for her son to get reacquainted with the Lord. Annie from Midlothian, Virginia, $200, praying for a son who has cancer and praying for unsaved family members. Cora from Hopkinsville, Kentucky, a $5 song and a $5 gift, I'm sorry, wants the song, Precious Lord, Take My Hand. Joseph, what do you have?
1: Karen from Colorado, 50. Ashley from Louisiana, 200. Roy from Lucama, North Carolina, 100. Shirley from Norfolk, Virginia, 900. Yvette from Brooklyn, New York, 400. Jacqueline from Springfield, Missouri, 150. Dennis and Margie, Springfield, Arkansas, 150. Roy from Lucama, North Carolina, 500. Amy from Mississippi, 20. Richard from East Grinstead, United Kingdom, $1,000. Bernie from Littleton, Colorado, $5,000. Joni from Vinton, Virginia, $100. Tina from Mechanicsburg, Pennsylvania, $200. Anna from Brooksville, Florida, $100. Kathy, Fairmont, West Virginia, $960. Clara from Fairmont, West Virginia, $100. Ray and Maureen, Karabi, Australia, $200. Karen from Georgia, $20. And we're praying for your family member. Clarice from Florence, Alabama, $250. James from Canandaigua, New York, $100. Sybil from Ozark, Alabama, $1,000. And praying for a broken hip. Mm. And that doesn't sound fun. Sissy from Gonzales, Louisiana, $500. And praying for their grandson. Linda from Winsboro, South Carolina, $130. Anonymous from New Bern, Virginia, $200. Then we have Beulah, Franklin, Virginia, giving $100 today. Anonymous, Foster, West Virginia, $20. Carlos, Cathedral City, California, $100. Brian from Shannon, North Carolina, $100. And praying for their unsaved loved ones. Brenda from West Palm Beach, Florida, $300.
0: All right, very good. That jumped us up to $75,000. That means we need $25,000, and we're to get to over $100,000, and we want to beat $102,000. That's what we had this time last month, and we have 32 minutes to get it done, so it can be done.
2: Yep.
0: Can be done quite simply if all of you will get on the phone and do what you can do. We had several larger gifts, a $5,000, a $1,500, and others in there that helped bring the total up. And I would challenge you, if you've got $5,000 to sit burning a hole in your pocket, and by that I mean the Lord's been telling you, go ahead and give it. Well, now would be the perfect time to obey the Lord. Give us a call and let that $5,000 be a challenge to you. We'd like to see several more of them. And as we climb up to that self-imposed top line of $102,000. Dale?
2: Yes, sir. You can do that by calling 1-888-768-3401. That's 1-888-768-3401. Your particular countries, your numbers will be at the bottom of your screen, or you can go safe, secure to sunlifetv.com.
3: This song, I remember the day that we put it on record at Columbia Studios in Nashville. When I recorded it that day, I didn't dream that it would be the theme song for our weekly telecast, which aired all over the world in those days. This is what it says.

0: back with you. $100 by Reverend William and Diana from Middletown, Ohio. Wants to hear anything with Jane Larson in it. You know that name, Joseph?
1: I think so.
0: Yeah, yes, probably. Sir. Your favorite and only mini-me. Virginia from Battle Creek, Michigan, $100. James from Decatur, Illinois, $500. Given in memory of his wife. And James, we honor her today in regard to your gift. Robert and Susan from Denham Springs, 25. Carolyn from Spring, Texas, 50. George from Lusby, Maryland, $500. And dealing with cancer right now and would love to have prayer. George, we're just lifting you up right now. Father, in the name of Jesus, I rebuke cancer in George's body. Yes. And in all those that are watching us right now dealing with that dread disease, Lord, you are the healer. You are Jehovah Rapha. You are the God that heals us. You're the God that has forgiven all of our iniquities. You are the God that has healed all of our diseases. Surely you have borne our griefs and you have carried our sorrows. And we pray now for these in Jesus' name. Amen.

0: have, let's see here, get this disconnected. All right, Charlotte Bixby, Oklahoma, $1,500. Virgie from Dayton, Ohio, $75 and wants to hear The Lighthouse. Raybon from Repton, Alabama, $100. Lori Almont, Michigan, $850. Ernestine, Milwaukee, Wisconsin, $300 today. Then we have Shirley, St. Anthony, Idaho, $100. Donald and Lucy from Alameda, California, $500. George and Kathleen from Brooklyn, New York, $200. Nancy from Gonzales, Louisiana, $125. Rosetta from Jamaica, New York, $150. Elsie from Astoria, New York, $500. Clyde from El Cajon, California, $100. And then Ron and Mary Jane from Springfield, Illinois, $200.
1: All right, ladies and gentlemen, 18,000 is what we need. We've got 21 minutes till the top of the hour. 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Let's get on the phone so we can get it in time to process it through on our shift. Waiting to hear from you. Dale, our number.
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3: Do you have a testimony tonight?

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She told me earlier, Dad, I'm doing a new song. But this is your story. 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It's your story, too. And the reason we praise him is because of everything he's brought us through. 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He brought us to the mountain to watch him remove it. And if he's done that for you, as she sings this again, you just need to give him a little praise, because he lets you live so you could tell it.

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0: All right, Virgil from Cadet, Missouri, $340, praying for healing for a sister. Andy from Sun Valley, Nevada, $300. And Linda's turning 75 years old today, and she asked for this. Happy birthday to you. Happy birthday to you. Happy birthday to Linda. Happy birthday to you. Happy birthday, Linda. Peggy from Puyallup, Washington, $1,000. Rachel from Moxville, North Carolina, $150. Philip from Crockett, Virginia, $50. And thank you so much. Kind words, Philip. We appreciate your saying so. Anonymous from Lebanon, Kentucky, $150, praying for local church. LB and Chris from Windsor, Virginia, $100. Virginia from St. Louis, Missouri, $200. Carmella from Brownsburg, Indiana, $214. And praying for those of us here, thank you. Barbara from the United Kingdom, $67.63. Needs prayer for her lungs. Beverly from Monarchy, Wisconsin, $200. 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Anonymous from Portsmouth, Ohio, $100. James and Deborah from Norwood, Ohio, a $50 gift. Joseph?
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2: Ladies and gentlemen, this is Dr. Gabriel Swaggart, and once again, we have a phenomenal, absolutely stellar offer that you need to have. Two of my grandfather's commentaries. In fact, it's the first two books of the Bible, Genesis and Exodus. 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It's going to be a blessing, I promise you that. Get to the phones, go online, and you can see the information, call the number. We're waiting to hear from you, ladies and gentlemen, but take advantage. Once again, very special commentary offer, my grandfather's commentaries on the first two books of the Pentateuch, Genesis and Exodus. You don't want to miss it. 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
3: Brother David Carter, and you told me you, what do you do now?
5: I am an associate missions rep with Church of God World Missions.
3: Well, you know, missions is very dear to our heart. But you told me that you got saved under the ministry.
5: Yes, sir. Under your dad's ministry, when I was about the age of 14, I was watching him on television, and he talked about salvation, but he also talked about the importance of being baptized and filled with the Holy Spirit.
3: Yep.
5: Never heard of the Holy Spirit in my entire life until then.
3: Wow.
5: So wasn't even saved until I got saved under his ministry.
6: What's your name and where are you from?
7: Was dein Name und wo kommst du her?
8: Mein Name ist Karl-Heinz Kuhn. Ich komme aus Süddeutschland.
7: My name is Karl-Heinz Kuhn, and I'm from the southern Germany.
9: I see every Sunday.
6: He's from Germany.
9: Nice to see you.
3: Nice to meet you.
8: Hi, he's the preacher, the son from Jimmy Swaggart.
7: Oh, what an honor. What a pleasure to meet you.
8: Yeah.
7: Wow.
3: I look a little bit different when you. I dress better.
8: I look at the videos in the 80 years.
3: Oh yeah.
8: I translate in German.
3: Yeah, yeah.
8: And I look in my church.
3: What part of Germany are you in?
8: South Germany, in the near from Stuttgart.
3: Okay. Yeah. Okay.
8: And now I'll see you today. Yes. And
3: do you have one of our German Bibles?
8: Yeah.
6: I put one back.
3: Oh, you?
8: Yeah.
3: Good.
8: I want.
3: Good.
8: I like it. I think is the full gospel in Germany.
3: Oh yeah.
8: It's the only the.
6: We're the only TV. Pentecostal preachers in Germany.
8: I like your preaching.
3: Well,
8: so cool.
6: Thank you so much. My dad got saved watching Jimmy Swaggart on TV.
3: Wow.
6: And I had been praying for him since I was a little girl, and this is my mom. She had prayed for him for 17 years.
3: Wow.
6: But when I was 7, I went to church with neither parent, and my mom decided she was not going to allow that anymore, so she took me to church and she got saved.
3: Wow.
6: But what we didn't know was that my dad was watching Jimmy Swaggart on Sunday mornings while she was at church, and he got saved, and he was using the big family Bible that was on the coffee table.
3: Yes, yeah.
6: Yes, and so she came home from church, and she called me, because I was married at that time and lived in Big Stone Gap, Virginia, and she said, you won't believe your daddy got saved this morning, and he wants to go to church tonight and go down to the altar to make a public confession and then be baptized.
3: Oh, wow.
6: So he got saved that morning watching Jimmy Swaggart and baptized that night at church, and 2 weeks after he got saved, he found out he had cancer. And he lived 2 years and 8 months, but at least we had the peace of knowing that he's with Jesus now.
3: Amen. Wow. So, what a great testimony.
6: Yes.
3: Thank you for sharing
6: that. Oh, you're welcome.
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0: This beautiful pendant offered in gold or silver will be one more way to share your faith in the cross of Christ with others. 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
1: 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So let us hear from you. 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
3: 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And we're here on this humid and hot Tuesday morning here in the capital city. We're raising funds for Sunlight Broadcasting Network. And once again, I just want to say yesterday was a great day, just a tremendous day. At least it was for the first three shifts. I don't know what happened afterwards, but I just want to say all of you, tell all of you thank you for mm-hmm. your help. Thank you for supporting yesterday. Now, Tuesdays notoriously are slow. Every Tuesday is slow. And, of course, I was just mentioning to Dale once again. I've mentioned this the last couple months. But in my studies, and I'm still working on that giving book, it's going to be done probably in the next, closer to the end of the year, whenever I finally get finished with it. Editing it and all that kind of good stuff. I was rereading some of it, and I was like, yeah, I don't like any of that. So, like, rewriting a whole chapter, and I'm going to have to put that aside to finish. And another book that I did on the Grace to Keep Going, they need that one finished. And so I got to stop the giving one to finish up the other one. And it should take me a couple of weeks, 2 or 3 weeks to finish that. And then I'll send it back. But anyway, in my research on the giving book, they said that Tuesdays are generally the worst day to give. The worst.

0: and blissfully believing, but I'll blissfully believe that we can actually change that and make Tuesdays a good day to give. And people are asking, you know, why is it, you know, and really there's a lot of factors, but I think many of it, most people get paid either on a Monday or a Friday. And so Tuesdays are just not a good day to give, but we can change that today. And so we're asking for your help here today. I really want you to examine yourself today and examine your heart. We kind of talked about it a little bit yesterday. And as I mentioned, that you will, as you start to look at your bank statement, you'll realize what your priorities are.
1: Mm-hmm.
0: And many of us, when we start looking at what we spend our money on, the work of God is generally not there. If it is, it's way down the list. But God is more concerned with your heart than He is with your money. Because whenever your heart is right, your money will be right.
1: Mm-hmm.
0: Jesus was talking about it, and He made mention of it, I believe, in the Gospel of Matthew, that wherever your treasure is, that's where your heart is.
1: Mm-hmm.
0: If your treasure is here on this earth, that's where your heart is. If your treasure is up in heaven, that's where your heart is. And so we need to examine our hearts today and ask ourselves, where is our treasure? Is our treasure wrapped up in earthly vessels, or is our treasure wrapped up in heavenly vessels? If our treasure is in the amount of souls, then I think we're doing okay. If our treasure is what can I accumulate through this life, we need to re-examine our priorities. You know, the most important thing that we can do as believers

0: And so I want you to consider, as we are passing the offering plate, so to speak, are you concerned about souls? Are you concerned about reaching people? Because if you are, this is an opportunity for you to support the work of God. Now I know when it comes to the share-a-thons, I know it's a little bit different. And I know that when it comes to, like, for example, the Bible-thons, that's tangible. That's something tangible. We're giving a Bible to a Christian worker, a pastor, a leader, someone who may not have a Bible of their own. In many cases, probably 98% do not have a Bible of their own. And for them to receive a Bible for free, which they could not afford, we can all get behind that. That's tangible for us because we see it. We don't really quite see it when it comes to the share-a-thons. For us, it's not that tangible. And so the questions are looming. Is it really, what's going on here? Well, I'll answer it. As you continue to give, this network continues to stay and remain on the air. And as it remains on the air, then we'll hear from people to say, I just found you. For example, we got a letter or we got a note yesterday in one of the slips. A dear sister, she wrote in and she said that I was saved 2 years, two months ago, something like that, watching your grandfather on one of the classic crusades. She happened to turn it on, and it was Papaw preaching one of his crusades from the 1980s. And when he gave the altar call, she said yes to Jesus. That may not be tangible to you, but that's tangible to me. That should be tangible to us, because we realize that there are still people, even in this country, who have yet to hear the gospel of Jesus Christ, not to mention overseas. And so I'm asking you, ladies and gentlemen, if you value souls, if you value people, and wanting to see people fill heaven. One of my daughters has a sweatshirt she used to wear. She may still have it. And on the back of it, it is massive letters, and it just says, fill heaven. That should be our goal over the cars, the money, the accumulation of wealth, the homes, the talents, or what have you. Our main responsibility should be filling heaven with people. Like I said, you can only take two things with you to heaven, your faith and other people. You can't take anything else with you. So I want to challenge you today. I want to challenge you to give, to consider giving for people. Because at some point, there's going to be a soul today, that has no knowledge of SBN, no knowledge of the gospel, may have heard something about Jesus Christ, but didn't really care for it. But there's going to be somebody today, at some point, somewhere in this world, that's going to flip the channels, and there's going to be a song, or there's going to be a word that is spoken, that is going to grab their attention, and they're going to get sucked in. And next thing you knew, next thing they know, they're going to say yes to Jesus. It happens all the time. So I'm going to ask you, consider giving today, making today a great day of giving, not to satisfy a box, to say I'm checking it off that I gave in the share-a-thon. No. You're satisfying the will of God by seeing people and having an opportunity to reach people and bring them to heaven.
1: Yeah.
0: So consider that today. I'm going to ask, you know, yesterday we had such a great day. We almost doubled both of our goals. Almost doubled. We asked for 30 people to give a gift of $1,000 or more. We almost doubled that. We had, I think, 55. We asked 60 people to give a gift of $500. We had well over 100, almost doubled that one too. Now, Tuesdays, notoriously, like I said, are slow. And so I am going to ask for 30 people that can give $1,000.

0: $1,000 or more to do that today. And I'm going to ask 60 people to give a gift of $500 or more. I may be just naive enough to believe that there's 30 people watching right now at 8:17 a.m. Central Standard Time, which is 9:17 on the East Coast and 6:17 on the West Coast, 7:17 in the Mountain Time Zones. I really believe that there's 30 of you watching right now that you can call in or you can go online and you can give $1,000 or more. I really believe that. But I also believe that there are 60 of you watching in these time zones that you can give $500 or more right now. You don't even have to call it in. You can go straight online. Many of you know how to do that. You can go online and give safely, easily, and securely. Take you just a few minutes. You won't have to worry about an operator. You can literally do it from your phone. And I believe that you will. And I believe that God's speaking to you to do it. So be obedient, and let's give, not for the sake of receiving something, but for souls. Where is your treasure? That's what I want to ask you today. Where is your treasure? If your treasure is here on earth, that's where your heart is. If your treasure is in heaven, that's where your heart is. Some of us need a mindset change. We're so focused on the accumulation of stuff when we need to be accumulating people. Consider it today. It's a challenge. Will you accept it? Your mission, should you choose to accept, is to support the work of God that people can have an opportunity to hear the gospel. Now, this voice will not self-destruct in 5 seconds because it'll be here for the next 4 hours drilling this home to you. This is for people.
1: Yeah.
0: This is for people. Give so that others may have a chance to hear the gospel of Jesus Christ. Okay? It's Tuesday morning. It's almost 8:20. It's 8:19 and a half. And like I said, we're going to ask for 30 people to give $1,000 or more, 60 people to give $500 or more. And honestly, all joking aside, I really do believe that there are 30 people watching in all these time zones, these four time zones that we have here in the United States. There's 30 of you that you can call in right now and you can give a gift of $1,000 or go online and give. And I do believe that there's 60 of you that you can go online or call in, whichever ones that you're capable of doing, and you can give $500 or more. I believe that. And I believe that just as yesterday we met both of those goals in the first hour and a half, I believe we can do the same thing here today.
1: Yeah.
0: Actually, I believe we can do it in the next hour. I'm going to hold you to it. Now, don't let me down. Don't let me down. This is for souls, ladies and gentlemen. I'm not here to beat you over the head and try to get you to do that. That's not going to work. I'm not going to try to appeal to your softer side or appeal to your, you know, to whatever. I'm just trying to get you to understand that and just get you to see and ask yourself the question, where are my priorities?
1: Yeah.
0: Where are my priorities? Let's get to those phones and let's go online right now. You want to add anything to that?
1: I just think this is another way God can send us. You know, there's people that want to go and there's people that want to do things, but they're not able to. But this is a way you can still be a part of that because this is the vehicle. What we're raising money for is a vehicle to spread the gospel literally throughout the whole world.
0: That's it. And that's the way it should be. That's the way it's going to be. That's the way it will be. This is the vehicle. You're the engine.
1: Right.
0: So let's get to those phones. Let's go online right now. All right, Steph. You ready to write?
2: I'm ready to go.
0: Jeff, you ready to read?
1: I'm ready to give it my best shot here.
0: Dr. Beauregard and Super Jeff. All right, here we go. Candy from Syracuse, Indiana, $50, family salvation, restoration, healing for husband, and Stan needs

0: We thank the Lord for that, Sister Candy. Jamie, Monticello, Iowa, 150. Maybe Monticello. Verlin, Gallup, New Mexico, 200. Praying for a brother-in-law diagnosed with cancer and also for salvation, and also praying for daughter needs to be delivered from alcohol. William, Oshkosh, Wisconsin, $2. Brian, Liverpool, Texas, $2,000. 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Carol, Hubbardston, Massachusetts, $300. Cheryl, Suffolk, Virginia, $200. And Henry, this is my friend Henry, Vaughn, Canada, $100. Praying for a move of God in their church. 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She lost her vision in her left eye, and also praying for family. 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Praying for healing. 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Praying for health. And husband goes for his last antibody transfusion for cancer tomorrow. We thank the Lord for that. 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Praying for health issues. Betty, Dallas, North Carolina, $80. Sister has hydrocephalus. And is that correct? It was not supposed to live, but she's 67. Was diagnosed with breast cancer last year. And the only side effects is occasional shaking. And Father, we just pray for this sister right now. I don't know her name, but you do. And Lord, we're asking that you'd continue to bring healing to her physical body. And we ask it in Jesus' name. And then Keith, Bradenton, Florida, media church member, $100. Go ahead, Jeff.
1: We have Gene from Eagle Bend, Minnesota, media church member, giving $100 today, believing for health and healing for herself. We have Beryl from Harlow, the United Kingdom, $100, healing of arthritis. James and Annette from Chester, Virginia, some more media church members, $50, needs healing in their right shoulder and praying for our nation. Peggy from Warrens, Wisconsin, $100. Another Peggy from Smithfield, North Carolina this time, $200.

0: Elgin, Texas, Media Church member, $50, believing for health today. Stanley from Worthington, Minnesota, $100. Phyllis from Mulvane, Kansas, Media Church member, $100, believing for her grandchildren to come back to the Lord. Kathleen from Flat Rock, North Carolina, $100. She says she's donating in honor of my mother, who's going to be 101 years old. Wow. Well, happy birthday to your mother, and believing for salvation for her daughter. Evelyn from Lawrence Township, New Jersey, $300, praying for the whole world. Anonymous from Tip City, Ohio, $100, having some trouble in their family. Lord, be with them. Georgia from Bolton, Mississippi, Media Church member, $210, praying for her great niece who has a brain tumor. She's only 6 years old, and they don't expect her to live. Lord, we pray for her niece right now with this brain tumor, Lord, that you touch her and you heal her body. We just pray you remove that brain tumor in the name of Jesus, and you be with that family in Jesus' name. Aletha from Grand Prairie, Texas, $200, believing for their son's salvation. Sylvia from Mobile, Alabama, $50. Linda from Birmingham, Alabama, $25. Someone anonymous from Seaford, Delaware, $100, believing for their daughter's salvation and their son who's a missionary. Well, we'll be believing with you. And Aileen, also from Bolton, Mississippi, another Media Church member, $120. Believing for good health. Aileen is 94 years old. Well, you keep going, Aileen. God's not done with you. And then Richard from Newfila, Ohio, $200 this morning.
1: Perry from Buchanan, Virginia, $100, praying for physical healing. Tara from San Antonio, Texas, $200. Isabel from the United Kingdom, $27.06, and loves the music. It's beautiful. Gisette from the United Kingdom, $270.60. Not feeling well, needs prayer. Lewis from Germany, $200. And, Janice Netherland, Texas, $100, praying for the network and President Trump. Roger, Chicago, Illinois, Media Church member, $50, healing for son. He has bipolar disorder and isn't taking his medication. Well, I hope he starts taking it pretty soon. Brenda, Elk Park, North Carolina, $255, praying for lungs, test to be done, needs healing, non-smoker and yet has problems. And so we'll definitely be praying. Esther, Baton Rouge, one of our FWC members, $100, praying for unsaved grandchildren. Ernie and Robin, Montrose, West Virginia, media member, $525. Pauline, Dumfries, Virginia, media member, $100. Niece lost her husband. The funeral is today. And Father, we just pray for this niece and their family. We ask that you would comfort them in this time of grieving, and we ask it in Jesus' name. David, Greensburg, Pennsylvania, $50, praying for friends dealing with medical issues. Sister, landlord, all have health issues. Linda, San Antonio, $20, healing. Marlene, Pearl, Mississippi, media member, $131, healing for daughter. She has a nodule in her throat. Betty, Cynthiana, Kentucky, media member, $100, praying for her family. And Cindy, Silver City, New Mexico, $500, unspoken request and salvation for unsaved loved ones.
0: This is Linda from Clearwater, Florida, giving $50 today. She says she needs continued prayer for her husband, Dennis, for a speedy recovery. So this is Linda that we prayed for her husband yesterday with that 12-hour surgery. She said he's doing well.
1: Good.
0: And thank you for praying for him, but he needs a speedy recovery. Yes, and we're going to continue to pray. Thank you for that update, Linda. James from Cleveland, Tennessee, $500 this morning, praying for his family. Thank you for that. Jane from O'Fallon, Missouri, $600, needs healing in her eyes, praying for the entire Swigert family and our president. Dawn from Waynette, Oklahoma, Media Church member, $260. Marvin from Hudsonville, Michigan, Media Church member, $250. His wife is having trouble sleep. Lord, we just pray peace and rest over her. Myra from Swansea, South Carolina, Media Church member, $100. Her daughter-in-law, who is struggling with brain cancer as well, Lord, touch her, heal her in the name of Jesus. And then Richard from Virginia Beach, Virginia, Media Church member, $300, praying for good health this morning.
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3: 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The Cross and Dove necklace. This beautiful pendant, offered in gold or silver, will be one more way to share your faith in the cross of Christ with others. 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
0: Ladies and gentlemen, this is Dr. Gabriel Swaggart, and once again, we have a phenomenal, absolutely stellar offer that you need to have. Two of my grandfather's commentaries. In fact, it's the first two books of the Bible, Genesis and Exodus. If you want to know about how the world was begun, regarding humanity, all creation, Abraham, Isaac, Jacob, Joseph, and so forth, you need these books right now. It's going to be a blessing, I promise you that. Get to the phones, go online, and you can see the information, call the number. We're waiting to hear from you, ladies and gentlemen, but take advantage. Once again, very special commentary offer, my grandfather's commentaries on the first two books of the Pentateuch, Genesis and Exodus. You don't want to miss it. Go to the phone, go online, take advantage of it right now.
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0: All right, we are back. We have Judy from Oklahoma City, Oklahoma. $1,000. Daughter has health issues, and she's eight. And then she fell, had a rough time. She's 84 years young. And Sister Judy, we're praying for you and your daughter. Linda, Iron Station in North Carolina, $1,000. Unsafe Family wants to thank all of our workers. Harlan, Silver Creek, Georgia, Media Church member, $2,000. Praying for his heart. It's operating at 25%. And we'll be praying for you, Brother Harlan. Jack, Hicksville, Ohio, $1,000. Marita, Decatur, Illinois, 210. And 10 is from her son, David. Well, tell David we appreciate that very, very much. Praying for a family salvation. Elizabeth, Warminster, Pennsylvania, media member, $1,000. And says, Brother Gabe, keep talking about tithing. I'm looking forward to the book. And, that's been it's a work in progress. You know, when you finish it out, you always have to go back and edit it. And, of course, it's a whole process there. And so just keep praying that God will give me the mind of the Lord as I write that, and that it will be what He wants it to be. Judy, North Brentwood, Maryland, media member 100, as rotary cuff repair, needs pain relief. Marie, Detroit, Michigan, 120. Rose, London, Kentucky, 30, praying for family salvation and financial issues. Sue, Copper's Cove, Texas, 200, and praying for blessings for everyone at SBN, the Swaggart family, president's cabinet. The Lord would help us to do what we're supposed to do in family salvation. Doris O'Fallon, Missouri, 215, healing of body. Jeanette Stewart, Virginia, 60, physical healing. Sandra Sandusky, Michigan, 100, praying for daughter's healing of liver and other issues. Marie Conyers, Georgia, 45, asking for prayer. She has severe back problems and also praying for the nation. Janet Lakewood, Ohio, media member 400, praying for the Burnett family. Bruce Sparkman, Arkansas, 100, praying for he and his family. Sarah Lincoln, Illinois, 100, praying for children and grandchildren's salvation and healing in her body. And Roger Rod Travelers Rest, South Carolina, media member 300, praying. He said, I want the Lord to bless me with strength like Caleb. Amen. I like that. It. Praying for the nation, President Trump, and for Israel. Go ahead, Jeff.
5: We have Mary from Danville, Virginia, $100, praying for healing for her eyes today. Gary from Forest City, North Carolina, $200, believing for his unsaved grandchildren. Yvonne from Tomball, Texas, media church member, $50, believing for a financial breakthrough and praying for healing over anxiety. Well, Yvonne, you just keep speaking the First Peter over you, not a spirit of fear, but of power, love, and sound mind. Diana from Urbana, Ohio, media church member, $300. Fred and Rosa from Sumter, South Carolina, media church member, $100, believing for prayer, asking for prayer for family today. Jane from Rockwood, Pennsylvania, $200. She needs healing in her leg. She heard it yesterday. She wants salvation for loved ones. She needs spiritual help. Also praying for SBN and the Share-a-thon. Goal to be met, $200. The goal to be met. Dear Lord, I just pray you be with Jane and heal her leg and touch her in the name of Jesus. Herb and Deb from Georgetown, Indiana, media church members, $100. They need physical healing for Deb's strength. Also healing in her heart for the aches and pains in her body. Lord, we just pray you touch Deb from the top of her head to the sole of her feet. Curtis from Commerce, Texas, media church member, $60, has some unspoken prayer requests today. Becky from Dayton, Ohio, media church member, $50, praying for family salvation, health, needs a healing touch, and believing for a financial breakthrough. And we are standing with you on all those things. Sylvia from Brooklyn, New York, media church member, $30, wanting a closer walk with the Lord. Barbara from Surprise, Arizona, media church member, $200, asking for healing and good health. Marina from San Antonio, Texas, $300, praying for physical healing. She says she enjoys watching SBN. Well, thank you so much. Peggy from Piedmont, South Carolina, media church member, $300, healing in her left eye. And today is Peggy's 83rd birthday. Well, happy birthday, Peggy, from all of us here at SBN. Thank you so much. And we pray that this is your best year yet. We would sing to you, but we want you to enjoy your birthday. Joanne from Perry, Michigan, media church member, $300, praying for our nation, Israel, and baby Oliver. Ron and Brenda from Belton, South Carolina, $300, believing for family salvation. Tara from San Antonio, Texas, $200. She wants Brother Swigert's song. It's abbreviated, it's beginning with the letter F and then train. I don't know.
0: Well, it depends. We got a lot of train songs.
5: Yeah, so.
0: It's either Camel Train, then This Train. Then you have Life's Railway to Heaven, And so there's
5: I don't know.
0: There's a lot of train songs.
5: So maybe any train, Brother Swagger train song will do. Robert from Covington, Virginia, Media Church member, $200 for healing in his body. Catherine from Miramar, Florida, $25. She's struggling with arthritis and COPD and believing for family salvation. Lord, we just pray you touch Catherine's body. Ron from Belton, South Carolina, $100, believing for family and some medical issues. Hilda from, Ellicott City?
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5: 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We'll be praying for you. 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She needs prayer for better health for herself and Sister Joyce. Josh from Belton, South Carolina, $20, Family Salvation. Anonymous from Astoria, New York, $33.77, believing for salvation and healing. Someone anonymous from Pottstown, Pennsylvania, $100, believing for physical healing. Robert and Valda from Hartford, Connecticut, Media Church member, $47.37, believing for family and marriage, finances, and their health. Teresa from Defiance, Ohio, $40, family salvation. And then we have Clyde and Linda from Moore, Ohio, $200. Wife needs healing from dementia. Lord, we just pray over Linda that you remove that dementia and touch her mind in the name of Jesus.
0: All right, we're at 25,000 and change, and this is where we are. And we just, of course, just a little while ago, we were able to surpass the $1 million mark, moving on to the $1.5 million mark. So let's get to those phones. And Stephanie, let's get those numbers, please.
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He said,

0: All right, this is Alexander from Syracuse, New York, $20. Mary from Shirley, Indiana, $600. Kathy from Laurel Springs, North Carolina, $50, and is asking for prayer for good health. Just celebrated their 52nd wedding anniversary, and God has been good to us. Well, congratulations on that milestone, Sister Kathy. That is awesome. Katrina from Houghton, Louisiana, $800. Says, thank you for holding the line for Jesus Christ. I love all of you and watch the broadcast daily. That I can't miss Dr. Gabe, little Jimmy with the twist.
1: Oh, that's cute.
0: I appreciate that. Thank you so much.
2: Awesome.
0: Keep up the amazing work. Bonnie and Jay, Strasburg, Ohio, $300. Michelle Owings Mills, Maryland, $1,300. Martha Edwardsburg, Michigan, $100. Teresa Nehalem, Oregon, $200. Brenda Felton, Delaware, $75. Pam from Topeka, Kansas, $100. Daniel, Caledonia, Ohio, $40. 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Beverly, College Station, Texas, $300. Nathan, this is my friend Nathan, Oklahoma City, $515. He said, this is the best investment we can make while here in this world. What an honor to give to the work of the Lord. Nathan, thank you for that, my friend. I appreciate you. I love you. And he could be potentially one of our future Bible college students, maybe online when we get that
2: there
0: up and running. Vernon, North Bend, Washington, 85. Larry, Nancy, Hudson Oaks, Tennessee, Texas, 1,000. Richard, Richmond, Virginia, 300. Zelma Kay, New Canton, Virginia, 300. Ian from Australia, 500. Heather, United Kingdom, 100. And Crystal, Myrtle Beach, South Carolina, 100.
2: We have James from Fairmont, West Virginia, media church member, $350, praying for healing. And those that support SBN are president and leaders. Sanja from Norcross, Georgia, $100, believing for unsaved loved ones. We have Larry and Olga from Manitowoc, Wisconsin, $300, media church members, praying for physical healing. Sandra from Dallas, Texas, $200, believing for her grandchildren and their mother and praying for restoration. This morning, Mary from Lufkin, Texas, media church member, $300, praying for unsaved loved ones, praying that people will listen to Gabe, to what you had to say this morning, Pastor Gabe, and says, wants to thank the ministry for giving out the commentaries. She has learned so much in the commentaries and is thankful that she has it. She can't wait for Gabe's book to come out.
0: Amen.
2: Wesley and Elizabeth from Staffordsville, Virginia, media church member, $180 this morning, praying for our nation, our president, and praying for a move of God that we have never seen before. Amen. We are standing with you on that one for sure. Michelle and Diane from Whitehall, Pennsylvania, media church member, $200, believing for unsafe family members this morning. Nancy from Northport, Florida, $350, praying for salvation of unsaved loved ones, and wants a strong

0: stronger and better memory. Judith from Lancaster, Pennsylvania, media church member, $300, believing for family salvation. And then we have Jerry from Cleveland, Ohio, media church member, giving $200 this morning. Thank you so much, Jerry.
1: Thank you for that. When I was in Miami years ago preaching, I was at a church, and I don't remember what day, if it was a Friday night, Saturday, I don't remember. And we were having a great service, man. The Lord was moving, and I was preaching, and man, on the platform, he was sitting behind me, and he was African American pastor, and he was shouting. And all of a sudden, it got real quiet, and the Lord, once again, it was starting to move, and he shouted out, "Come on, little Jimmy! Come on, little Jimmy! Come on, little Jimmy!" I was kind of, "What?" It kind of, I didn't really catch what he was saying there for a second. And I almost lost it whenever he was awesome. Saying that. But any time that somebody says that, you know, pays that compliment, I'm very thankful for that. My grandmother, years ago, I've shared this story before, and I apologize for sharing it again. But years ago, we were this is before we moved on the property. We were living about, I don't know, mile and a half away from my grandparents, my parents, and we were. It's that time, you know, to look for Christmas cards. And so this was before Mackenzie was born. And Caroline, we must have been maybe 5 or 6, something like that. And Samantha, of course, she'll be 20 this just a few months. It's kind of hard to believe. But anyway, so girls got dressed up and Jill got dressed up. And she was telling me, you know, "Gabe, you need to get dressed up too in case we wanted to." I said, "Uh-uh." I said, "Not a chance. I've been taking pictures since I was a baby. This is all about the kids. If you want to get in there with them, go ahead. I'm not doing it." And so I literally went to the property to take the pictures with a pair of pajama pants and a T-shirt and a hat. And my wife was not exactly happy, but, you know, it is what it is. And so we get out there and we're taking pictures and the kids. And when my grandmother walks out and she's dressed to the nines, just like my wife, just dressed to the nines, ready to go. And then my grandfather follows suit. He's wearing a pair of pajama pants and a T-shirt. And as he's walking out, we're having a good time. And as we were walking back over to their house, my grandfather and I were walking up front. My grandmother, my wife, and the kids were walking behind. And as we were walking forward, my grandmother was on the right side. My wife was on the left. And my grandmother grabbed my wife by the arm. And she said, "Jill," she said, "look up there." And Jill's like, "Well, Mimi, what am I seeing? What, you know, Gabe and Papa, I know, but what am I seeing?" And she just said, "He's turning into his grandfather. He's looking more like him every single day. He's acting like him more and more every single day." And, of course, I consider that to be a compliment.
0: Yes.
1: Anyway, we got to take our break right now. Steph, where are we at on our goals?
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2: Ladies and gentlemen, this is Dr. Gabriel Swaggart, and once again, we have a phenomenal, absolutely stellar offer that you need to have. Two of my grandfather's commentaries. In fact, it's the first two books of the Bible, Genesis and Exodus. If you want to know about how the world was begun regarding humanity, all creation, Abraham, Isaac, Jacob, Joseph, and so forth, you need these books right now. It's going to be a blessing, I promise you that. Get to the phones, go online, and you can see the information, call the number. We're waiting to hear from you, ladies and gentlemen, but take advantage. Once again, very special commentary offer, my grandfather's commentaries on the first two books of the Pentateuch, Genesis and Exodus. You don't want to miss it. Go to the phone, go online, take advantage of it right now.
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somebody. Don't you know you got one in heaven who cares for you tonight? And he's just waiting for you to take those burdens that you've been carrying, that load that you've been carrying, and cast your cares upon him, because he cares for you. You know what I want you to do tonight, as a symbolic act of surrender? I want you to stand tonight, and that burden that you've been carrying, Tara, I want you to sing that second verse one more time, and y'all can sing it out. That burden that you've been carrying, that sorrow that you've been carrying, cast it upon him tonight, because he cares for you.

0: said, and he said, "Good morning, Dr. Gabe and our son, Super Pastor Jeffrey." He said, "We choose to accept the mission to support the work of God. Exciting days ahead." This is from Reggie and Charlene. And this is your father and mother-in-law.
1: Yes.
0: They're great people. And of course, they used to work for us years and years ago. And they still venture down here every once in a while when they're not pastoring. And I say it every time when he calls in, but the first time that he came, or one of the times he came for, I think it was Adam Crabb. It was Adam Crabb's concert.
1: Yeah.
0: He was just cutting a rug in the back, and Abby told Jill, she said, "Mom, I want to meet that guy, and I want to be his best friend."
1: He's the best, man. They both are.
0: That's right. Diana from Angola, Indiana, 100. Amy Wiggum, Georgia, 100. James, Mount Juliet, Tennessee, 100. Robert Warren, Michigan, 25. Mark from Canada, 150. Lorraine, Toms River, New Jersey, 2,000. Richard from Vestal, New York, 500. Anisha from Kingwood, Texas, 100. James, Pensacola, Florida, 100. Jeanette, Willis, Texas, 200. Diana, David City, Nebraska, 100. Joyce from Dubuque, Iowa, media member, 575. Praying for Sister Janice for healing in her body. Also healing for her and her husband, protection, salvation, and restoration of family. Anonymous, Montgomery, Texas, 1,000. Praying for their business to pick up. And wife has hip issues and needs healing. John, Riverview, Florida, media member, 500. Praying for President Trump and Israel, and also for family members. Freddie, Moscow, Arkansas, media member, 500. Total healing from diseases that attacked his body. Dennis and Janie, media member, Leesburg, Florida, 200. Daughter has lupus, and also praying for a grandson. Kathy, Hortense, Georgia, 100. Media member, unspoken. Opal, Frazier's Bottom, West Virginia, media member, 100, has an infection and has had it for a month, needs prayer, is on her third antibiotic. Sharon, Lake Placid, Florida, media member, 200, praying for family, country, Israel, and President Trump. Ruth Woodruff, Wisconsin, 100, total recovery from a fall. Dermot, Statesville, North Carolina, media member, 50, drawing closer to the Lord. Lee, Natchez, Mississippi, 200, family. Leroy and Martha, Russellville, Arkansas, media member, 300, praying for the ministry, the election, and safety of our president. Frank, Lanham, Maryland, 100, salvation and healing. Esmeralda, Miami, Florida, media member, 300. Two brothers have drug addictions. Linda, this is our Linda, Sister Linda, Baton Rouge, 200. And said, "I love the tribute that you gave to your grandmother on her birthday. She's such an incredible woman. And August for soccer is kind of up in the air." It is, but season's just now starting to kick back up for the Premier League. And then, of course, you've got MLS that is just now starting their second half. And so I watched some soccer on Saturday, so I enjoyed it. Neil, and by the way, for Sister Linda, I just, you know, she is a big Inter Miami MLS fan. Of course, that's David Beckham, and they have Lionel Messi. And I'm a Charlotte FC. And, of course, we're middle of the pack. Inter Miami is always at the top of the pack. And they got a great squad, great team. And, of course, she's also a Liverpool fan for Premier League, and I'm an Arsenal fan. And so we have a little rivalry going on right there on both of those occasions. Neoma from Dexter, Missouri, media member 25, healing, and says, "Gabe, I love your preaching," and I appreciate that. Go ahead, Jeff.
1: We have Eloise from Clarence, New York, $100. She's believing for healing for herself. Her sister Lois needs healing. She was taken to the hospital. She had a stroke and has cancer, and believing for salvation for their family. Lord, be with her sister Lois. Touch or heal her body. Be with them in the name of Jesus. We have Elizabeth from right down the road in Covington, Louisiana, $500. Thank you so much. Her granddaughter Jenna is expecting a baby in September and praying for a safe delivery and healthy baby. Yes, and we'll be believing.
0: And I hope that baby comes on September 19th because we'll share birthdays.
1: That's right. It's very special. That's going to be a national holiday.
0: That is, yeah.
1: I don't even know.
0: I don't know about that, but it should be a holiday around here.
1: And, y'all, Elvis is alive. We have Elvis from Holly Grove, Arkansas.
0: Oh, come on now.
1: Elvis watches the network. Elvis from Holly Grove, Arkansas, $500, praying for the whole world. Thank you for your gift, man. Great name. Deborah from Covina, California, $100. She's praying that that her little donation will help someone find the Lord, praying for the USA.
2: Yes.
1: Deborah, there's no such thing as a little donation.
0: It's
1: Thank you
0: it
1: so
0: is,
1: much for
0: is,
1: your heart.
0: That's right.
1: This

0: This is huge. As you remember what Jesus said about the widow's mite, she gave all. It wasn't about the amount, it's about her heart. So thank you for giving. Violet from Lee, Florida, $200. Her daughter has some knee troubles and is going to have surgery. Lord, we pray for her daughter, Gail, that you touch her knee. Edward from Kaplan, Louisiana, media church member, $30. Praying for the Swaggerts and the ministry. Shirley from Bedford, Virginia, $300. She is struggling with Parkinson's. Lord, we just pray over Shirley and her body that you touch her in the name of Jesus. Betty from Dallas, Texas, $100. Believing for her grandson and her great-grandson. Someone anonymous from Davis, Oklahoma, $200. They need complete healing for their husband's body. We'll be praying for that. Glenn from Cottondale, Florida, $200. Physical healing this morning. Bernice from Waynesville, Ohio, $200. Praying for the world this morning. Sarah from Bronx, New York, $200. She's going to have a scan for her heart next Friday and praying for a good report. Yes, Sarah, we'll be believing with you. Let us know how that goes. Teresa from Fairfield, Connecticut, media church member, $100. Unsaved family members, SBN in the ministry. Daryl from Lapeer, Michigan, media church member, $300. He's praying for a pastor, David, who broke his neck and is facing surgery. Lord, we just pray for Pastor David right now that you touch him, you heal him, and he fully recovers in the name of Jesus. Jim and Paula from Derry, Pennsylvania, media church member, $100. They're believing that the Share-a-thon goal is met, SBN, the country in Israel. And then Joanne from Kingston, Jamaica, $25 this morning. It's good to hear from Jamaica. Olive from Irving, New York, $75. Praying for the Moses family, country and nation. Brenda from Bakersfield, California, $100. Believing for unsaved loved ones. Barbara from Lithia, Florida, media church member, $193. She is needing healing of the kidneys and for her husband's blood disorder. Lord, be with both of them, touch them and heal them. And then last but certainly not least, Franklin from Mobile, Alabama, $300, believing for physical healing for him and his family. Franklin, we'll be praying and believing with you, my friend.
1: All right, Andrew from the United Kingdom, $70. 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Patricia, Plant City, Florida, $200. Jesse and Mariah, Baton Rouge, $2,000. This is our Jesse and Mariah. It is good to hear from y'all today. Michael, Andrew, South Carolina, $300. Linda, Pensacola, Florida, $600. Husband just had back surgery and is still in pain and has more tests that needs to be done. Angie, Levering, Michigan, $1,000. Salvation for loved ones. George, Belmont, North Carolina, $500, restoration of eyesight in right eye. Dolores Sykeston, Missouri, $50. Ari and Mary Duran, Oklahoma, media member, $100. Praying for our nation, the Lord to take command for the upcoming elections. Healing for friend Tracy, who needs a heart-lung transplant, but choosing not to get it. Lois from

0: Shirley Brock's in Georgia, 50, lost loved ones, and also need prayer. Larry and Caroline, Lincolnton, North Carolina, 210. Louise, Reidsville, North Carolina, 300, praying for strength. Patricia from Landrum, South Carolina, meeting member 100, in memory of Brother Swaggart. James and Carol, Aurora, Minnesota, 200, salvation for family. Anonymous, Hacker Valley, West Virginia, 165, salvation for family and children. And Evie, Anderson, South Carolina, 130, lost loved ones.
1: We have James from Ramsey, Minnesota, $25, praying for the president that he will receive wisdom from the Lord. Genevieve from Newark, Texas, a media church member, $400 this morning, praying for physical healing for an infection in her body, praying for the country and concern for all churches and unsaved loved ones. Genevieve will be praying for you. Patricia from Crossville, Tennessee, $140. She needs a healing in her leg and her arms. They get weak. And she says, I've watched SBN since it has been on. Please play Joseph singing, Is the Blood Still There? Mm. Well, we'll put that out there and we'll be praying for you, Patricia. Marlene from Assateton, Washington, media church member, $200, praying for salvation this morning. Keith from Granite City, Illinois, $300. He's in agreement with all prayer requests coming in. Well, thank you, Keith. It's very important, man. Thank you. Brenda from Lincolnton, North Carolina, $100. Complete healing and restoration for her and her sister's eyes. Brenda from Clinton, Maryland, $40. Husband having surgery today. And she says, ever since she started watching SBN, she can't stop. Lord, we pray over her husband and this surgery that you guide the doctors and you be with them and complete healing and restoration. 40. Sorry if I didn't say it.
2: No, you did.
1: Oh, Sherry and Steve from Larned, Kansas. Larned, Kansas, media church member, $300. Daughter to be healed of cancer. Lord, remove that cancer in the name of Jesus. Audie from Conce, Texas. Media church member, $140. Their pastor and his oldest daughter who, praying for their pastor, I believe his oldest daughter is also dying from cancer. Lord, touch them, heal them, be with them. Ronald from Moline, Illinois, media church member, $300, praying for her kids this morning. Danny and Lynn from Newton, North Carolina, media church member, $50 this morning, praying for Swaggart family. Her husband is having trouble with his shoulder and she's having some swelling in her legs. Lord, we just pray over Danny that you would just touch his shoulder, remove the pain.

0: 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I like your faith. I love it. Mary from Ravia, Oklahoma, $160, praying for health this morning. Lawrence and Vivian, Baltimore, Maryland Media Church members, $200, praying for the ministry staff of FWC and for our nation. Donna from Warren, Ohio, another Media Church member, $300, praying for salvation and healing this morning. Mary from Brooklyn Park, Minnesota, $300, healing from a lump in her body. Lord, just remove that lump and touch Mary in the name of Jesus.
1: Okay, where are we at on our goals now?
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1: Almost halfway. Okay. Let's get to those phones right now. We're at $60,386. It's 9:25 Central Standard Time. We're going to go to another song for a few minutes before we take our break. So while we do that, you need to get to the phones or go online now. I don't know about you, but I'm just

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2: 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The Cross and Dove necklace. 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
1: Ladies and gentlemen, this is Dr. Gabriel Swaggart, and once again, we have a phenomenal, absolutely stellar offer that you need to have. Two of my grandfather's commentaries. In fact, it's the first two books of the Bible, Genesis and Exodus. If you want to

0: know about how the world was begun, regarding humanity, all creation, Abraham, Isaac, Jacob, Joseph, and so forth, you need these books right now. It's going to be a blessing, I promise you that. Get to the phones, go online, and you can see the information, call the number. We're waiting to hear from you, ladies and gentlemen, but take advantage. Once again, very special commentary offer, my grandfather's commentaries on the first two books of the Pentateuch, Genesis and Exodus. You don't want to miss it. Go to the phone, go online, take advantage of it right now.
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0: All right, this is from Miss Linda from Columbus, Ohio, $10. And she says, Brother Gabe, keep talking about the college all you want. Needing prayer for all my family. I appreciate that. Miss Linda is one of our, in these kind words, she is one of our Bible college fans, and I appreciate that very, very much. You know, we've got some big things coming. I can't really speak on it right now, but in about, what is it, Steph, about 7 weeks or so, we'll be able to talk about it.
1: Hopefully.
0: And we got some great things coming. And so hopefully in the next few months, let's just put it this way, in the next few months, we'll have some really phenomenal things to discuss. And so keep praying for us. And God is opening up some huge doors for us. And Lyndon Washington, Media Member 1000, praying for America, the darkness to be lifted. And she said, Where the Roses Never Fade is her favorite album. It's a great one. It's a great one. Teresa Clifton Hill, Missouri, Media Member 200, Love Insight with John and Josh. Glenn and Terry, Hot Springs, Arkansas, Media Member 100, Healing and Restoration for Son and Wife. Geraldine, Martinsville, West Virginia, 150, praying for financial situation to be resolved. Joan, Louisville, Kentucky, Media Member 150, Brother Needs Salvation and Healing. James and Carmella, Cleveland, Ohio, 200, praying for the country. Marty, Shelbyville, Kentucky, 200, praying for the country. Florence, Easley, South Carolina, 100, physical healing. Linda, Clarksville, Tennessee, 150, enjoy the service on Sunday night. 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
2: We have Obert and Francis from Leechburg, Pennsylvania, Media Church members, giving $700 this morning. Thank you so much that we meet our goal in our country. And their 60th anniversary is coming up at the end of this month. Well, happy early anniversary and 60 years together. Wow, what a testimony and what a testament. That's so awesome. Judy from China Grove, North Carolina, Media Church member, $500. They have a praise report. Last month, they sent prayers for grandson and great-grandson. Both got answered from the Lord. Well, amen, Judy, and thank you for sharing that with us. Dosslyn from London, United Kingdom, $41.05, praying for family healing and body. Great to hear from the UK. Anthony from Evansville, Indiana, Media Church member.

0: for $100, praying for lost loved ones and health. Don and Minda from Claremore, Oklahoma, Media Church member, $100, has some physical needs for her and her husband and salvation for their family. Alice from Leesburg, New Jersey, Media Church member, $200 this morning, struggling with arthritis and some sciatica relief, also praying for President Trump's safety and wisdom. And then Rena from Roberta, Georgia, $150, believing for salvation for their children. Helene from Spring Hill, Florida, Media Church member, $300. Unsaved loved ones, President Trump, SBN reached the goal. And she says, every Christian in Florida needs to vote today. So apparently there's some voting going on in Florida. And yes, if you need to get out there and vote. Helen from Ashland, Virginia, Media Church member, $100, praying for salvation for family. Alan from Oaks, North Dakota, Media Church member, $200. Rebecca from Paradise, Texas, $300, praying for the whole family to do God's will and stay healthy. Dan from Washington, I'm not even going to try that city. It's a Media Church member, $160, praying for arthritis that is really debilitating him. So, dear Heavenly Father, I just pray over Dan that you just remove this arthritis and you heal his body in the name of Jesus. Judy from Perkins, Illinois, $100. She is believing for healing for her two sisters who have cancer and healing for herself. She's struggling with her left shoulder and some chest pains. She says she wants to tell you, Pastor Gabe, that your grandfather would be very proud of you.
1: Well, I appreciate that.
0: Judy will be praying for you and your sisters. We're going to believe for good reports. Eula from Boone, North Carolina, Media Church member, $20, believing for complete healing. Dolores from Jersey City, New Jersey, Media Church member, $300, praying for her family, her eyes, diabetes, and high blood pressure. Lord, just touch Dolores in the name of Jesus. And then we have Karen from New Richmond, Wisconsin, $100. Her granddaughter's getting married today. Oh, wow. Pray for God's blessing upon them. Dear Heavenly Father, we just pray over this new marriage, Father, that they would be united not only together, but in you and through you, Father, that you would just touch their marriage and bless them in the name of Jesus.
1: All right. We're going to go back to the music, ladies and gentlemen. So while we do that, you need to get to those phones.
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Andrea, Indio, California, $200. Judy from Moriarty, New Mexico, $120. 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Joel from Mechanicsburg, Pennsylvania, $650. Wesley and Leslie Martinez, California, $200. Deborah, California, Missouri, $1,000. Becky, Joplin, Missouri, $100. Joyce, Lancaster, New York, $400. Fran had a stroke a year ago, planned for a complete recovery. Dillard, Wichita Falls, Texas, $75. Marianne, Taylor, South Carolina, $300. Andrea, Bakersfield, California, $150. Wayne, Bakersfield, California, $25. Praying for salvation of loved ones and a financial miracle.

praying for 88-year-old grandmothers recovering from pneumonia, bladder problems, and COVID and COPD, even though she's never drunk or smoked or drank in her life. Eric, Clarksville, Tennessee, 250. Leslie, Fayetteville, Tennessee, 500. Julie, Austin, Texas, 500. Unsaved son and daughter's hearts will be turned to the Lord, and she had a viral infection. Brenda, Holland, Michigan, 50. Family members are ill. She's ill as well. Carol and Dale, Ellington, Florida, 1,000. John, Cleves, Ohio, 50. Janice, Lone Jack, Missouri, 50. Deborah and Marvin, Vinton, Ohio, 35, healing for husband and family. Mary, Slidell, Louisiana, 25, healing of cancer and a fractured back. Janet, Eastlake, Ohio, 100, praying for the upcoming elections. Mary, Greenville, South Carolina, media member, 250, salvation of grandchildren, Mike and Wendy. Schaumburg, Illinois, 20, praying for her and her daughter. Anonymous, Cross City, Florida, 200, unspoken. Diane, Dover, Delaware, media member, 400, bad reports from a doctor and needs healing. Lisa, Oklahoma City, Oklahoma, media member, 100, healing for her and her husband. Salvation, healing, deliverance for unsaved loved ones, Israel and the nation. Gloria, Syracuse, New York,

0: healing to them, and we ask it in Jesus' name. Leo and Linda, Nashua, New Hampshire, media member 500, unsaved loved ones, and also praying for Leo's back and legs. Sheldon, Campbell, New York, 22, praying for brother's friend, his name is Sherman. Donna, Central Islip, New York, media member 200, healing for self and hearing. 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Anonymous, Coshity Lake, New Mexico, 100. Edward, San Antonio, Texas, 25, salvation for family and healing. And strongholds to be broken. John and Rose, Muskegon, Michigan, media member 100, healing of family and salvation for grandchildren. Joy, Irvington, New Jersey, 50, healing and salvation and a closer walk with the Lord. Maxine, Alliance, Ohio, 300, diagnosed with stage 4 cancer, praying for God's mercy and peace. Arlene, Louisville, Kentucky, 500. Daughter was taken to the hospital last night. Not sure what's wrong. We'll be praying for that. Jennifer, first-time caller from the United Kingdom, $27.08, asking for prayer. And then Amy, San Antonio, Texas, media member 50, praying for our country and our pastors and challenging everyone to open their wallets and give.
1: I love it. Norma and Eddie from Middletown, Ohio, $200, praying for salvation for unsaved loved ones. This is Sandra. She's a media church member from Narrows, Virginia, giving $300 this morning, praying for her family. She says, years ago, started at $20 and now up to $300 giving to Share-a-thon. Wow, what a testimony. Thank you for sharing that with us. Philip from, is it Hefziba, Georgia? I've never seen that before. So apologize if I said that wrong. Media church member, $500. Thank you so much. Lavin from Soddy Daisy, Tennessee, $500. Wow, that's so awesome. Joyce from Reidsville, North Carolina, $250, praying for a full body healing and loves SBM. Well, we love you and we're praying for you. Sue from Lancaster, South Carolina, media church member, $100, praying that our nation turns back to God. Amen. Sammy and Connie from North Tazewell, Virginia, $200, and prayers, they're just asking prayer for their family, and they watch the program all the time and really enjoy it. Well, thank you. That means so much to us. I'm so glad that you are part of the family. Richard from Carolina Shores, North Carolina, $100. Salvation and freedom from alcohol for a family member. So she's saying this, they're wanting to call this out. Richard is, he's wanting to make sure that this person gets healed, whoever this is. Lord, we pray over them, that you touch them, convict them, Father, and remove the desire of alcohol out of them, turn them back to you in the name of Jesus. Jose and Carrie from Collins, Mississippi, media church member, $52. Jose is needing healing and salvation for some family members. Touch him in the name of Jesus. Linda from Millington, Michigan, $200. Deborah from Overton, Texas, media church member, $25, needing healing in her body and unsaved loved ones. Mary from Mattoon, Illinois, $200, media church member. Shirley from Myrtle Beach, South Carolina, media church member, $300, believing for healing in her eyes, unsaved family members, USA and Israel. Willis from Chipley, Florida, $100. Danny and Rhonda from Moss Point, Mississippi, $200, with an unspoken prayer request this morning. Deanna from Dayton, Ohio, $75. Joanne from Bakersfield, California, $35, praying for her grandchildren, and says this is her second donation, and happy birthday to Ronnie. Well, thank you for giving again, and yes, happy birthday, Ronnie. We pray that you have a great and wonderful birthday. Anonymous from Rixieville, Virginia, $75, believing for unsaved loved ones this morning. Ed and Linda from Ironton, Ohio, $300, with some health issues. Leonard and Cynthia from Manning, South Carolina, $300. They both need prayer in their bodies. Lord, I just pray you touch both their bodies and heal them. Michael from Sebring, Florida, $200. Sally from Stafford, Virginia, $400, praying for salvation of loved ones. And then Josephina from Milton, Washington, $200, believing for salvation for loved ones this morning.
0: Okay, and where are we at, Dr. Bogart, on our goals?
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0: 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Okay. Wow. All right. We're moving up, ladies and gentlemen. So let's continue to have

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0: This is Dr. Gabriel Swagger, and we've got a very special offer this month that you need to have. 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
0: 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For over 30 years, JSBC is preparing students for ministry, whether it's pastors or teachers. With the Word of God as the cornerstone of our curriculum, we are preparing students for lifelong experiences. I can promise every prospective student a well-rounded education on this beautiful campus where people are respected and true Christian faith is practiced. As the grandson of evangelist Jimmy Swaggart, I can assure you that your time spent here will result in three things. Number one, an understanding of the message of Jesus Christ and Him crucified. Number two, what it means to be thoroughly Pentecostal. And number three, how to apply the Word of God to your everyday life and living.
2: 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The cross and dove lapel pin, featuring the ministry's long-standing emblem, will complement any Christian's testimony. The cross and dove necklace. This beautiful pendant, offered in gold or silver, will be one more way to share your faith in the cross of Christ with others. Thank you for your support in our mission to reach the world, and may the Lord richly bless you.
0: We have a very special offer this month for Offer L and your gift of $200. And what it is two commentaries, Genesis and Exodus. Now, before I say any more, let me make this statement. You cannot know and understand the New Testament without a proper understanding of the Old Testament. Or we say it this way, the Old Covenant is the New Covenant hidden. The New Covenant is the Old Covenant revealed. And both of these two books, the beginning of the Pentateuch, Genesis and Exodus, will begin to open up to you a study of the Word of God like you've never had before. And when you go through these, you're going to have a greater understanding of the Old Testament than ever before. So once again, that's Offer L for your gift of $200, two commentaries, Genesis and Exodus. So you need these, and we need your help to reach the world. So let us hear from you. Offer L, $200, Genesis and Exodus.
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Glory to God. Oh, we can never repay You. 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

0: Carla from Indianapolis, Indiana, $166, and praying for the Lord to equip me with whatever is needed. Betty Ringgold, Georgia, 50. Charles, Mount Airy, Maryland, 300. Melba, Asheville, North Carolina, 300. Brenda, North Brunswick, New Jersey, 100. Charles from Ardmore, Oklahoma, 1,000. Faye, New Hope, Alabama, 500. Rocky, Virginia, Hannibal, Missouri, 200. Thomas, McGrath, Minnesota, $2,230. Now puts us, what, at 20?
1: 2,230.
0: Yep. Puts us at about 20?
1: 19.
0: Healing for wife who is suffering from rheumatoid arthritis and also unsaved loved ones. Paul, Spanaway, Washington, 100. Cecilia Allison, Allenson, Michigan, 100. Earl Duncan, Oklahoma, 1,000. That's number 20, right?
1: Yes.
0: Maryland, Pine Bluff, Arkansas, 25. Vinette, Laura, South Carolina, 100. Judy, Woodside, New York, media member, 50. And received her media member certificate. She's very happy. Praying for the president, Colombia, and the country. Damages from the earthquake. Yes. Like I mentioned yesterday, I got a friend of mine that lives in Colombia. He was telling me all about it. And he was telling me that his him and his family, loved ones, they're all safe. But he was showing me some of the pictures and some of the damage there. It's pretty crazy. Opal, Dodgeburg, Tennessee, 50. Gladys, South Bend, Indiana, 100. Praying for family and granddaughter has been sick. And Daisy, Plymouth, Florida, 200. God's been faithful. Christy, Rockport, Indiana, 205, unspoken, needs prayer for unity. And Julia, Kentersville, Pennsylvania, 100. Mary, Somerset, Kentucky, 200. Best friend with cancer, going through chemo, and praying for family. Gloria, Fruitport, Michigan, media member, 100. Healing for nephew, the ministry. Anonymous, Lindell, Georgia, 25. Praying for son's salvation. Betty, Wilmington, Delaware, media member, 100. Praying for family. David Kirkland, Washington, media member, 300. Anonymous, Vandergriff, Pennsylvania, 425. Stephen, Hot Springs, Arkansas, media member, 100. Evelyn from Germany, media member, 50. Praying for healing. Kim, El Reno, Oklahoma, 1,000. Praying for her and her husband and children. Dale, Mannheim, Pennsylvania, 750. Josue from Mexico calls in every month, 110, praying for his mom's health. And Josue, we'll be praying for you and your mom, and always do. And Anonymous, Nashville, Tennessee, 100. Loretta, Teresa, Wisconsin, 300. Physical healing for son Jim. Pat, Sullivan, Missouri, media member, 100. Praying that people would start looking to Christ. Cheryl, Litchfield, Michigan, media member, 250. Praying for family restoration and praying for President Trump. Frankie Dalton, Georgia, 200. Praying for family. Kay, Monroe, Louisiana, media member, 100. Salvation for children. Margaret, Martinsville, Virginia, 100. Healing of COPD. And Terry, Berryville, Arkansas, 25, unspoken.
2: We have Marilyn from Pasco, Washington, $200. Prayer for my son who needs a miraculous miracle right now, very urgent. Wow. Okay, dear Heavenly Father, we just pray over Marilyn's son. You know the situation, Father. You know what he's going through and what he needs, Lord. So we just pray that you will do what only you can do over this situation. And I pray you bring Marilyn peace right now. Surround her, wrap your arms around her, and do what only you can do for her son, Father, in the name of Jesus. Richard from, is it Wazian, Ohio, Media Church member, $600 this morning. He's requesting prayer. He's having some trouble with his A1C to come down and for SBN to reach our goal. Lord, I just pray you touch Richard in the name of Jesus. Loretta from Dorchester Center, Massachusetts, Media Church member, $500. She's having some blood pressure issues this morning. Someone anonymous from Oldsmar, Florida, $500. Praying for my family's salvation. Sandra from Waycross, Georgia, Media Church member, $50. Praying for our country, our president, and for God's wisdom and safety and all her unsaved loved ones. Carol in

Richard and Bonnie from Chipley, Florida, media church member, $300 praying for our president. Sharon from Glencore, Arkansas, $150. She is 82 with a bad arm and they're not able to operate on it. So she just needs the Lord's help with it. Well, Father, Lord, we pray over Sharon and her arm that you touch her, heal her, and help her in the name of Jesus. Thank you, Sharon, for calling in. Let us know. Sarah and Clavis from Sandy Hook, Kentucky, $25.89, healing from a sciatic hip. Dallastine from Huntington, West Virginia, $100, healing of a heart valve and family salvation. Lord, touch that in the name of Jesus. Doris from Hillside, New Jersey, $150, praying for their family. And Doris has been cured of breast cancer. Well, hallelujah, Doris. Thank you for sharing that. What a great testimony. To God be the glory. Frankie from Howell, Texas, $100, physical healing in his body. And he's also praying for his entire family. Helen from Townsend, Tennessee, $125, praying for healing. Michael from Corona, New York, media church member, $20, believing for better vision, struggling with COPD, and has some mental health and finances. Lord, we just pray over Michael that you touch him, heal him in the name of Jesus. Eddie and Rose from Bloomfield, New Mexico, $30. Physical healing and prayer for grandson and granddaughter's health. Doris from Foley, Alabama, media church member, $200, praying for our president, our nation, and Israel. Sylvia from Perkinston, Mississippi, $211, praying for her family, Swigert Ministries, president in USA. Her sister needs a miracle. We are trusting God. Keep her own body healthy and to serve God until the end. Amen. Well, Sylvia, we're praying for you, and let us know how your sister's doing. Anonymous from Beechwood, New Jersey, $50, needs healing in their ankle. Yeah, I thought so. Healing in their ankle. And then Sylvia from Goose Creek, South Carolina, $75, believing for salvation for her sons and deliverance from smoking.

0: You can turn it on any time, day or night, and receive a blessing. We're so glad, Ronnie and Sheila, that y'all are with us. We love you guys. Bob and Louise from East Wenatchee, Washington, $200, believing for a great awakening in our nation. And then Nancy from Door, Michigan, media church member, $150. Daughter-in-law with cancer needs healing. Lord, touch her daughter-in-law with cancer and everyone struggling with cancer. Lord, we just bind cancer in the name of Jesus. Heal it. In your name we pray. Amen.
1: Okay. All were just a shade under $100,000 for our shift total. And we're a little over the halfway point at 10:21 Central Standard Time. We have about an hour and 40 minutes to go left in this shift. So let's get well over the 100,000 mark as quickly as possible. And we're right there. We're knocking on the door of 100,000. I'd like to get to 150. And I know we can. That's an attainable goal to reach for. Let's get to those phones now.

I want you to sing that last verse one more time and take it out. I want you to listen. The devil has lied to some of you and said that the blood of Jesus Christ is not enough to save you and to set you free. I'm here to tell you, if you have accepted Jesus Christ, the blood has been applied to your heart, and he's still able to set you free and to make you free. The blood is still there. That second verse one more time, Joseph.

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1: This is Dr. Gabriel Swagger, and we've got a very special offer this month that you need to have. 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You're going to love it. 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
2: 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It makes for a perfect addition to your own collection or a thoughtful gift for someone dear to you. Last but not least, there's a comprehensive collection of the Jimmy Swaggart Bible Commentaries. 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As we continue our mission to reach the world, we earnestly ask for your prayers and support. 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

0: All right, we are back. This is John in Laverne, Westwego, Louisiana, 300, healing for a baby granddaughter. Barbara, Rolla, Missouri, 300, having the Lord have his perfect will in her and her daughter and family's lives. Dana, Sabalo, Texas, 100. Robert, Caldwell, Idaho, 100, salvation for Wendy, Larry, and all unsaved loved ones. Alan, Bono, South Carolina, 100. Dana, Clemens, North Carolina, 100. George, Sellersville, Pennsylvania, 500. And God saved his car from being totaled twice this week, and he definitely watches over his children. Yes. Well, thank you for sharing that. I'm glad that you did share that with us today. And he does watch over his children. He does protect us.
1: Twice.
0: Jeanette, yep, twice.
1: That's crazy.
0: Jeanette, Springfield, Oregon, 225. George and Christina, Reno, Nevada, 1,000. Healing for Peter, Dominic, and Tyson. Letha, Newport, Tennessee, 10. April, Baymanette, Alabama, 300. Craig, Wixom, Michigan, 100. Rhonda, Granville, Georgia, 60. Stephen, Huntersville, North Carolina, 100. Sam, Percy, Arkansas, $25.22. Leanne, Wichita, Kansas, 500. Unsafe family. Darlene, South Haven, Mississippi, 300. Unsafe family. Healing of sister. And praying for our nation. Al, Riverview, Florida, 100. Healing for wife. Joy, Kokomo, Indiana, media member, 150. Unsaved loved ones. Kathy, Hobbs, New Mexico, 100. Healing for hips. Lily, Bastrop, Louisiana, media member, 5. Salvation for family. Anonymous, Spencerport, New York, 50. Family salvation. Gloria, Walterboro, South Carolina, 100. Spirit and has undergoing spiritual warfare. Praying for body and health. Floyd, Amelia Courthouse, Virginia, 100, unsaved loved ones. And Olive, Staten Island, New York, 75, praying for clarity. She needs clarity. Okay.
1: We have Dorothy from Kennedy, Texas, media church member, $500 this morning, praying for President Trump and his team's safety in our nation. Mabel from New Bern, North Carolina, $50, praying for her family and healing. Charlotte from Sagamore Beach, Massachusetts, $100, praying for family salvation. Francis from Lumberton, North Carolina, $100, praying for unsaved loved ones. Says the song "Send the Light" has a lot of meaning for her, so maybe she's asking if we can pray "Send the Light." Judy from Canton, Ohio, $100. She has a cousin who is sick. Tammy, so we'll be praying for your cousin. Tammy from Elizabethton, Tennessee, $150 healing for her mother. Irene from Evanston, Illinois, media church member, $25, praying for Israel, president, and SBN. Rodney and Esther from Irving, Texas, $50, praying for salvation and unsaved loved ones. Dorothy from Olney, Texas, $150, says, Brother Gabe, keep up the good preaching and God bless you.
0: Thank you.
1: From Dorothy. Monica from Calera, Alabama, $35. Her brother is in ICU. Lord, we pray for Monica's brother right now that you touch him as he's in ICU. Heal him, Father, and be with that family. And then William from Bossier City, Louisiana, $200, is needing prayer for his eyesight. Lord, touch William's eyes in the name of Jesus.
0: All right, we've got Daniel and Gloria, Meadowview, Virginia, media member, $650. Praying for sister, needs a healing. Walt and Sharon, Troy, Montana, media member, $500. Challenging everyone in Montana to donate, healing for daughter and salvation for family. Bobby, Pollock, Texas, $500. Husband has GI bleeds, is a GI, and bleeds 2 units of blood, and is asking for prayer. And your husband is a American hero, and we salute him, and we'll be praying for him. Raymond and Francis, Walker, Louisiana, media member, 1,000, healing and salvation for family, and also for husband and self. Vincenta, I hope I pronounced your name correctly. If I didn't, I apologize. Silmer, California, media member, 300, praying for the Swagger family, the ministry, grandson, granddaughter, and the world. Rosalie, San Antonio, Texas, 100, daughter's healing. And yes, enjoyed Brother David's service on Sunday night. Renadelle, Hollywood, Florida. Now, he travels all the time, Brother David does. He stays on the road quite frequently as an evangelist. And if you're watching and you're a pastor of a church, you need to consider having Brother David come to your church. Renadel, Hollywood, Florida, Media Member 100, Healing and Miracle for Self, Cousins and Friends, James and Valerie. Itasca, Texas, 77. James needs healing from cancer, and Valerie needs healing for a cyst, and says, Dr. Gabe, don't worry. Cowboys are going to the Super Bowl. How about them Cowboys?
1: The Cowboys are going
0: How about to them say. Cowboys? We claim it in Jesus' name. Like he really cares about the football, but hey, you know what? You got to dream something.
1: That's
0: Gene,
1: right.
0: Houston, Texas, 30, salvation for children and grandchildren. Healing for self, praying for the whole church to give. Marianne Pruitt, New Mexico, Media Member 200, delivered son and grandsons from alcohol, granddaughter from drugs, and salvation for all. And then Deborah, Lexington, Kentucky, 100, unsaved loved ones.
1: You know, you're talking about Brother David Borg. He does a great job, but I just got to be transparent. I'm jealous of that preaching voice he has.
0: Y'all, he's got a great radio voice.
1: Radio preaching
0: voice. He's got a great radio voice. I kid around with him all the time and said, you don't have a face for TV, but you got a voice for radio. That's a joke. It's a joke.
1: My grandfather used to tell people, boy, you so ugly, you got a face for radio.
0: You got a face for radio.
1: Yeah. Anyway, anonymous from DeKalb, Texas, $100, requesting prayer for healing for a family member who's dealing with cancer. We'll continue to be praying for cancer. Tom from Canton, Ohio, $100, healing for self, having some pain in their upper right arm and shoulder. Lord, touch that. Thomas from Greenville, North Carolina, $100, believing for good health. Jeremiah from Tallahassee, Florida, $100. Donna from Muskogee, Oklahoma, $280, praying for SBN to reach the goal and praying for our nation. Myrtle from Longview, Washington, $600. Another cancer healing, and husband is having breathing issues. Lord, we just pray that you touch her husband and his lungs in the name of Jesus, and we just bind cancer once again. Jacob from Alturas, California, $350, praying for spiritual strength and healing for his wife. Lynn from the huge metropolis of Liberty, Mississippi, $100, family salvation and healing. Lynn, I actually go to Liberty quite often. I hunt in Liberty. I love Liberty, Mississippi. I'm still sad they closed the Mexican restaurant down. Anonymous Bull from Bull, Idaho, $20. It says, Lord, help me. And it says, please pray for him. Well, it says anonymous. So, Lord, we just pray for whoever this is in Idaho, that you touch him, whatever the problem may be. Be with him, guide him, and protect him. Tommy from Blackshear, Georgia, Media Church Member, $100, believing for salvation. Dean from Atlanta, Georgia, Media Church Member, $350. Continue blessings over SBN. Debbie from Ripon, California, Media Church Member, $100. Her grandson, who just entered the Marine Corps boot camp, and salvation for family members. Well, we will be praying for your grandson because he is one of our American heroes, mm-hmm. and we're so thankful for his service and his sacrifice, and for yours as well as a grandmother. Hermine from Teaneck, New Jersey, Media Church Member, $100, praying for her husband's eyes and brother-in-law and her whole family. And then Mary from Blanco, Texas, $200. I believe this is her husband, actually, in her name, because he's giving in memory of his late wife, donated by husband Mac. Yes, well, Mac, man, we're praying for you. I'm so sorry that you lost your wife, and thank you for giving. And we're with you, my friend.
0: All right. We have about 15 minutes before the top of the hour. We're at $110,000, which means we lack $40,000, less than $40,000 away from reaching the $150,000 mark for our shift. And so let's get it done. Waiting on you.

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Oh, I've been to a lot of places, seen so many faces, but still there have been times I felt so alone.

All right, right before we take our break, this is Anonymous, shared in Wyoming, $300 as unspoken request. Pearl from Fort Gay, West Virginia, $100. Daughter is bedbound for a year, needs healing and restoration. Stephanie from the United Kingdom is a media member, $54.15, and needs healing. Harold and Doris, Arcadia, Florida, media member, $100, praying for the country, president, upcoming election. Lucy, San Bernardino, California, $100, praying for neighbor, had brain surgery, praying for a Christian man, praying for president in the country. Fred, Golden Valley, Arizona, media member, $100. Wanda from Waynesboro, Mississippi, $25, daughter and son has health issues, unsaved loved ones. Robert and Sheila, Butte, Montana, 65, media members, praying for mother and themselves. Anonymous, North Chesterfield, Virginia, $100. Wife had a knee replacement over a month ago, needs healing and a miracle. Jenny, Southgate, Michigan, $100, requesting prayer for a miracle for a 14-year-old niece who's dealing with four serious illnesses. Margaret, Webster, Texas, $200, and son has financial needs.

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1: 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Ruth Ann from Bristol, Connecticut, Media Church member, $317, praying for her brother and her husband. Dorothy from Rutherford, Tennessee, $100, believing for some unsaved loved ones. Rita from Lewiston, New York, $100. She has a friend that is going to have surgery for cancer. She's believing for salvation for lost loved ones and healing for her pastor, who's also going through cancer treatment. Lord, we continue to bind cancer in the name of Jesus. Rochelle from Middleton, Wisconsin, Media Church member, $100, healing and finances. John and Joyce from Como, North Carolina, $120, that SBN meets its goal, and prayer for their family and all of the world. Margaret from Madison Heights, Michigan, $25, needs help with her eyes and blood pressure, and she needs healing. Lord, touch her. Alicia from Sheboygan, Wisconsin, $25. There's some protests in Michigan, and she's wanting to pray against that. Yes, in Jesus' name. Jean from Houston, Texas, $27. She says she's got some friends who need healing, and she's believing for salvation. And this is her second donation because the Lord told her to give again. Well, Jean, thank you so much, and we'll be praying for your friends.
0: Okay. All right, about $35,000 to go till we reach our goal. And $150, and we now have one more hour to do it. One more hour to get it done. We got to take a break. Stephanie, where are we on our goals?
2: We have 40 $500 gifts, and we have 24 $1,000 gifts.
0: 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Come on, let's get it done. We're waiting on you.
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0: 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The Cross and Dove lapel pin, featuring the ministry's long-standing emblem, will complement any Christian's testimony. The Cross and Dove necklace. This beautiful pendant, offered in gold or silver, will be one more way to share your faith in the cross of Christ with others. 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
1: Ladies and gentlemen, this is Dr. Gabriel Swaggart, and once again, we have a phenomenal, absolutely stellar offer that you need to have.

0: Genesis and Exodus. 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It's going to be a blessing, I promise you that. Get to the phones, go online, and you can see the information, call the number. We're waiting to hear from you, ladies and gentlemen, but take advantage. Once again, very special commentary offer, my grandfather's commentaries on the first two books of the Pentateuch, Genesis and Exodus. You don't want to miss it. Go to the phone, go online, take advantage of it right now.
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I said, just hold on. 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

0: Come on, somebody ought to give God praise in this place this morning. Come on, he's telling you, just keep on believing. Keep on standing. Keep on fighting. 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Give God a hand clap of praise in this place this morning.
1: All right, we are back. We're down to our final 45 minutes, roughly. Lana from the United Kingdom, 100. 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

0: healing of vision, and also Brother's kidney. John and Linda, United Kingdom, 550. 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Carol Elkins, Arkansas, media member, 200, healing herself. Anonymous, DeRidder, Louisiana, 200, salvation for the world. Sharon, Oceanside, California, media member, 200, daughter's health and living situation, grandson's marriage and blessings. Rose, Missouri, Ohio, Masary, maybe 100, family salvation. Johanna, Lula, Georgia, media member, 300, has back pain and had no surgery last week and no pain, called in last week for prayer. Linda Belton, South Carolina, 100, requesting prayer for healing of her leg and lost loved ones. Patsy Filer, Idaho, media member, 220, praying for kids and also praying for her sister BJ while she is overseas. Charlotte Latona, Arkansas, media member, 150, salvation of loved ones and healing for people in her life. Marcella, Fort Worth, Texas, media member, 200, salvation for family. Jacqueline Decatur, Georgia, $10, that she would be debt-free so she can give more to the ministry. Esmeralda, New Caney, Texas, 40, praying for family also as herself. Angela, Rochester, New York, 100, leading in discernment from the Lord and salvation for family. Patricia, East Orange, New Jersey, media member, 100, and praying to abide in Christ.
1: We have Bill from Greencastle, Pennsylvania, $500 this morning. Sister who recently lost her eyesight. SBN and our nation. Lord, I would just pray over his sister who lost her eyesight. Just touch her and guide her. We have someone anonymous from Watson, Oklahoma, $1,000, praying for their granddaughter who just lost their baby. Lord, we just pray right now that you just be with this family. Lord, wrap your arms around them, touch them. That is so tough, but we know, Lord, you are in control. Penny from Dexter, Missouri, $10. Praying for her family and her mom who has throat issues and having trouble talking. Penny will be praying for your mom. Burnett from Bangor, Maine, media church member, $335. Granddaughter needs prayer, going through a divorce, and there's a 3-year-old. Lord, touch that situation. Esther from Philadelphia, Pennsylvania, media church member, $200, praying for health and healing for self. Derek and Michelli from Lake Hughes, California, $400, praying for California, and they're praying that Steve Hilton is elected as governor.
0: Yeah.
1: Diane from Iron Station, North Carolina, media church member, $50. She's having some pain in her left arm and shoulder and is struggling with neuropathy in her feet. And Diane will be praying for that, Lord, that you touch her and heal her in the name of Jesus. Cindy from Manola, Texas, $200, believing for unsaved family members. Paris is speaking in Odessa, and she's praying, hoping that her kids will go see him because they need salvation. We'll be praying and believing with you. Rochelle from Middleton, Wisconsin, media church member, $100, praying for healing and finances this morning. Sharon from Fitton, Missouri, media church member, $300, praying for her niece and praying for her friend Sheila and President Trump and the whole world. Ernest from Baytown, Texas, media church member, $270. He needs that, praying for healing in their body. Elaine from Leesburg, Virginia, $300, praying for some health issues for her, for herself and her grandson's friend's grandmother passed away. So we'll be praying for that family. Lord, be with them. Wrap your arms around them in the name of Jesus. And then Nelson from Tifton, Georgia, media church member, $50, requesting prayer for some unsaved loved ones. Jamie from San Antonio, Texas, $200, praying for family. Janita from Birmingham, Iowa, $225. Her son, Shane, struggles with lots of chronic pain because he has cerebral palsy. Lord, we pray for Shane in the name of Jesus. Touch his body, Lord. Heal him. Be with him, Father, in the name of Jesus. Jack and Carolyn from Summerfield, Florida, $200. They have a friend who is struggling with lung cancer, and the chemo is not working so well for her. Man, Lord, we bind cancer in the name of Jesus. Touch her, heal her. Cancer, you must go. James from

0: from Olmstedville, New York, $150. Erlinda from Glendale, Arizona, $100, believing for unsafe loved ones. And then we have Carolyn from Louisa, Virginia, $50. She is struggling with lupus, and she's going to the doctor today. And she's hoping to get off some of her medicine. She's believing for God to heal her. Lord, be with Carolyn. Be with her, guide her, protector, and healer in the name of Jesus.
1: All right. We have about 40 more minutes to go before the top of the hour. So let's get all of these things in. Where are we at on our goals now, Steph?
2: We need 17 $500 gifts, and we still need five $1,000
1: gifts. All right,
2: gifts.
1: 17 gifts of $500 or more. That's all that is needed, and five gifts of $1,000 or more, and we'll meet our goals there. We can get it done.
0: Yes,
1: we can get that done. We need you to get to those phones, ladies and gentlemen. Let's not wait another moment. Let's get to those phones now.

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Thank you, Jesus, thank you.

0: Praise God.
1: Hallelujah. 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He's all that I need. Slip your hands up and worship Him right now. He's all we need. Thank you, Jesus. Jesus is all we need. Thank you, Lord. Daryl, just sing that chorus just one more time if you can. Just come back and sing that chorus one more time. Just slip up your hands right now, Family Worship Center. Sing it now one more time.
2: He's all I need.
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2: 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As we continue our mission to reach the world, we earnestly ask for your prayers and support. 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The Cross and Dove necklace. 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
1: Ladies and gentlemen, this is Dr. Gabriel Swaggart. Once again, we have a phenomenal, absolutely stellar offer that you need to have. Two of my grandfather's commentaries. In fact, it's the first two books of the Bible, Genesis and Exodus. If you want to know about how the world was begun, regarding humanity, all creation, Abraham, Isaac, Jacob, Joseph, and so forth, you need these books right now. It's going to be a blessing, I promise you that. 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We're waiting to hear from you, ladies and gentlemen, but take advantage. Once again, very special commentary offer, my grandfather's commentaries on the first two books of the Pentateuch, Genesis and Exodus. You don't want to miss it. Go to the phone, go online, take advantage of it right now.
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1: 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Salvation for Orlando and Zaire's marriage restoration. Jeannie from Roseville, Minnesota, $135, and asking for prayer. Annette Wardcove, Alaska, 200. Jean, North Dinwiddie, Virginia, 315. Charles and Debbie, Norwood, North Carolina, 200, praying for the world and people to accept Christ. Charles, Madison Heights, Virginia, 100, praying for healing, sciatic, vision problems, salvation, and for family. And I appreciate the prayers, Charles. Thank you for that. Arlene, Plantsville, Connecticut, 1500, praying for Swagger family, ministry, President Trump, elected officials, and other needs here. Hester, Atlanta, Texas, 125, eyes and kidney. Casey Chuck, unsaved loved ones. Renee Davison, Michigan, 100. Mary, Chandler, Arizona, 500. Noemi, San Fernando, California, 150. Anonymous, Rogersville, Missouri, 300. Bruce, Ames, Iowa. This is from Bruce and Janet, $800. Enjoy watching. Larry, Bay City, Texas, 860. John and Sandra, Batavia, Ohio, media member, 100. And praying for Sandra. And happy birthday to Sister Irene. Aaron, Eastman, Georgia, 100, praying for the country, Israel, Ukraine, and family. Joe and Joe, Dallas, Texas, 300, praying for president and country. Manuel, Deerfield Beach, Florida, 200, praying for granddaughter Victoria. She needs salvation. Elaine, Cleveland, Georgia, 100, praying for healing. Jennifer, Burlington, North Carolina, 50, healing of chronic pain. Lutine, Gainesville, Texas, 25, healing for her back. Charlene, Bowler Green, Kentucky, 250, unsaved family. And the country. Anonymous, Pflugerville, Texas, 161, praying for brother-in-law's healing. Carol, Buena Park, California, media member, 100. Anonymous, Green Cove Springs, Florida, 200, praying for one of her sons who needs deliverance from alcohol. Evelyn, Raven, Virginia, media member, 100, family. Anonymous, Baton Rouge, 100. Patricia, Richmond, Virginia, 200, need a church in her area. Four sons and wives are not living close to the Lord and grandchildren's salvation. Rebecca Colton, California, media member 300, salvation for loved ones. And then Milton and Janice, Pittsburgh, Kansas, 73, praying that we meet our goal.
4: We have Miss Mina from Eddy, Texas, giving $500 today. And she's requesting prayer for her eyesight. She says it's an emergency and she is it's getting harder and harder for her to see, I believe, because she has to walk with a cane. Dear Lord, we just pray for Miss Minor right now, Lord, that you touch those eyes, that eyesight, Father. You heal her, Lord. You comfort her. You wrap your arms around her. Let her know that you will never leave her nor forsake her and that you are with her always. In the name of Jesus. Jacqueline from Clayton, Delaware, media church member, $100. She's struggling with some pain in her left arm, and she's believing for healing for her father's eyes. We'll be definitely believing with you for that. Brad from Cape Ellis, Maine, $100. Carmen from Ontario, California, $50, praying for some family peace for his children and his grandchildren. We have someone anonymous from right here in Baton Rouge giving $100 today with some unspoken requests. We have Ruth from Jonesboro, Tennessee, media church member, $100, praying that the gospel will go around the world. Amen. Her great-grandson, who is 1 year old, has a chromosome disorder. They said he's only expected to live a few years, believing God to heal. Lord, touch her grandson, heal him, use him in a mighty way, and do what only you can do. In your name we pray, amen. Colleen from Youngstown, Ohio, media church member, $230, believing for a touch from the Lord today. David from Edinburgh, Texas, media church member, $20. Laura from Hedgesville, West Virginia, $200 with an unspoken. Ruth from Oxnard, California, $20, believing for salvation for her

0: her son, and that she is looking for a good home church. Well, we'll be believing that you find that, that God shows you that. But until then, you keep tuning in and getting fed here. Tracy from Decatur, Texas, Media Church member, $75. Isabel, or Isabel, I'm sorry if I mispronounced your name, from Wingen, United Kingdom, Media Church member, $100. Thank you so much for that. Dennis from Lapeer, Michigan, $100. His sister went in and had a biopsy done yesterday and needs a healing. Well, Dennis will be praying for her that God touches her and heals her. Carol from Shelbyville, Kentucky, $100, believing for peace in the world. John and Sandra from Batavia, Ohio, Media Church member, $100. They have been sick since the 29th of June and needs prayer. And then they said, their testimony is, we had a prayer request for our son-in-law last month, and he had a successful heart transplant. They have watched Jimmy Swaggart since they were teenagers. Well, that's awesome. We're so glad he had a great transplant. We're believing for continued healing, and we're going to believe that God touches and heals you as well. Edna from Georgetown, Tennessee, $55 with an unspoken. Rosemary from the UK, I believe it's Sourport on 7, it says, UK, $200, praying for the network. And then we have a new donor today, Alon, from
1: What's the state?
0: It doesn't say the state. It kind of, I believe this is an international.
2: Okay. Yes.
0: I'm not sure where from, but they're giving $136.82. And thank you so much for that. It's not really clear where it's actually from, but thank you so much for this. Thank you awesome. For giving.
1: All right, we've got about, $14,000 and change left to go to get to that $150,000 mark. And we're also got about $7,000 to go to get to the $1.2 million mark. And Elias, you've got some good slips for us here. Thank you, Buck. Appreciate
3: Elias
1: it.
3: To the rescue.
1: And all right, let's see here. Okay. John, Haines City, Florida, 100, praying for family salvation. Tanise from Pinson, Alabama, $1. Regina, Smithfield, Tennessee, 100. Gwen, Archdale, North Carolina, 125. Barbara, Germantown Hills, Illinois, 100. Roger and Dina, Colonial Heights, Virginia, 300. Wes, this is my friend Wes. Henderson, North Carolina, 1,000. Robert, Manny, Louisiana, 395. Bob and Connie is requesting prayer for lost loved ones, and a cousin, Ann, who's undergoing chemo for lung cancer. Brenda, Merrillville, Indiana, 125. Cody, Livingston, Louisiana, $12.91. Kimberly, Tacoma, Washington, 100. Family salvation, healing for self and family. Wanda, Tucson, Arizona, 100. Irene, Berea, Kentucky, media member, 35, self-help, self. She has health issues and also praying for a great niece. Abimael and Rose, Brooklyn, New York, 300. Rose and Brother Greg need healing from cancer.

0: 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Martha, Meridian, Idaho, Media Member 400, Healing from Scoliosis. April, New Haven, Connecticut 100, Praying for Mother's Salvation and Healing in a New Home. Earl, Hazelhurst, Georgia 50, Diabetic, Can't Walk, Needs Physical Healing. Grayson and Karen, Berlin, Maryland, Media Member 600, Praying for Friend's Daughter, Needs Healing, and also lots of family issues.
1: We have Hester from Palmyra, Virginia, $600. She just had her 97th birthday on August 8th. Well, happy belated birthday from all of us here at SBN. Shirley from Ratcliffe City, Oklahoma, $500, praying for unsaved loved ones and believing for better eyesight. Liliana from San Antonio, Texas, Media Church member, $200. She's praying for her brother Julio. He needs deliverance from drugs and alcohol. We will be believing with that for you, continuing to pray and cover him. Matthew and Roseanne from Youngstown, Ohio, Media Church member, $131. Roseanne's needing healing in her eyes, and Matthew's having a problem with his shoulders and back. Lord, touch them both. Mary from Fort Worth, Texas, $25, praying for all the sick people in our nation. Someone anonymous from Athens, Alabama, $200, praying for our nation, country, and the ministry. Jeremy from Osaka, Mississippi. I believe this is one of our church members, if I'm not mistaken, $300. Roy from Lufkin, Texas, $300, praying for his vision. And he says he's given in memory of his wife, Judy. Well, I'm so sorry you lost your wife, man. We're praying for you. Clarie from Pineville, West Virginia, $300, struggling with arthritis and with her eyes. Someone anonymous from Petal, Mississippi, $403, praying for her family, health, and healing for her and her husband. And they love SBN so much, it's a blessing to them. And we're going to continue praying for your health and your healing. Barbara from Stuartville, Minnesota, Media Church member, $500. Glenda from Lakeland, Florida, Media Church member, $450. Stephen from Barberville, Kentucky, Media Church member, $100, praying for salvation for his family members and for our nation and the network. And Glenda from Corbin, Kentucky, $300, praying for revival. Amen. And then we have Miss Edna from Baltimore, Maryland, $50, praying for healing for herself.
0: All right, 15 minutes to go, and we lack about $5,500, roughly, to get to that $150,000 mark. We just went over the $1.2 million mark for our overall total. We thank the Lord for that. And Steph, real quick, as we come down to the last 15 minutes, where are we at on our goals?
2: All right, we have 52 $500 gifts, so we only need 8.
0: Okay.
2: And we have 28 $1,000 gifts.
0: Need 2 and 8. 2 and 8. All right, come on, ladies and gentlemen. 2 and 8. Two more people to give a gift of $1,000 or more, and we will reach that goal. And 8 people giving a gift of $500. We can do that here in the next few minutes. Let's get it done right now.

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Let me say that line again. Jesus will receive you. I said he will. I don't care who you are.

He'll stay right by your side. Doesn't matter how rough the going gets. People may leave you, but he won't.

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3: 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The cross and dove necklace. 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
4: Ladies and gentlemen, this is Dr. Gabriel Swaggart. Once again, we have a phenomenal, absolutely stellar offer that you need to have. Two of my grandfather's commentaries. In fact, it's the first two books of the Bible, Genesis and Exodus. 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It's going to be a blessing, I promise you that. 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We're waiting to hear from you, ladies and gentlemen. But take advantage, once again, very special commentary offer, my grandfather's commentaries on the first two books of the Pentateuch, Genesis and Exodus. You don't want to miss it. 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

0: We welcome you today, ladies and gentlemen, to this afternoon shift of our Tuesday on Share-a-thon for the month of August. We want to thank you so much for what you've helped us to do already today. We are now sitting at $1,200,890. We have a $4 million goal this month, a lot of work that we need to get done today, ladies and gentlemen, so that we can make sure that by the end of this week, we've raised that $4 million, and we need your help to get it done. My name is Pastor Paris Reagan. I'm going to be your host today, and excited to be joined today by Pastor Sean Murphy.
1: Good to be here.
0: And Dr. David Watts. Any announcements that you guys have coming up here soon?
1: I don't.
2: Yeah. Labor Day weekend, September 5th and 6th, I'll be in Leominster, Massachusetts at the TDR Bilingual Worship Center. They're at 800 Union Street with Pastor Glennil Garcia, Saturday night, 7 p.m., Sunday afternoon at 2 p.m., so we'd love to see everybody there.
0: All right, and not this weekend, but the end of the month, I'm going to be in Odessa, Texas. It's my first time going out to that part of Texas. I'm excited about it. August 28th through the 30th, I'll be ministering Friday night at 6:45 p.m., and then Saturday morning at 10 a.m., and then Sunday at 9 a.m., there is an English service at 9 a.m., and then a Spanish service at 11 a.m., and we're believing God for some great things. Excited to be joining this group of people. We're going to be doing some youth conference there and then ministering in their regular services and just expecting God to show up and do some great things. Also, want to let you know, make sure that you're tuning in this Sunday night. Crossfire is going to be taking over the Sunday night service. Our praise and worship team will be doing all the worship. Our young people are going to be doing the greeting, and there are ushers and just different things that go on behind the scenes there on a Sunday evening. They're going to be doing all of that, and then I'll be ministering Sunday night, and just believe in God for some great things. September 11th through the 12th, start making your plans to get down here to Baton Rouge, Louisiana. We're going to be having our revival that it's usually in the month of August. We do this for back to school, but we weren't able to get it done in this month.

0: month, too many things going on this month. So we pushed it to September 11th and 12th. We'll be ministering Friday night and Saturday evening with some fun events on Saturday throughout the day. We just encourage you to start making plans to be with us Friday at 7 and then that Saturday night at 6 p.m. And you should stay over, make it a whole weekend. That Sunday night, we're going to be having Gold City. They're going to be in town with us, and they're going to be ministering a live concert. I believe they're ministering that Sunday morning as well, but they'll be doing a live concert at 6 p.m. that night. And so you might as well just come down and make that a weekend and spend some time with us down here in Baton Rouge, Louisiana. All right, ladies and gentlemen, I've not been able to get that story of the Apostle Paul in the book of Acts out of my heart and my mind. We talked about it a little bit yesterday. We had a hard time coming up with the guy's name. I forget what Dr. Watts was trying to say.
1: Yeah, I kept wanting to say Eusebius. I knew that wasn't right. You wanted to say Eucalyptus.
2: Eucalyptus.
1: It's Eutychus.
0: Neither one of us could come up with it.
1: Side of the name, but somehow, for some reason, it was a mental block.
0: It was, big time. But Eutychus, yes, that story of Eutychus. His name in the Greek, it actually means fortunate. And he was sitting in a window. And I know we got to be careful with allegory. If you talk to any one of us here, we would say, don't over-allegorize the Bible. But sometimes I think allegory is appropriate and maybe even what was intended by the story being told in the first place. But this man is sitting in a window and he's hearing the purity of the gospel of Jesus Christ being preached by the Apostle Paul. And he falls asleep in that window. And I've not been able to get that out of my mind. Ladies and gentlemen, you and I, at this point in history, we are fortunate. I believe that God is wrapping things up. I believe that we are in the last of the last days. I think if you were to look at the political context that we live in today, the conflict that's taking place in the Middle East, the conflict in the church, the apostasy that we see in the church today, I think that it is beyond, and even the immorality that fills our world today, I think that it's pretty evident that we are living in the last of the last days. And I believe, what I believe about that is that that makes us fortunate. You and I are fortunate because in this last hour, God is going to pull no stops. He is going to hold nothing back. He is going to do all that he can to ensure that the gospel advances around the world. And so, ladies and gentlemen, let's not be like Eutychus, sitting fortunately in an incredible window of time in history, and let's not fall asleep during this time period. Paul said, awake out of sleep, because our salvation is closer now than when we first began. So, ladies and gentlemen, it's time that you and I, we wake up, we recognize how fortunate we are, we recognize the window in time that you and I are living in, the last stage of God's redemption plan, and that we be faithful. And that's what kept coming to our minds yesterday, that when Jesus comes back, that you and I, we would be found faithful to do the work of God. And ladies and gentlemen, I know that you are more than a tithe and an offering. I know that you are more than a purse and a pocket and a wallet to the kingdom of God. I know that God is going to use you in your local communities, in your local church, to share the gospel of Jesus Christ. We sometimes call preaching a calling. Preaching is more of a function than it is a calling. We are all called to preach. We will all preach. We will all open up our mouths and communicate the gospel of Jesus Christ. Some of us will do that in a position in a of greater authority within the church, but that does not mean that others who are, you know, you sit in church on Sunday, you sit in church on Wednesday, you're just a lay person, works a normal job, that you're not called to preach. You are certainly called to preach. And so I know God's going to use you in your local communities to spread the gospel, but I hope that you understand how fortunate we are to have this open door right here. Sometimes it's hard for me to see it. I know talking with Sean, sometimes it's hard for us to see it. But these cameras right here in this studio, they are taking the gospel, what we're talking about right now, taking this gospel at a very rapid pace into hundreds of thousands of homes. Maybe the right word is millions of homes around the world. Right now, the gospel is being heard in millions of homes around the world because

0: of Sunlight Broadcasting Network. And ladies and gentlemen, that is a very fortunate opportunity that we have. Let's not fall asleep in this window. Here's what I'm going to ask you to do today. And I know Tuesdays, they're slow, but we're going to try to make Tuesday a fast day today. We want to do the best that we can today, raise as much money as we can in the next 4 hours. So let's try to move past that cliche, Tuesdays are slow, and let's see God do something great here today. And here's what I need you to do. I'm asking everyone listening to me right now, even if you gave yesterday, I'm asking you to do this with me again. Ask Jesus this question: what should I give today or this week or this month to Sun Life Broadcasting Network to make sure that the gospel is preached around the world? God, speak to me today. Even those of you who you just tuned in, you've never watched Sun Life Broadcasting Network. We don't sell oil. We don't sell holy water. We don't sell gimmicks. We don't sell fads, and we don't sell the gospel. But we desperately need your help. $4 million this month just to keep Sun Life Broadcasting Network on the air. That's what we need, ladies and gentlemen. And so we're not here to sell you anything. We're just here to ask you to help us make sure that the gospel is preached around the world. So ask the Lord today, what would you have me to give? What is it that you want me to give to support Sun Life Broadcasting Network this month to make sure the gospel is preached around the world? And when He speaks to you, and I know that He will, when He speaks to you, you make sure to obey whatever it is that the Lord has spoken to your heart, and you be faithful to give what God tells you to give. Heavenly Father, we come to you today in the name of Jesus, Lord, and we just thank you again that we are privileged, Lord, that we are fortunate to sit in this window, God, this window of time, this window of opportunity, Lord, this window of privilege, Lord, and that you would help us to see how fortunate we really are and the opportunity that is truly set before us, God, and that we would be diligent in all matters of prayer and financial support and to communicate the gospel to the world around us, God, that our eyes would be open to see it. Lord, I pray right now that you would lay it upon your people's heart, Lord, to give today, to support Sun Life Broadcasting Network, Lord, to make sure that the gospel is preached around the world. God, I know that there are large gifts out there, Lord, people that are listening right now, they can give larger gifts. I pray that you would move upon their heart, Lord, to be faithful to what you tell them to do, Lord. And for everyone else, Lord, that they would be faithful to give, even if it's going to be a gift that cost them something. Lord, that I pray that they would be faithful, that they would have the courage, the boldness to be faithful to do what you've asked them to do today. Lord, and we will learn through all of this that if we prioritize the kingdom of God and His righteousness, that all of the things, Lord, that we have anxiety about, our bills being paid, our car having gas in it, the kids having clothes on their back, food being on the table, Lord, we know that all of those things will be provided for us, Father. And we trust you with all of the needs today of your people and ourselves, Lord. And we just ask that you would bring in the finances that we need for Sun Life Broadcasting Network. In Jesus' name we pray, amen and amen. All right, ladies and gentlemen, we got to go to that first break, that bottom of the hour break. So we're going to go to the break. We're going to give you time to get to those phones. Go online, 888-768-3401. 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But enjoy this music that's coming after the break and get to those phones.
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2: This is Dr. Gabriel Swaggart. 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You're going to love it. 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
3: 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It makes for a perfect addition to your own collection or a thoughtful gift for someone dear to you. 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

0: All right, ladies and gentlemen, we are back. And we've got Tammy, League City, Texas, giving $400 today. And we really appreciate, again, your help. Get to those phones today and help us out. We're going to try to get a $4 million challenge done here in the next 25 minutes. So we need your help to get it done.
1: 40,000.
0: Huh?
1: You said $4 million challenge in the next 20 minutes.
0: Oh, okay.
1: Yeah.
0: Well, 40,000 is what I meant.
1: I thought it was ambitious, but
0: hey, if somebody's got that $4 million, go ahead and give us a call. We will take it right now. Thank you. We've got Ed and Deb in Murray, Iowa, $100. We've got Maddie here in Tampa, Florida, giving an $80 gift. Anonymous in Missouri, $300. We got Lynette, Ackworth, Georgia, $25. Pam is in Howard, Colorado, $200. We got Penny in California City, California, $100. Faye is in Clinton, Mississippi, giving $300 today. Jeffrey is in Blackstone, Virginia, a $100 gift. We got Ann in Lake Worth Beach, Florida, $28. We have Anonymous in Washington, $325 today.

0: 100. Shirley's in Bluefield, West Virginia. 200. Janet's in Wichita, Kansas. 100. Susie and Janet in Jensen Beach, Florida. $150. We have Alfred in Charlottesville, Virginia, 40. Clarence in Emporia, Virginia, 150. Hortense is in Toms River, New Jersey, giving 50. And Carla is in Kaiser, Oregon, $500 today. And she lost her daughter in a car accident 6 years ago, lost her son 3 years ago, and just needs the Lord to lift her up. And Heavenly Father, Lord, today, touch Miss Carla, God. Give her peace, give her strength. Lord, give her joy in her heart, God. And Lord, help her to understand, Lord, that you have a purpose for her life, Lord, to make Jesus known in this world, God. And I just pray that you would fill her with joy. In Jesus' name we pray, amen and amen.
1: We want to thank Calvin and Sandra, Pontiac, Michigan, $1,900, needing prayer for healing for Calvin. Virginia, Chillicothe, Ohio, $1,000. Daniel and Blanca, Placentia, California, $1,000, and praying for children and grandchildren. Anonymous, Harrison, Ohio, $550. Judy is in Gallatin, Tennessee, Media Church member, $500, and praying for a great grandson and

for a son and a grandson needing healing from kidney disease. Ludina is in Avon, Indiana, $220 needing healing in her right hip, and she loves the programming on SBN. We appreciate that. Alta's in Batesville, Arkansas, $170, praying for family issues. Kathleen Clanton, Alabama, Media Church member, $200, says she loves SBN. Keep it up. Clanton, Alabama is where I preached my very first Sunday morning service. I was a sophomore in Bible college, and I have a cassette tape of it, and it is terrible. But those people were very, very nice. So, you know, somehow I preached for about 45 minutes, and I don't even know what I was talking about, but they were very nice. Cynthia, Odessa, Texas, Media Church member, $120, praying for her and her husband's healing. Gail, West St. Paul, Minnesota, $50. Marilyn is in Fort Morgan, Colorado, $50. Ronald, Mason, Ohio.

0: Circle. Bobby is in Concord, North Carolina, Media Church member, 150. And Anonymous in Edinburgh, Indiana, $200, praying for her husband to get a better job.
1: All right, we've got Dean in Wernersville, Pennsylvania, giving $50. David and Jonah, or no.

0: these, in God, that you would strengthen them and that you would produce something in them of value for this world, to bring the gospel of Christ, Lord, to bring comfort to others in difficult situations, Lord. And I just ask once again that you would give Lucas his life, Lord, and that there would be no complications that come from this, God, and he would be completely healed today in Jesus' name. We have Eliza in Bonterre, Missouri, $125. Scott is in Rockport, Indiana, $5. May is in Williamsport, Ohio, $100. 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Iretta is in Katy, Texas, $200. Gloria in Morse, Louisiana, $75. Dana, Peoria, Arizona, $20. Judy, Garfield Heights, Ohio, $5. Bonnie Jean in Drakesboro, Kentucky, $100. 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Pat in Spearman, Texas, $125. And Judy is in Toledo, Ohio, giving a $200 gift here today.
1: I wanted to say really quickly a happy birthday, 90th birthday to Kenny Loveless. Kenny Loveless is a guitar player that was in Jerry Lee Lewis's band for so long, and he played on the Jerry Lee and Jimmy Lee Boys from Faraday album, and he was been here at the church several times, but I got to meet him. But anyway, just happy birthday to Kenny. Such a great, great musician. If you look up his resume, he played, of course, with Jerry Lee Lewis and played with Elvis and Johnny Cash and just about everybody you could think of. So happy birthday to Kenny. And we want to thank Sybil, Corpus Christi, Texas, $2,000. I'm praying for healing for Pastor Hudson, so we ask the Lord to touch this pastor. Edward and Edith, Evansville, Indiana, Media Church member, $1,000. Praying for Edith.

Whenever God speaks to your heart to do, then you do that. Do it immediately and do it completely. Whatever He speaks to you, call that in and give it today. The number is 888-768-3401, or you can do it online, safe and secure, sunlifetv.com. We're going to jump back into some music. Let it bless you while you get to those phones.

0: Sally in Torquay, United Kingdom, giving a $20 gift today. We got Timothy in Marietta, Georgia, $330. Timothy needs a financial miracle. We're believing God with you today. Eiffel is in St. Albans, United Kingdom. I'm so sorry if I got that wrong. I don't know how else I would pronounce it, so I apologize. Again, $270 today. Praying for the ministry and for his family. Bernie is in Conyers, Georgia, $130. Mary is in Sacramento, California, $100. Gerald and Julie is in Diamond, Missouri, $270. Arthur is in St. Louis, Missouri, giving $50. We have Anita Franklin, Indiana, $1,200 today. Judith is in Colorado Springs, Colorado, giving a $500 gift today. We've got Tanya in Boone, Iowa, giving $50. Margaret is in Lancaster, Pennsylvania, $50. Patrick Moberly, Missouri, giving $50. We have Monica in, this is cool. And I'm not sure if that's a P or a D, but I'm going to assume it's a P. So Pianoro in Italy. And great to hear from Italy today, giving $150. And this is part of what I mean about the reach of Sun Life Broadcasting Network. It's something that's oftentimes hard to see. There's no question that we are reaching more people than we get phone calls for internationally. There's no question about that. That's a fact. But this is one example of where Sun Life Broadcasting Network is actually reaching people around the world. It's in Italy. It's in the Middle East. That we have people that call in and write in from Israel. We have people that call in and write in from Africa, Australia, New Zealand, in other areas of the Middle East. We've had people call in South America, Canada. The network is having an impact for the gospel of Jesus Christ around the world. And so, ladies and gentlemen, whatever you can do today to give, whatever God instructs you to give today, be faithful to do that. We have one in Texas giving $100 today. Robert and Selena in Big Spring, Texas, $3,000. We appreciate that very much. And Marion is in Burton upon Trent, United Kingdom, $115 today. Dr. Watts?
1: We want to thank Pam, Loganville, Georgia, $1,100, and requesting prayer for those that are sick and for the nation of Israel. 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Michael and Sandra, Houston, Texas, $10. Eula, Carlisle, Ohio, $125, and she says that she loves the operators, so thank you to our faithful volunteers. Gerald and Julie, Diamond, Missouri, $240, and praying for healing for Gerald's kidneys. Father, we pray you touch Brother Gerald in Jesus' name and heal these kidneys. Ramaxi is in Fort Lauderdale, Florida, $100. Lorraine, Kennewick, Washington, $100. Sue, Cumming, Georgia, $100. Donna, Minneapolis, Minnesota, Media Church member, $25, praying for that her daughter and son-in-law, praying for them and praying for healing. Ella, East Dublin, Georgia, $300, needing healing from arthritis. Norman in Kempner, Texas, Media Church member, $150. He and his wife need a touch from the Lord. 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
0: All right, ladies and gentlemen, we got to go take that top of the hour break, but we're going to pray for the needs that have come in over this first hour. Heavenly Father, we come to you today in the name of Jesus, Lord, and we thank you for your people, God. We thank you, Lord, for their faithfulness to you, to their obedience to you, Lord. When you spoke, they obeyed. And so, Lord, what we ask is that you would just minister to each and every one of their needs, God, that you would bring healing to their physical bodies, Lord, that you would bring provision where provision is needed, Father, and that you would heal their broken hearts and minds, Lord, that have been broken by loss or while

0: living with long-term illness and disease. And God, that you would just bring healing where it is needed. And Lord, I ask that you would restore broken marriages, friendships, family relationships, church relationships. Father, that you bring healing, Lord, in their domestic life as well. Father, meet every one of their needs according to your riches that are in glory. And we'll give you praise in Jesus' name. Amen and amen. All right, ladies and gentlemen, we still need to see $10,512 come in for that first challenge. 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And we're waiting on your call, 888-768-3401. 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
2: 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I can promise every prospective student a well-rounded education on this beautiful campus where people are respected and true Christian faith is practiced. As the grandson of evangelist Jimmy Swaggart, I can assure you that your time spent here will result in three things. Number one, an understanding of the message of Jesus Christ and Him crucified. Number two, what it means to be thoroughly Pentecostal. And number three, how to apply the Word of God to your everyday life and living.
3: 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Every month, the message of the cross travels all over the world because of you and your faithful support. For your ongoing help, we have several offers that we know will be a blessing to you or a loved one. The cross and dove lapel pin, featuring the ministry's long-standing emblem, will complement any Christian's testimony. The cross and dove necklace. This beautiful pendant, offered in gold or silver, will be one more way to share your faith in the cross of Christ with others. 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

0: All right, ladies and gentlemen, we are back. We've got Valerie in Lubbock, Texas, $100. 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And this is their second donation, and a praying for family and friends salvation and a domestic situation as well. Tamiko in Opelousas, Louisiana, $600 today. And praying for her spine to be strong, so the surgeon can perform surgery, and we'll be believing God with you. Shirley is in Kaiser, Oregon, $100 today, and we're believing the Lord. We've got David in Hamilton, Ohio, $400. Michael in Malone, New York, $200. Emily Coyote, New Mexico, giving a $50 gift. Edna in Beulahville, North Carolina, $300. We have Sonia in Apache Junction, Arizona, $100. Levada in Broadhead, Kentucky, $150 today, and would like Dr. Watts to pray for healing of her grandson's back.
1: Father, we ask you, Lord, to touch Levada's grandson and his back, wherever he may be, Lord. We pray right now, God, that things will line up according to your word.

0: and appreciate your comment here. Thank you. Melinda's in Greenville, Virginia, $25. And Jennifer is in Lauderdale Lakes, Florida, a $50 gift.
1: We want to thank Patricia, Brooklyn, New York, a media church member giving $2,000 and praying for SBN and for Brother Donnie and asking for prayer for her health and for the nation. Anonymous in Lafayette, Louisiana, $500. Husband needs a touch in his kidney and family salvation. Peggy's in Central South Carolina, media church member, $1,000, needing prayer for healing to walk. Lord, we ask you to touch Sister Peggy. Paul is in Charleston, West Virginia, media church member, $17, as unsaved loved ones. Roy and Ruby, Conroe, Texas, $300. Anonymous in Henderson, Nevada, $50, needing prayer for unsaved loved ones. Sandra, West Sacramento, California, media church member, $200, praying for Karen, as cancer cannot use her arms and legs. Lord, we pray you heal Sister Karen in Jesus' name. We pray you touch her right where she's at. Clara, Nashville, North Carolina, $25, and praying for healing for Courtney. And Lord, we pray you touch Sister Courtney and heal her in Jesus' name. Catherine, Colorado Springs, Colorado, media church member, $5, and has a heart condition, going to the cardiologist today. And Lord, again, we pray for Sister Catherine. We ask you to strengthen her and touch her in Jesus' name. Edward and Deborah, Dundalk, Maryland, media church members, $100, needing prayer for transportation and for healing. Nina in Waller, Texas, media church member, $150, and looking for the right place to live. Phyllis in Quartzsite, Arizona, $100. Richard and Althea are here in Baton Rouge, members of Family Worship Center, and they're looking, they're giving $200 and praying for a family friend's mother. Darlene, Lewisburg, North Carolina, $120, needing salvation for unsaved loved ones. Genevieve is in Pico Rivera, California, media church member, $100, needing salvation for grandchildren. Cheryl in Livingston, Texas, media church member, $250, has a son that has kidney cancer. Lord, we pray for healing for this son. Sharon in Hoboken, Georgia, media church member, $400. We're praying for her son to reconcile with her. Addie's in Portsmouth, Virginia, $50. Addie's a cancer survivor. We thank the Lord for that. Says when she was sick, Brother Swaggart kept her spirits up. Edmund is in Humboldt, Tennessee, $300. Jerry is in Billings, Montana, $75.

0: 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We are 100% viewer supported. We do not sell ads. We do not sell time to other ministries. It would be a lot easier on the network if that is something that we would do. It would be a whole lot easier to pay the bills for all of the cable systems that we're on, the satellite systems that we're on here in the U.S. and around the world. That would make paying those bills a lot easier. But the Lord laid it on Brother Swaggart's heart a long time ago to not do that. And so this network is going to continue to carry out that vision. And so, ladies and gentlemen, and the reason that we do that is so that the gospel doesn't become diluted, and so that it doesn't become mixed with other ideologies and traditions of men, et cetera, et cetera, et cetera. And that's the reason for that, ladies and gentlemen. So for that very reason, then that $4 million that we need to see come in every single month, it falls to you and the rest of us that can give financially, which we do. We do give to support this network, to support this ministry. So it falls to us, ladies and gentlemen, to get this done. So we need your help. We need you to go to those phones. We need you to go online. But before you do that, I want you to go and get alone with God. I want you to spend a few minutes by yourself with the Lord, and I want you to ask God this question. What should I give today to support Sunlight Broadcasting Network? What is it that I need to do to ensure that the gospel is preached around the world? Again, I am fully aware that there are other missionary endeavors. I am fully aware that there are other things going on inside of your local community and even things that you might be doing yourself to bring the gospel to the community that you live in or to another country around the world. I understand that. But there is something about Sunlight Broadcasting Network that is unique, and it is this, that there is just, and this is not the way that I wish that it was, not the way that I want it to be, but it is just the way that it is. There are some people, they're never going to hear the gospel preached in a church. There are some people, they're never going to hear it at their job site. They're never going to hear it in the marketplace. I'm not saying that's the way I want it to be. I'm saying that's the way that it is. This is true. There was a young man in a waiting room. There's a lady I worked with when I was working back in Virginia. This young man was in the waiting room, and she had a T-shirt on. And on the T-shirt was a picture of Jesus, the classic depiction of Jesus. And he looked at her and he said, what rock group is that T-shirt from? And she said, what rock group? And he said, yeah. What band is that T-shirt about? And she said, are you joking with me? Like, are you joking? And he said, no, I'm serious. I want to know. I love rock music. And I just want to know what band. And she said, this is Jesus Christ. And he said, I never heard of that person before. Hard to imagine, isn't it?
1: Yeah.
0: In the United States of America. And she went on to explain to him who Jesus was. He had never heard the gospel. Ladies and gentlemen, that's what I'm trying to tell you today. There are people that, and I believe he was in his 20s, maybe even in his 30s. I can't quite remember what his age, but I remember it was somewhere, 20s and 30s. And who can live 20 years, 30 years here in the United States of America and never hear the gospel of Jesus Christ preached. And this is my point. There are going to be some people who will never hear, not out in the world, but God has done this time and time again. They'll be bored and flipping through the channels, and all of a sudden it lands on Sunlight Broadcasting Network. And the power of God that you can feel in the music, you felt it today watching some of our music, the power of God that you feel in the preacher or in the programming, it'll captivate that person for a moment. They will hear the gospel preached and their lives will be changed. So ladies and gentlemen, we have an incredible opportunity. It's like I said before, we are Eutychus sitting in the window, and we're incredibly fortunate to be here, incredibly fortunate to be in the position we're in right now today. And I just pray that God would give us gratitude for that, but also an understanding of what is at stake and what we need to do to make sure that the gospel is preached around the world. So get to those phones and go online. Jessica is in Southport, Florida, $504 today. Albert is in Dana Point, California, $600. Chester's in Snover, Michigan, $300. Brian, Columbus, Ohio, $76. Marianne is in Suston, Switzerland, giving $200 today. Paying in Jinx, Oklahoma, $200. We have Dina in Forest Lake, Minnesota, 500. Joy is in Sullivan, Missouri, 100. Teresa, Somerset, Kentucky, 500.

0: 500. Jeff and Dina, Lufkin, Texas, 200. Peggy in Aragon, Georgia, 125. Anonymous in Florida, giving 150 today, needs a miracle so she can walk again. Father, do this for her today in Jesus' name. Betty's in Stevens Point, Wisconsin, $650 today. Vicky, Opp, Alabama, $100. Just a couple of weeks ago, I had the privilege of ministering in Opp, Alabama, at Refuge Church. It is the one of the campuses of Refuge Church. It's primary campus is in Enterprise with Pastor Greg Atkins. Man, the power and the presence of God was in that place. So if you're anywhere near that church, and I know that you are, I'd visit at least or make it my home church. $100 today. Tony's in Enos, Texas, giving $25. Mary's in Pulaski, Tennessee, giving $300. Irmgard is in Niles, Ohio, $300. Linda is in Lathrop, Missouri, $100. Beverly, Queens Village, New York, giving 60. We've got Marie Rose in Grapevine, Texas, 100. We've got Marion in Oklahoma City, Oklahoma, 100. Daryl, Gainesville, Texas, 350. And Elizabeth Andrews, North Carolina, $200.
1: 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Praying for a friend that had a leg amputated and an aortic aneurysm. Lord, we pray for this friend and ask you to heal them in Jesus' name. Cherie is in Streeter, Illinois, Media Church member, 100. Frank in Ridgeway, Pennsylvania, 400. Praying for salvation for children and grandchildren. Phyllis in San Diego, California, $300, a Media Church member. Praying for God to heal her body. Getting ready to visit the doctor and requesting the song Camel Train, which Phyllis is my friend here, where she's one of my fellow people.
0: Oh, man, and I hope we're able to get to it with all the songs that we've got.
2: Yeah, I know. We've already got a list until 4.
1: Put it way back in the day. Yesterday they played it for me on the way home. I was on the way home and it came on. So Camel Train, and she's also requesting The Lighthouse. And then Dolores Rosedale, Mississippi, $50.
0: All right, ladies and gentlemen, $31,000. Also requesting The Lighthouse.
2: Yes.
0: Like a, you know, kind
1: that
0: of
1: a right plan.
0: It's okay, right? $31,391 left on our challenge. We are at $1,248,625. We got a long ways to go, ladies and gentlemen. We need to make a much bigger dent in that total as we are working toward that $4 million goal. So we need your help. Again, ask the Lord today, what is it that I need to do today to ensure that Sun Life Broadcasting Network remains on the air? And whatever the Lord speaks to you, just obey Him. That's all we can ask. We're waiting on your call, 888-768-3401. Or you can go online. It's safe and it is secure, sunlifetv.com. We're going to go back into some music after the break. Let it bless you as you get to those phones.

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2: 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The Cross and Dove lapel pin, featuring the ministry's long-standing emblem, will complement any Christian's testimony. The Cross and Dove necklace. This beautiful pendant, offered in gold or silver, will be one more way to share your faith in the cross of Christ with others. Thank you for your support in our mission to reach the world, and may the Lord richly bless you.
1: Ladies and gentlemen, this is Dr. Gabriel Swaggart. Once again, we have a phenomenal, absolutely stellar offer that you need to have. Two of my grandfather's commentaries. In fact, it's the first two books of the Bible, Genesis and Exodus. If you want to know about how the world was begun regarding humanity, all creation, Abraham, Isaac, Jacob, Joseph, and so forth, you need these books right now. It's going to be a blessing, I promise you that. Get to the phones, go online, and you can see the information, call the number. We're waiting to hear from you, ladies and gentlemen, but take advantage. Once again, very special commentary offer, my grandfather's commentaries on the first two books of the Pentateuch, Genesis and Exodus. You don't want to miss it. Go to the phone, go online, take advantage of it right now.
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One more time, please. We have left our kinfolk gladly. We have bade this old world goodbye. We've been called to be his pure and spotless bride. Yes, yes. And we'll soon behold King Jesus in that blessed eternity. What a happy, happy wedding that will be. Just one more time. I don't know if Abraham could have known that 4,000 years later, somebody would sing about him and about his son Isaac and about Rebecca, a symbol of the rapture of the church, a symbol of those who are born again all over this world. Praise God. What a happy, happy wedding that will be. Oh, get ready. The evening shadows fall.

Carolina, $100. Carol and Laverne in Springfield, Missouri, $500. We have Connie in Yakima, Washington, $150. Joanne is in Traverse City, Michigan, $100. Clara's in Baton Rouge, Louisiana, $200. We have Angela in Bergenfield, New Jersey, $100. Tashika is in Wendell, North Carolina, $101. Patrick is in New York giving $50. Eula is in North Carolina, $1,300. Terry's in Dayton, Ohio, $300. Howard, Concord, North Carolina, $150. We have Philip in Pangburn, Arkansas, $400 today. Dennis and Doris in Evington, Virginia, $100. Mildred in Post Falls, Idaho, $115. Veronica is in Brooklyn, New York, $300. Asking for prayer for her and her family. Her husband died, and then she had a sudden heart attack. And just says, please pray for her. Father, Lord, we bring Miss Veronica to you today, God, and we just ask that you would bring healing and restoration to her body, Lord, from this heart attack. Lord, that you would cause her body to be strong and healthy. And Lord, we also ask that you would bring just peace, Lord. Only you can give this kind of peace, God. Only you can give this kind of confidence.

0: We want to thank Violet is in Warringtown, Northern Ireland, and it's good to hear from Northern Ireland. United Kingdom giving $1,353 and praying for health and healing and praying for the nation to come to the Lord. Brendan and Barbara are in Greystones County, Wicklow, Ireland. So we have now we have Northern Ireland and then we have Ireland, $100, praying for family.
1: Northern Ireland, Ireland, Switzerland, Italy.
0: We've had a lot
1: England,
0: of national
1: yep. That's been great today.
0: It's good, and it's great to see the reach of what all, and yep. There's a lot of new expansion that's happening, and so we're just excited about that. Anonymous, Ormond Beach, Florida, 200, needing healing. Anonymous, Holland, Michigan, 400. That's a real exotic foreign country, Michigan. That's where
2: strange people
0: come from Michigan.
1: No question. Mm-hmm. So we had to teach him how to speak English. When he got here.
2: I'm still working on it.
0: Shirley in Tuscaloosa, Alabama, $100, praying for healing.
1: Thank you.
0: Gail is in Minneapolis, Minnesota, $200. Sue is in Bremen, Alabama, $150, needing prayer for healing. Barbara's in Martinsville, Virginia, $100. Teresa's in Tooele, Utah, $50. Elnora is in Hinesville, Georgia, Media Church member, $300. 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Anonymous in Red Bluff, California, $700, praying for her husband's healing of stage 4 cancer. Deborah here in Baton Rouge is a Family Worship Center member, giving $500 and

0: night and praying for healing in her eyes. Pauline Bronson, Florida, Media Church member, 220, donated in memory of her husband and prayer for unsaved sisters. Janet in New Park, Pennsylvania, $100, praying for healing. Detroit is in Philadelphia, Pennsylvania, giving $200, and today is his birthday, and he would like someone to sing happy birthday to him. Any volunteers? Anybody?
1: I think we're going to let that one fall to you.
0: Go that to me? All right. Well, you know.
1: You are the sweet singer of Baton Rouge.
0: I'm, you know, camel train and birthday is my specialty. Happy birthday to you. Happy birthday to you. Happy birthday, Detroit. Happy birthday to you. And also praying for healing. Keith in Aurora, Missouri, 250, needing prayer for healing. Peggy, Annapolis, Maryland, 100. Vicky, Portsmouth, Ohio, 100. And Mary, Chicago, Illinois, 150.
1: All right, ladies and gentlemen, 20,000. I've got some slips. I'm getting ahead of myself. All right, we got Sarah in Nicholasville, Kentucky.

0: ask, Lord, that you bring healing and restoration. And Lord, that you would use this, Lord, as a testimony, the power of the blood of Jesus. Lord, we ask it right now in Jesus' name. Juanita's in Riverdale, Maryland, $50 today. Evelyn in Irvington, Alabama, $125. Richard and Connie in Tavares, Florida, giving $50. David in Sandusky, Michigan, $325. Herbert and Francis in Blackshear, Georgia, $300. And Valinda, Perkinston, Mississippi, $300.
1: We want to thank Brother Albert Baker, Louisiana, $600, praying for his great-grandson, Oliver.
2: That would be my son.
1: We love Brother Albert. He's a good man.
0: Yes, sir.
1: Myrna is in Winder, Georgia, $500, praying for her sister's healing of brain cancer. Father, we pray for Myrna's sister. We ask you to heal this brain cancer in Jesus' name. Alice is in Texarkana, Arkansas, Media Church member, $250, praying for family salvation, and her great-granddaughter is starting college today, and today is her birthday, her great-granddaughter Angela. Happy birthday to you. Happy birthday to you. Happy birthday, dear Angela. Happy birthday to you. So happy birthday, Angela. Dean is in, I think I said 250.
2: Yeah, yeah.
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0: 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The Cross and Dove lapel pin, featuring the ministry's long-standing emblem, will complement any Christian's testimony. The Cross and Dove necklace. This beautiful pendant, offered in gold or silver, will be one more way to share your faith in the cross of Christ with others. Thank you for your support in our mission to reach the world, and may the Lord richly bless you.
1: Ladies and gentlemen, this is Dr. Gabriel Swaggart, and once again, we have a phenomenal, absolutely stellar offer that you need to have. Two of my grandfather's commentaries. In fact, it's the first two books of the Bible, Genesis and Exodus. If you want to know about how the world was begun regarding humanity, all creation, Abraham, Isaac, Jacob, Joseph, and so forth, you need these books right now. It's going to be a blessing, I promise you that. Get to the phones, go online, and you can see the information, call the number. We're waiting to hear from you, ladies and gentlemen, but take advantage. Once again, very special commentary offer, my grandfather's commentaries on the first two books of the Pentateuch, Genesis and Exodus. You don't want to miss it. Go to the phone, go online, take advantage of it right now.
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But you know, I felt his arms all around me when I faced my

0: I know we're feeling the presence of the Lord, and the Lord has been so good to us. Listening to Gabe's testimony last night of the Lord's healing, I know the same, because in 1997, I had suffered a stroke, was paralyzed on my left side, not deserving of anything good from God, but yet today, he fully healed me, and he restored me. He's the healer, he's the blesser, and he's blessed each of us with something, most importantly with salvation. And as Robin sings us, as we're entering into the presence of God before Bob preaches, let's worship him and thank him, for he is good.
1: Praise God. I think sometimes we fall into that habit of looking at the things we don't have instead of the things we do. And he's all I need. So when times replay and I can see

0: All right, ladies and gentlemen, we have Gene in Waterstown, South Dakota, $300 today. We got Gwendolyn in Shelby, North Carolina, $230. Anonymous in California, $123. Rogers in Shelby, North Carolina, $200. Clyde and Carolyn right here in Baton Rouge, $500. Letha's in Newport, Tennessee, $5. 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Draven in Hickory, North Carolina, $5.92. Mike is in Minster, Ohio, giving $100. Still in Katy, Prairieville, Louisiana, $310. Barbara in Secaucus, New Jersey, $100. Mary, Valparaiso, Indiana, $225. Chester's in Syracuse, New York, $800. Wanda's in Pine Bluff, North Carolina, $150. We have Doreen in Queens Village, New York, $100. Jorge in Chicago, Illinois, giving $15. That's his third donation, and we appreciate that. Anonymous in Illinois, $100. We have Oscar in El Prado, New Mexico, giving $2,000. Bill and Judith in Westchester, Ohio, $200. We have Janet in Washington, Iowa, $100. Orville and Karen in Emmett, Idaho, $200. Annette is in Victoria, Australia, $1,062.21. Giving this in memory of her mom. And we appreciate you doing that today. Henry and Elenita in Baton Rouge, $160. And we'll be believing the Lord with y'all over these needs. Shirley's in North Chicago, Illinois, $700. Lois, Rapid River, Michigan, $150. Sharon, Oakville, Washington, $150. Annie in Frankville, Alabama, $500. We have Novella in Albemarle, North Carolina, $100. Sue, Northport, Alabama, $100. Rhonda is in Sneeds, Florida, $250. Marilyn, I'm sorry, let me go back here. She's giving this in honor of her husband who's passed away. He was a retired state prison chaplain, and we appreciate you donating this in his honor today, Miss Rhonda. It's an incredible way to remember him today. Marilyn is in Freeport, Illinois, $100. Ruby in Rapid City, South Dakota, $300. Linda is in Sefner, Florida, $100. Talmadge and Rachel in Hartsville, South Carolina, $100. Anonymous in Virginia, $200. And Angela in Lazella, Georgia, giving $100.
1: We want to thank Rosie in Greenville, Virginia, $100. Dorothy, New Hartford, New York, $1,000. Catherine in Tiga K, South Carolina, Media Church member, $100. Patrick Gonzalez, Louisiana, a Media Church member, $212. And Lord, we pray that you'll be with Brother Patrick during these upcoming surgeries in Jesus' name. Tammy's in Emporia, Kansas, Media Church member, $1,000. Her grandson, Daniel Boaz, needs complete healing. Father, we pray you touch this 6-year-old Daniel. Lord, we pray his body.

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Ada is in Pikeville, Tennessee, 50. Juanita's in Baker, West Virginia, 100. Needs prayer for healing in her eyes from macular degeneration. Lord, we pray for Sister Juanita. 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

0: Mississippi, 100, and asking for prayer for healing. Lord, we pray you help Sister Wilma be able to walk again in Jesus' name. William in Roanoke, Louisiana, Media Church member, $25. Paige, Akron, Ohio, $40. Daniel, Paulina, Louisiana, Media Church member, $1,000. Wendell in Odessa, Missouri, $360. And Lord, we pray for Wendell's sister-in-law who has brain cancer. We pray she'll be cancer-free. We pray for healing in her body in Jesus' name. Amen. And Wendell's giving, thanking God his son was healed of cancer, and we praise the Lord for that. Linda's in Cherokee, Alabama, $40, praying for the family. Karen Crowley, Louisiana, Media Church member, $200. Joanne is in Los Angeles, California, Media Church member, $100, and has a friend of her daughter's that's got cancer and is Catholic. And Lord, we pray that this friend will be healed in Jesus' name. We pray, Lord, that even now she'll begin to feel your presence, Lord, and that you'll heal her body of this cancer in Jesus' name. Glenna's in Whitwell, Tennessee, $300. Kim is in, I said one time, I said this town, I said Joliet, Illinois, because I'd heard someone say it that way, and people told me that's wrong. And then I said Joliet, Illinois. And people said that was wrong. So does anybody know if is it Joliet or Joliet, Illinois? I know it's...
1: You are asking anybody the wrong
0: know anybody? Well, Midwesterners might know. It's a famous... I mean, you know, it's pretty well known. It's not too far from Chicago. I'm just... Mm-hmm. I don't want to... Yeah, Joliet or Joliet. Mm-hmm. I'm expecting you to know Joliet, Illinois. Have you ever been to Chicago?
2: I have played hockey in Chicago a few times.
0: You ever go through Joliet?
2: I have not. I have not.
0: Well, I
2: I was sure Paris would know this.
0: Paris would know this. Yeah. Somebody up north. All, you northerners are the ones that got to know this. I don't know this. Anyway, Kim from Joliet or Joliet, Illinois, however you say it. I've been corrected both times. She's given $1,312. So we appreciate that. Lord, we pray for Sister Kim's children and that you will speak to their hearts in Jesus' name. Amen. So, anyway, somebody will write in, tell us how to pronounce it, how Joliet or Joliet, because I've said it both ways and had people say I said it wrong. Richard and Gloria, Granada Hills, California, $400, need prayer for healing and an unsaved son. Carmen is Woodhaven, New York, $100, says unsaved family members. Nell is in Joppa, Alabama, $300, and praying for healing for friends with cancer. And praying for Brother Paris and his wife and baby Oliver. So he appreciates that. Ruth is in Berlin, New Jersey, Media Church member, $100. Ruth needs healing from a kidney issue. Father, we pray for Ruth's kidneys. We ask you to heal her in Jesus' name. Barbara is in Veneta, Oklahoma, Media Church member, $125.
3: It is Joliet.
0: Joliet.
2: That's what I've looked up. So.
0: Illinois.
2: If you live there and it's
0: I said Joliet one time and somebody told me it was Joliet and I said Joliet one time and they said no, it's Joliet. So
2: yeah. Anyway. Well, what I'm getting is Joliet.
0: Joliet. Well, we're gonna go with Joliet.
2: Yep.
1: Sounds good to me.
2: Yeah. That's exactly what I'm thinking.
1: All right, ladies and gentlemen, $66 shy. We'll just go ahead and set another $40,000 challenge. And get to work on that. We appreciate you helping us knock out these two challenges so far. A little shy of 80,000, which is where we should be. So we need another $40,000 to come in. We got to start working. That way we got about an hour and a half left to do it. We definitely need to see it come in the next hour and a half. Ladies and gentlemen, got to take that bottom of the hour break. The number is 888-768-3401. 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
5: This is Dr. Gabriel Swaggart. 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And ladies and gentlemen, each one of these songs will bring heaven down to wherever you may be, whether you're driving in your car, listening at work or at home, however you have it, you'll be listening.

0: 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You're going to love it. 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

0: for this month for OfferL and your gift of $200. And what it is, it's two commentaries, Genesis and Exodus. 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Or we say it this way, the Old Covenant is the New Covenant hidden. 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And both of these two books, the beginning of the Pentateuch, Genesis and Exodus, will begin to open up to you a study of the Word of God like you've never had before. 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

All right, ladies and gentlemen, we are back, and we just had a very special visitor come walk in and join us in the studio. And but Big John's one of our runners. You've seen him, no question, in services. If you haven't seen him, you probably heard him. And but we love this man, and he's been dealing with some sicknesses. We prayed for him, and he's doing better, but still got a ways to go. So I think we should pray for him right now and just ask the Lord to complete the work that he's already started in him. And so, Heavenly Father, we come to you today, Lord, in the name of your Son, Jesus, Lord, we thank you for John, Lord. We thank you for his faith and his love for the people of God. Lord, we thank you, Lord, for his love for you above all, God. And I just pray that you continue to heal him, Lord, and to make him whole in the name of Jesus. Lord, we just thank you once again, Lord, for his faith, for his life, Lord, and that you would continue to use him to be the blessing that he truly is to the body of Christ. And we'll give you praise in Jesus' name. Amen and amen.

0: Love you, Big John. We've got Elizabeth in Parker, Arizona, $200 today. James is in North Palm Beach, Florida, giving $50. We have Geneva in Billerica, Massachusetts, $1,000 today. Says, I'm 75. I need healing from cervical dystonia, which causes my neck to jerk and pull to one side. My head droops and I lose my balance. The doctor has a specific regimen that they want to use to try to fix this, and she just wants to make sure that it's the right thing for her. So, Heavenly Father, Lord, we come to you in the name of Jesus, Lord, and we just pray, Lord, that you would give her wisdom, Lord, that you would give her doctor's wisdom, Lord, and that you would bring healing above all to her body. Lord, do a miracle for Miss Geneva. Lord, we ask it today in Jesus' name. Amen and amen. We have Brian and Teresa in Holmesville, Nebraska, $175. And Miss Therese needs healing as well. Father, she says she's in constant pain. Father, Lord, just bring healing to her body. Do a miracle for her right now, Lord, according to your riches that are in glory. We say it in Jesus' name. Amen and amen. We've got Alan and Rose in Mount Vernon, Kentucky, $500. Deborah in Maryville, Tennessee, $500. We have Caroline in Kent, Connecticut, $100. They're testifying. Their daughter has brain cancer, but she has been stabilized. So they're praising God for that and praying for her complete healing. And Father, do it for them today in the name of Jesus. We have Eva, West Enfield, Maine, $200. We have Bessie, Salt Lake City, Utah, $80. Sonia, Jamaica, New York, $100. Mary, Blacklick, Ohio, $200. Glenn is in Reno, Nevada, $30. Judy in Palestine, Texas, $150. Patricia, Grand Rapids, Michigan, $100. Amy, Livonia, Georgia, $50. Maureen in Shawnee, Oklahoma, $40. We have Fran and Taylor, South Carolina, $150. Ray and Cecilia in Elfrida, Arizona, $1,000. And Anonymous in Florida, giving $400. And praying for healing in her body for Oliver, and praying for the world, and praying for the phone operators as well. And she's donating 100 of this, $400, in memory of Brother Swaggart. And we appreciate that very much.
1: We want to thank Carol in Tulsa, Oklahoma, media church member, giving $20, praying for family salvation and finances. Richard in Lafayette, Louisiana, media church member, $100. Eileen is in Hampstead, North Carolina, a media church member, giving $20. And Eileen is praying for Paris, Dave, and Sean. So thank you, Sister Eileen. We appreciate it. We need it. We've got a lot going on and appreciate the prayers. Mary is in New Haven, Connecticut, $200, praying for her family and grandkids. Judy in Miami, Florida, media church member, $80, praying for God to heal Adelaide, Carrie, Judy, and Nancy. So, Lord, we pray for healing for all of these listed in Jesus' name. Gloria is in Tulsa, Oklahoma, $100, praying for all the pastors at SBN and requesting the song Listen to Our Hearts by Grace Brumley. Beverly is in Easley, South Carolina, $50 as an unspoken prayer need. Lydia is in Austin, Texas, $100, praying for healing. Margaret is here in Baton Rouge, Louisiana, $128, praying for an unspoken request and for baby Oliver. And this donation is given in memory of her husband, so we appreciate that. Donna and Ray, Via Ridge, Missouri, media church members, $100, praying for unsaved loved ones. Barbara's in Bethel, Connecticut, media church member, $800, praying for healing for a friend that has cancer. Anonymous in Morristown, Arizona, $150. Carolyn is in Lamar, Colorado, $100, praying that we meet our goal.
0: All right, ladies and gentlemen, $33,027 left on that $40,000 challenge. We got about an hour and 20 minutes to get that done, and hopefully we can get that done sooner than that. But that's our goal right now. That would help us to finish right around $120,000, which would be really good for us today. So we need you to get to those phones. Go online. The number is 888-768-3401. 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And I'm just going to share this story with you all again, just real quick. There's a young man that was sitting in a window. His name was Eutychus. And he was listening to the Apostle Paul teach, listening to him preach and explain the new covenant. The problem is that Eutychus didn't understand

how fortunate he really was. What his name actually meant in the Greek. His name meant fortunate. But he didn't understand how fortunate he was. And I'm afraid that there are many today that don't understand how fortunate we are to live in the time that we live in, to live in the period, even the period of church history, as difficult as it is to live in this period of church history, we're still fortunate to be alive at this time. You know, I've thought, oh, man, why couldn't I? We've all probably thought this to some degree. Why couldn't I live at the time of Jesus and walk with him, or the time of the Reformation, or the time of the Great Awakenings? And the reality is God chose us for this time period in church history. He chose us for this time period in the world. God did that. And so we are fortunate to be here. This is an incredible opportunity that we have. I'm sitting here in the studio of Sunlight Broadcasting Network. We have the setup over there for Generation of the Cross, Study in the Word. We're sitting right here. This is where Francis and Friends is done. And over to my left is where the Message of the Cross is done. And then, of course, you have the church across the parking lot. And just thinking about the opportunity that we have to bring the truth, the gospel of Jesus Christ around the world, to bring it into homes of people that will never walk into a church, that will never hear the gospel at their workplace or walking down the street or in the marketplace. They're just not going to hear it there. But because you gave to Sunlight Broadcasting Network, because you supported this work that God has raised up, these people will have an opportunity to hear the gospel. And that's all that we're trying to do here at Sunlight Broadcasting Network. We're not selling you fads. We're not selling you programs. We're not selling you anointing oil. We're not selling you holy water. We're not selling you gimmicks, ladies and gentlemen. This isn't a show for us. This isn't, we're not putting on a performance for you. Our hearts truly are dedicated to carrying the gospel of Jesus Christ to the ends of the earth. And we need your help to get it done. $4 million this month to get that done. We need your help. 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Let's not be Eutychus. Let's not fall asleep in this window, this fortunate window of time that we are living in. We're waiting on your call.

0: All right, we are back. Sorry to cut it off, but we got some slips in we need to read. We got Gloria, Somerset, Pennsylvania, $200 today. Her brother Mike say that she says that the doctors have given up on her brother Mike. He has terminal lung cancer and is on dialysis as well. Heavenly Father, Lord, we thank you for the blood of Jesus, Lord God. Lord, doctors, they can only give us what they see. But you're the one who can see past all. You can see past all of that, Lord. You have the final say. You have eternal vision. And so, Lord, I'm just asking you right now, God, that you would bring healing to this man's body. Lord, you're the one who gives life. Lord, you're the one who takes it away. It's completely within your control today, God. And we ask you to bring healing to his body right now, Lord, in the name of Jesus. And we'll give you the praise in Jesus' name. Amen and amen. We have John in Spring, Texas. $2,500 today. Appreciate that. Anar in Palmetto, Georgia, $2,000. We've got Debbie, Fort Worth, Texas, $100. Dorothy, Milton, Florida, $100. We have Mary in Prosperity, South Carolina, $2,000. Linda's in Richmond, Virginia, $1,000. We have Mike and Bev in Pacific Junction, Iowa, $100. Teresa is in Lucinda, Queensland, Australia, $269 today. J.R. and Bert in Biloxi, Mississippi, a $200 gift. Their great niece was bitten by a poisonous snake and is in the hospital right now. We're believing the Lord will get her through that. Charles in Wichita, Kansas, $200. Marietta in Sydney, Ohio, $200. Penny, Kansas City, Missouri, $50. Bonnie, Yukon, Oklahoma, $300. Julie in Tappahannock, Virginia, giving $25. Beverly in Houston, Texas, $400. Sandra Smyrna, South Carolina, $100. And Jeanette in Omaha, Illinois, $200.
1: 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And it's kind of misprinted here. 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Lord, we pray for good results for Jill in Jesus' name. Thomas and Lee, Mobile, Alabama, $200. Prayers for a niece that's got aggressive stage 2 breast cancer. Father, we ask you to heal this niece in Jesus' name. We ask you, Lord, to heal this cancer. Ruth is in Desert Hot Springs, California, Media Church member, $50, having eye surgery Friday. And Lord, we pray for her sister Ruth and that you'll be with her during this surgery. Faye is in Pasco, Washington, $200, also needing healing in her eyes. Lord, we pray for Faye in Jesus' name. Aretta's in Bean Station, Tennessee, $100, praying for her family and physical healing. Lewis and Jennifer, Brobridge, Louisiana, Media Church members, $100, praying for their children. Tracy is in Dalton, Georgia, Media Church member, $300. Her brother John was rushed to the hospital, bruised his back, needing healing. Lord, we pray for John and pray for a quick recovery. Judith is in Shelby, North Carolina, $25, and needing health and healing in her body. And Judith and her sister both have birthdays in August. Happy birthday to both Judith and her sister. DeLois is in Lyons, Illinois, $100. Her son, Darnell, needs to receive back pay from a job. So

0: We just pray the Lord will make this right and give favor with the right people. And Darnell and his wife are believing God for a son, so we'll just continue to pray for Darnell and his wife. Norma is in Dallas, Texas, media church member, $100. She fell and her body's hurting. Lord, we pray for Sister Norma. We ask you to heal any broken bones or issues in Jesus' name. Finally, we have Dennis in Cahutta, Georgia, $170.
1: All right, ladies and gentlemen, we got to take that top of the hour break, but we want to pray over all the needs that have come in here in this last hour. Father, thank you, Lord, for your people, their faithfulness to the work of God, their faithfulness and dedication, Lord, to obey your voice when you speak. Lord, you spoke to them today and they have obeyed you. And Lord, I just ask that you would bless them, Lord, that you would bless them with physical healing, that you would bless them, Lord, with domestic healing in their marriages, their family relationships, friendships, Lord, church relationships. And Lord, that you would bring miracles to them for their financial situations that they are facing today. Father, just every need that they have, Lord, that you would meet every need according to your riches that are in glory, God. We ask it in Jesus' name. Amen and amen. All right, ladies and gentlemen, we need $19,635 to come in to complete that $40,000 challenge. We're going to go into that top of the hour break. 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
4: 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For your ongoing help, we have several offers that we know will be a blessing to you or a loved one. The cross and dove lapel pin, featuring the ministry's long-standing emblem, will complement any Christian's testimony. The cross and dove necklace. This beautiful pendant, offered in gold or silver, will be one more way to share your faith in the cross of Christ with others. Thank you for your support in our mission to reach the world, and may the Lord richly bless you.
5: Ladies and gentlemen, this is Dr. Gabriel Swaggart. And once again, we have a phenomenal, absolutely stellar offer that you need to have. Two of my grandfather's commentaries. In fact, it's the first two books of the Bible, Genesis and Exodus. If you want to know about how the world was begun regarding humanity, all creation, Abraham, Isaac, Jacob, Joseph, and so forth, you need these books right now. It's going to be a blessing, I promise you that. Get to the phones, go online, and you can see the information, call the number. We're waiting to hear from you, ladies and gentlemen, but take advantage. Once again, very special commentary offer, my grandfather's commentaries on the first two books of the Pentateuch, Genesis and Exodus. You don't want to miss it. Go to the phone, go online, take advantage of it right now.
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1: All right, ladies and gentlemen, we've got Catherine, Monroe Falls, Ohio, $400. 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We got Dora, Providence, North Carolina, $100. 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Thank you for calling in. And then we have Raphael, Patterson, New Jersey, $500. Ruth is in Wichita, Kansas, $400. And we've got Belva in Upland, California, $100. Terry in Virginia in Mercersburg, Pennsylvania, $100. Kathy, Lincolnton, North Carolina, $100. And Laura, Granite City, Illinois, $100.
2: We want to thank Judy, Little Falls, Minnesota, 170, and praying for a lady she knows to get healing in her body. Marina in Rigby, Idaho, Media Church member, $50, praying for her son. Alex was in a motorcycle accident. Father, we pray for Alex. We pray that you'll heal his leg injury in Jesus' name and that you'll touch Marina in Jesus' name. Hazelin is in Los Angeles, California, $25, prayers for unsaved children and grandchildren. Marty is in Hot Springs, Arkansas, $100, needing prayer for healing. Sudie's in Homer, Louisiana, Media Church member, $100. This is her second donation. And Father, we pray for Sister Sudie and the nerves in her left leg after surgery. We pray she'll be able to walk normally, that you will strengthen this leg even now in Jesus' name. You touch our sister. In Jesus' name, amen. John is in El Paso, Texas, $100, praying for a good job to open up. Greta is in Caledonia, Michigan, Media Church member, $200, and praying for strength to continue. Anonymous is in Stamford, Connecticut, $15, needing prayer for financial blessing.

0: Media Church member, $105, and is praying for deliverance from nicotine. And Father, we pray that you will just give Susan the strength, Lord, to do what you've already done, Lord, to trust in you for the deliverance from smoking, in Jesus' name. And then Buddy and Clorinda are in Paducah, Kentucky, giving $150, and she says her husband was healed from pneumonia after asking for prayer. Amen. We're glad Brother Buddy is feeling better.
1: All right. $14,845. We got about 45 minutes left, ladies and gentlemen. Need to see that come in. We need you to get to those phones, 888-768-3401, or go online safe and secure at sunlifetv.com. Just want to remind you that the only thing that we can ask you to do is for you to get alone with the Lord and ask Him this question: Lord, what would you have me to give to Sun Life Broadcasting Network? Ask it with sincerity, and ask it with a willing heart to obey when you hear what God says. And whatever He tells you to do, do that immediately. We're waiting on your phone call. 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
2: 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One more time, that chorus, please, Brian.

in this place tonight. I'm glad my hope is in Jesus. Thank God my yesterdays are gone. Hallelujah. Give the Lord a hand clap of praise tonight. My, my, my, what a song. What a song. Just one more time, that chorus, Brian, please.

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2: 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As we continue our mission to reach the world, we earnestly ask for your prayers and support. 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The Cross and Dove necklace. This beautiful pendant, offered in gold or silver, will be one more way to share your faith in the cross of Christ with others. Thank you for your support in our mission to reach the world, and may the Lord richly bless you.
1: Ladies and gentlemen, this is Dr. Gabriel Swaggart. Once again, we have a phenomenal, absolutely stellar offer that you need to have. Two of my grandfather's commentaries. In fact, it's the first two books of the Bible, Genesis and Exodus. If you want to know about how the world was begun regarding humanity, all creation, Abraham,

0: Abraham, Isaac, Jacob, Joseph, and so forth. You need these books right now. It's going to be a blessing. I promise you that. Get to the phones, go online, and you can see the information. Call the number. We're waiting to hear from you, ladies and gentlemen. But take advantage. Once again, very special commentary offer. My grandfather's commentaries on the first two books of the Pentateuch, Genesis and Exodus. You don't want to miss it. Go to the phone, go online, take advantage of it right now.
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0: All right, ladies and gentlemen, we're back. We got Betty, Seattle, Washington, $200. 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Deborah in Bloomfield, New York, $25. 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
1: 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And praying for rain in Central Texas, and they need it. Anonymous, Compton, California, $250. Praying for healing and that the Lord bring the family closer to Him. Judy, Salina, Kansas, media church member, $100. Praying for family. Maria, Odessa, Texas, media church member, $50, praying for her son to come back to the Lord. David and Doris, Vicksburg, Mississippi, media church members, $300. Anonymous in Reiner, Virginia, $10, and praying for family members that are fighting cancer and for a pastor that broke his ankle. David, Conway, South Carolina, $200. Kenneth, Boise, Idaho, media church member, $100. Daniel and Irene, Sacramento, California, media church members, $50, and would like prayer to have a closer walk to the Lord, struggling with alcohol.

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1: 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We're waiting on your phone call.

Praise God. Hallelujah. You may be seated. Well, I felt that when Randy was singing that chorus, that all hell had to lose its hold when he set that demoniac free. I believe that. I want everyone to know that's the foundation of the gospel of Jesus Christ, the cross of the Lord Jesus Christ. And because of what he did, 2,000 years ago, that old account was settled. I said that old account was settled. Can you help me, Brian?

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There's a cross for everything.

0: We're going to come right back to that. We got some slips to read. Jacobs in Westerville, Ohio, $100. Bonnie Spring Hill, Florida, $265. We have Daniel in Grimsby, United Kingdom, $100. Brian in Pennellville, New York, $1,000. Gail in Florida, $30. We have Linnea in Cumming, Iowa, $56. Giving this in honor of their home church's 56th anniversary. And praying for chronic neuropathy and for Oliver and for me and my family. We appreciate that very much. Lost her job unexpectedly 9 months ago and said it was devastating in some ways until she found SBN, and that has changed her walk with the Lord, and she says thank you. Well, we say thank you to you for your support of the network, and we pray that God would continue to bless you. And Father, right now, just bless her today, Lord, in the name of Jesus. Provide for her. Bring her healing, Lord. We ask it in Jesus' name. Amen and amen. We have Charlene in Hope Hole, Alabama, $220. Danielle in New Rochelle, New York, $50. Linda, Knoxville, Tennessee, $100. Dorothy, Blueford, Illinois, $100. We have Debbie, Mitchell, Indiana, $200. Summer in Antioch, California, $47.70. Bert is in Oklahoma City, Oklahoma, $1,500. And Tony's in Manning, South Carolina, giving $100, needs healing of eyesight. Grandchildren, great-grandchild needs healing as well. And said that I prayed for her 3 years ago in May of 2023. She had been diagnosed with breast cancer, and the Lord has healed her, has not needed any treatments, and no cancer since. Praise God. And we give God all the praise for that. Miss Tony, pray that the Lord would continue to maintain that healing. Anna's in Kissimmee, Florida, $25. Esther is in Glendale, California, $50. Sharon in Marshall, Missouri, $100. And then we have Cindy in Fortville, Indiana, $25 today.
1: 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Richard is in Boaz, Alabama, $100, praying for health and healing for Richard and his wife. 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Gary's in Arnold, Missouri, $60, praying for a grandson. David is in Marlow, Oklahoma, $50, and his family that needs prayer. Ernie in Florence, St. Paul, Minnesota, $500, salvation for grandchildren. Sandy's in Colorado Springs, Colorado, a media church member, $200, praying for family members that need to be saved.
0: All right, $5,746. We got about 10 minutes, so we're going to jump back into that song, Let It Bless You, and get to those phones.

with care. But I go to him, and somehow with each wondrous prayer,

All right, we got some in. We got Jason in Oakley, California, 1000. Harold and Lois, this is great friends of ours. Harold and Lois in La Mesa, Texas, giving $1,000 today. Great to hear from both of you, and we thank you for calling in today. I love you guys very much, and pray God's blessings on your lives and everything that you do. Helen is in Cabot, Arkansas, $300. We have Stephanie Franklin, Louisiana, 60. Jim in Clayton, Indiana, giving 500. We got Janice right here in Baton Rouge, 400. Jane is in Thompsontown, Pennsylvania, $200 today. Joy is in Portland, Oregon, 100. Anonymous in Texas, 150. Michael in Catawissa, Missouri, 100. Martha, Fort Payne, Alabama, giving 250. Carolyn, Bassfield, Mississippi, 100. We have Lois in Adams, North Dakota, 100. Janet, Heathville, Virginia, 1,000. Dexter, San Pablo, California, 150. Chris, Tuberville, South Carolina, 200. Barbara, Candler, North Carolina, 100. Jane in Sweden, Maine, 1,300. We've got Larry in Lancaster, Ohio, 30. Pauline is in Watertown, South Dakota, 100. Linda, Sioux Falls, South Dakota, 250. Einor, Lake City, Florida, 100. Robert in Millery, Alabama, 100. Paul, Downey, California, 150. Brenda, Ashland, Virginia, 200. James, Alexander, Arkansas, 320. Martha in California.

0: California 70, and Robin and Sherry, Lakeview, Ohio, giving $100. All right, ladies and gentlemen, you helped us get over that $120,000 mark for our shift total, up over the $1.3 million mark, ending today at $1,322,633. But Sister Swaggart and her team, they're going to come on and get us up to that $1.5 million mark. Again, thank you so much for your help, and we want to pray over your needs. Heavenly Father, thank you again for the faithfulness of your people, God, for their willingness to hear from you and to obey your voice. God, we pray as they have prioritized your kingdom, prioritized your righteousness, Lord, that you would provide for them, Lord, for all of their anxieties, that you bring physical healing, spiritual, emotional, mental healing, that you would bring domestic healing, God, in their marriages and family relationships and friendships and church relationships. And Lord, that you would provide for them, Lord, in every single one of their financial needs. 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
3: 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With the Word of God as the cornerstone of our curriculum, we are preparing students for lifelong experiences. I can promise every prospective student a well-rounded education on this beautiful campus where people are respected and true Christian faith is practiced. As the grandson of evangelist Jimmy Swaggart, I can assure you that your time spent here will result in three things. Number one, an understanding of the message of Jesus Christ and Him crucified. Number two, what it means to be thoroughly Pentecostal. And number three, how to apply the Word of God to your everyday life and living.
4: 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Every month, the message of the cross travels all over the world because of you and your faithful support. For your ongoing help, we have several offers that we know will be a blessing to you or a loved one. The cross and dove lapel pin, featuring the ministry's long-standing emblem, will complement any Christian's testimony. The cross and dove necklace. This beautiful pendant, offered in gold or silver, will be one more way to share your faith in the cross of Christ with others. Thank you for your support in our mission to reach the world, and may the Lord richly bless you.
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You know, the Bible teaches us that our God is so magnificent that he has arranged in those times when we're crushed and things are so difficult, so hard, that we can't even verbalize what it is that we feel. And maybe all we can get out is a, oh, Jesus. My Bible tells me that the Holy Ghost inside will take it, my groaning, and he'll interpret it properly to the Father and say, Father, this is what he needs. This is what he really means. As she sings it from verse 2 forward, think about it. You can't miss with our God. He's a powerful, wonderful God, full of compassion, full of mercy.

0: right, ladies and gentlemen, we are back with you this afternoon, and we are thrilled to be with you. We thank the Lord for what He's doing and what has been taking place since we left you last night. And so I have some slips I'm going to share with you, and I want to thank Norvella from Hollis, New York. They're giving $1,000 tonight and asking prayer for our household salvation, and also for their neighbor's husband, that he would be saved. Also asking prayer for our president and for Benjamin Netanyahu of Israel, and prayer for Israel as well as America. And so we want to thank Sylvia in Penn Valley, California, giving $1,000 tonight and asking prayer for a lost loved one. And we thank Miguel in Newman, California, for giving $100 tonight. And he's asking prayer for his family. And Gary and Deborah in Somerset, Pennsylvania, who are media church members, giving $100 tonight. And he's requesting to hear the song, In Christ Alone. And then we thank the Lord for Kathleen, Corvallis, Oregon, giving $125 tonight. And Josh?
1: Yes, ma'am. We want to thank Catherine from Elkton, Maryland, for $280. We've got Walt from Phoenix, Arizona, $100. Ray is from Michigan, $100. Linda from Harker Heights, Texas, $100. John and Sylvia from Louisiana, $200. Shirley is from Lindale, Texas, $670. Elsbeth from Conover, North Carolina, $300. From Avon Lake, Ohio, $100. Misty from Lebanon, Missouri, $30. Debbie from Eastern Kentucky, $100. Nana's from Raleigh, North Carolina, $200. David, Chino Valley, Arizona, $300. Francis from Mesa, Arizona, $200. Nancy, Leesburg, Virginia, $200. Betty from Bedford, Ohio, $55. From Chesterton, Indiana, $125. Donis from Lafayette, Georgia, $100. And then we've got James from Indiana, $300.
0: Praise
1: All right.
0: God. Yeah, thank the Lord for that. Thank the Lord for that. So we're back with you tonight, raising our funds to pay for this month's television around the world, ladies and gentlemen. And we just thank the Lord the way the people have been responding yesterday and then today, and we're so thankful for what they're doing, and I want you to pray with us and believe God with us that this will continue on tonight, and that I'd love to get the same thing that I had last night or a little above, so I'd appreciate it if you all could pray with me concerning that. And I believe they're bringing some more slips in here, so thank the Lord for that. We'll just go ahead and read them. And so we thank Esther in Beaumont, Texas for $200. Rebecca in Chesterton, Indiana for $500. She's asking prayer for her husband. And we thank the Lord for Eamon in Waterford, Ireland, giving $100 tonight. And this is anonymous from Dallas, Oregon, $200. Brian in East Nanango in Australia, giving $150. Jason in Richmond, Kentucky, giving $250. And Audrey in Dunedin, New Zealand.

0: and Marcia in Brooklyn, New York, who is a media church member, giving $100 tonight, and asking prayer for the family's salvation, for healing, health, and the nation, asking that she would be closer to the Lord, and as well as the ministry. And this is Miguel in Newman, California, giving $100 tonight, and asking prayer for her family. Gary and Deborah in Somerset, Pennsylvania, who are media church members, they're giving $100 tonight, and they want to hear the song "In Christ Alone." And we want to thank Kathleen in Corvallis, Oregon, for $125, and Catherine in Elkton, Maryland, $280, and she's asking prayer for healing. And this is Walt in Phoenix, Arizona, giving $100 tonight. And then this is Ray in Goebbels, Michigan, giving $100 tonight, asking prayer for the salvation of their family. And then this is Linda in Harker Heights, Texas, giving $100, asking prayer for healing in their legs. And then John and Sylvia in Jeru, Louisiana, $200 tonight. And Shirley in Lindale, Texas, their media church members, giving $670 tonight and asking prayer for healing. And Elizabeth in Conover, North Carolina, giving $300 tonight and asking prayer for healing for her relationship with her granddaughter. And then this is anonymous from Avon Lake, Ohio, giving $100 and asking prayer for salvation and healing for friends as well as family. Mitzi in Lebanon, Missouri, a media church member, giving $30 tonight and asking prayer for deliverance from drugs. All right, Josh, let's see. Have you got some more?
1: No, I've read through all mine, so I think we're out for the moment.
0: Okay, well, I have just a few more left.
1: Okay.
0: So, you've read?
1: I've read all mine, yeah.
0: Okay. Okay, and did I say Midsty in Lebanon, Missouri, giving $30, Jennifer? Okay. Debbie in Eastern Kentucky, giving $100 tonight, asking prayer for the salvation for her son. And then this is Patricia in Duggar, Indiana, who is a media church member, giving $300 tonight and asking prayer that the Lord would keep his hands on her youngest son. And Mary in Angola, Indiana, giving $200 tonight, asking prayer for her son's health issues and prayer for Mary's healing. And Linda in Conover, North Carolina, giving $500 tonight, and their brother is having health issues. And Joan in St. Paris, Ohio, a media church member, giving $150 tonight, and asking prayer for healing for their arm and leg, said they had a bad fall, and asking prayer for healing for her great-grandson and great-granddaughter. And Mabel, Wichita Falls, Texas, $600. And Thomas in Spokane Valley, Washington, a media church member, $150, and asking prayer for the nation's strength to stand up for the Lord. And Eunice and Sylvia in Waldorf, Maryland, who are media church members, giving $100 tonight, and said this is her third donation, and she's asking prayer for her family and the Swigert family. And Barbara in Woodbury, New Jersey, who is a media church member, giving $100 tonight and asking prayer for their family and for the nation. And this is Louise in Mount Olive, Alabama, giving $100 tonight and said, I'd just like to have you pray for me. Now, Louise doesn't ask what she needs

0: prayer for her, Josh, but would we, let's just pause, and I'm going to let you pray for her.
1: Her name is Louise?
0: Louise, yes.
1: Heavenly Father, we come in the name of Jesus, yes. And we lift up our dear sister, Louise. And you know the need, and you know it in every capacity. So we're binding our faith together as touching this need, believing you, Lord, for a miracle, believing you for a touch, and we thank you for it in Jesus' name. Amen and amen.
0: Amen. Amen. And this is anonymous in Kingmont, West Virginia, giving $200 tonight, asking prayer for herself and her loved ones. And this is Dolores in Kyle, Texas, giving $100 tonight and asking prayer concerning her prayer life. And this is Mary in Zanesville, Ohio, giving $52 tonight and asking prayer for the Swaggart family and all the phone operators to be blessed, and prayer for our world. And then she's got a song request, Come Jesus Come by BJ. This is anonymous from Jerseyville, Illinois, giving $6 tonight and asking prayer for healing for Jan, that SVN would get all the finances that's needed, and asking prayer for Israel, for the United States, and prayer for President Trump. Praise God for that. Thank the Lord for that. All right, that's all the slips I have, but you don't have any more, Josh. All right. Okay, we want to thank you for what you've given thus far. Let's thank the Lord that He's touching the hearts of people. They're responding tonight and giving. Thank God for that. And just in that handful we read right then, we had almost $12,000. And so we thank God for that. So we are going to go back into some music. Well, it's getting very cool. Well, we're going to go back into some music, and then we'll quickly go to a break after that. But I want you to let this music touch your heart so that the Lord can speak to you and share with you what you should do in this share-a-thon tonight. And so we'll be right back in just a moment.

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1: This is Dr. Gabriel Swaggart. We've got a very special offer this month that you need to have. 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It is a music CD and USB combo of Robin Hurt, his brand new studio album featuring 10 anointed songs. And ladies and gentlemen, each one of these songs will bring heaven down to wherever you may be, whether you're driving in your car, listening at work or at home, however you have it. You'll be listening to heaven on earth. I promise you that. Here's what we're going to ask for. This is for world evangelism, $100 or more. And every person that calls in with the gift of $100 or more, we will send you this brand new CD USB of Robin Hurt. You're going to love it. I know you will. We need it for world evangelism. Go to the phone or go online and give us a call right now.
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3: 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It makes for a perfect addition to your own collection or a thoughtful gift for someone dear to you. Last but not least, there's a comprehensive collection of the Jimmy Swaggart Bible Commentaries. They're an invaluable resource for any Christian study library, enhancing the depth of understanding in God's Word. As we continue our mission to reach the world, we earnestly ask for your prayers and support. 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And we pray that the Lord will bless you abundantly.
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and a lot of heartache in this world. There are people who are broken and who are shattered, but we have a hope. We have a hope in Jesus that he is soon coming again. He is soon coming again. And one day there will be no pain. One day there will be no heartache. There will be no trouble. There will be no war. And I thank the

0: All right, we want to thank Hazel in Orange, Australia for $300 tonight. This is from Baton Rouge Sign and Graphics, right here in Baton Rouge, Louisiana, giving $200 tonight. And Adam in Bailey, North Carolina, giving $100 tonight. Amanda in Prairieville, Louisiana, $400 tonight. OC in Texarkana, Texas, $225. Richard in Menomee, Wisconsin, $300. And asking prayer that their children would be saved. And Francine in Sholoh, Arizona, giving $255 tonight. And Susan in Hueytown, Alabama, giving $100 tonight. And Mike and Jeannie in Van Alston, Texas, who are Media Church members, giving $1,400 tonight. And asking prayer for their unsaved loved ones, prayer for her sister, prayer for the Sheraton, that it meets its final goal. And this is Mary in Atlanta, Georgia, who is a Media Church member, giving $125 tonight. Asking prayer for President Trump, for wisdom, strength, prayer for the Swaggarts, and prayer that SBN meets its goal. And this is Patricia in Houston, Texas, who is a Media Church member, giving $600 tonight. And asking prayer for President Trump and that the nation would repent. And prayer for baby Oliver. Prayer for Paris and Mary Beth. And continued healing. And we thank the Lord for that $600. And Sandra in Pensacola, Florida, giving $50 tonight, asking prayer that her grandson could find a good job. And Olin in Hutto, Texas, who is a Media Church member, giving $100 tonight. Judith in Boswell, Pennsylvania, giving $500 tonight. She lost her husband 2 weeks ago. And she's asking prayer for her and her daughter. And as well, prayer for SBN to meet its goal. And Laura in Houston, Texas, who is a Media Church member, giving $100 tonight. And she's asking prayer for a brother and sister-in-law to soften their hearts to her and salvation. And prayer for the family salvation and healing. Said, I'm blind and I need my eyesight restored. And I have a pelvic fracture. My feet is numb and I have, I think this is Demetrius. I'm not sure there. But she's giving $100 tonight. And Deborah in Grayson, Georgia, who is a Media Church member, giving $100 tonight. And thank the Lord for that. Josh, do you have any slips?
1: Yes, we want to thank Deborah in Mesa, Arizona for $225 and praying for her husband to be healed and also to give his heart to the Lord. Linda from Chambersburg, Pennsylvania, $600. Carolyn from Wiley, Texas, $50. Vincent from the United Kingdom, $80. Eula, Portland, Oregon, $100. Kay from Springfield, Missouri, $300. Pamela, Vincent, Alabama, $100. Laverne from Dadeville, Alabama, $100. Velna from Lizelle, Georgia, $100. David and Jackie, Marana, Arizona, $60. James from Pennsylvania, $500. Ola from Cades, South Carolina, $500. Jose, Philadelphia, Pennsylvania, $200. Madeline from Bridgeport, Ohio, $100. Elsie, Monticello, Florida, $500. From Denham Springs, Louisiana, $100. Anne is from Australia, $50. Michelle, Vacaville, California, $200. Sandra from Virginia, $50. Jane, Huntsville, Alabama, $200. Judy, Bayville, New Jersey, $100. Steve from Stanley, Virginia, $15. Alice from Lebanon, Pennsylvania, $200, and it's Alice's second donation. And Alice, thank you for that. Thank you. Christine, Beach Island, South Carolina, $150. Rebecca from Union City, Ohio, $50. Kiyong from Brockport, New York, $110. Alice, Lakewood, California, $500. Victor from Danbury, Connecticut.

0: Connecticut, 100. Cynthia and Mary from Caruthersville, Missouri, 200. And they're praying, praying for their mother that she would be healed in her eyes. And then Betty from Island, Kentucky, $306. And all righty. Well, that's all that I have.
1: Wow. Thank the Lord for that. Look at what the Lord's helped us get thus far since we've been on, been back on TV. Thank God for what He's done. So we're going to go back into some music and allow you to call in. We're anxious to hear from you. Thank you for keeping up your giving as well as you have thus far. We need you to continue that, ladies and gentlemen. We need to hear from you tonight. And so we're going to go back into some music. We'll be back just as soon as we get more slips. And continue to pray for us, continue to believe the Lord, and to touch the hearts of people that are watching right now so that they can give to the work of God. And we'll be back just as soon as we get more slips.

0: one more time, please.
1: All right, ladies and gentlemen, we want to thank Michelle in Blytheville, Ohio, for $15 tonight. James in Wheaton, Illinois, $500. Nicholas in Livingston, Louisiana, $100. Linda in Cicero, New York, $350. Rodney in Holden, Missouri, $1,200. Desi in San Antonio, Texas, $150. Maureen in Moss Point, Mississippi, $200. Michelle in Blytheville, Ohio, $25. Angie in Newport News, Virginia, $100. And says, Sister Frances, Josh, and Jennifer, you are all a blessing during the evening shift, and thank all of you for all that you do. Lori in Spring, Texas, $100. Julie in Springfield, Tennessee, $150. Asking prayer for believers everywhere. Prayer for Israel. Prayer for the United States. And wishing me a belated happy birthday. And James in Monroe, Virginia, $25. Asking prayer for his wife that's in the hospital. Said, thank you, Francis and Josh. And Dwayne in Celo, Michigan, for $50. And this is John in Ontario giving $1,200 tonight. Lorraine in Ontario giving $50. And they have a prayer request for a friend that's in the hospital and very, very ill, and that God would heal him. June in Ontario, $50. Pierre in British Columbia, $500. And asking prayer for the family's salvation. Russell and Donna in Ontario, $300. Asking prayer for their family. Sylvia in Ontario, $40. Asking prayer for the family's needs. Donna in Ontario, $50. Asking prayer for the family's salvation. Joseph in Ontario, $500. Asking prayer that God would reveal himself to his daughter, who is turning 18 years of age. And Joshua in Ontario, $500. Elizabeth in Ontario, $500. William and Kathy in Ontario, $215. And asking prayer that God would provide buyers for the honey that they have produced. And Stephen and Sylvia in British Columbia, $600. Asking prayer that the government would pay what it owes quickly. And they're giving $600 tonight. Moses in Alberta, $60. Asking prayer for their upcoming move and for their help. And Jean in Ontario giving $1,000 tonight. And asking prayer for Andrew, who's having a 10-hour surgery on August the 26th, that God would guide the surgeon's hands. They're giving $1,000 tonight, Jean is. John in Ontario giving $100. Barb in British Columbia giving $200. And then this is Cecilia in Denver, Colorado, giving $1,000 tonight, asking prayer for her children to come back to God and prayer for a complete healing for her body. And Lydia in Phoenix, Arizona, giving $150 tonight and asking prayer for her son to be healed and prayer for healing for herself and comfort and help and strength. And this is anonymous from Mississippi, giving $175 tonight. Said that she really enjoyed both of the Sunday services. And ladies and gentlemen, we did. We had wonderful services over the weekend, the Sunday morning and the Sunday night. And we thank the Lord for the ministers that are ministering, our ministers here. They're doing an excellent job, and we thank God for that. And then this is from New Orleans, and it's from Lynn Shonda, from New Orleans, Louisiana, who is a media church member, giving $50 tonight. All right, you got slips?
2: 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Richard and Lorraine, Edward, Mississippi. That's Edwards, Mississippi, I'm sorry, $50. 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Freddie, Arlington, Arizona, $700. Gabriel from Florida, $200. From Powder Springs, Georgia, $200. And praying for their son who had a stroke and needs healing. Christine from Batavia, New York, $50. And this is her second donation, and she's believing the Lord to deliver her and give her victory regarding prescription drugs. She said she's having withdrawals. And I know, Christine, that can be very dangerous if you're not careful. But we're going to pray that the Lord will give you victory and deliver you. And, okay. And she's asking for the song Royal Telephone by Brian Haney. Peggy from Clarksville, Georgia, $100. Glenda from Omaha, Arkansas, $120. Jane Alden, Michigan, $50. Wayne from Georgetown, Kentucky, $200. Carol, The Villages, Florida, $50. Joseph from Easley, South Carolina, $200. Mary, Dayton, Ohio, $100. Mike from Youngstown, Ohio, $300. Lester's from Mesa, Arizona, $200. And then we've got Margaret from Belmont, North Carolina, $100. Marilyn from Belleville, New Jersey, $500. Margaret, Moorhead, Mississippi, $200. And then Nancy from Alameda, California, is giving $600. And she's believing the Lord for healing regarding cancer. And do we need to take a break? I just finished mine. Yeah.
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6: Ladies and gentlemen, this is Dr. Gabriel Swaggart, and once again, we have a phenomenal, absolutely stellar offer that you need to have. Two of my grandfather's commentaries. In fact, it's the first two books of the Bible, Genesis and Exodus. 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It's going to be a blessing, I promise you that. Get to the phones, go online, and you can see the information, call the number. We're waiting to hear from you, ladies and gentlemen, but take advantage. Once again, very special commentary offer, my grandfather's commentaries on the first two books of the Pentateuch, Genesis and Exodus. 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

0: All right, ladies and gentlemen, we want to thank Linda and Bethune, Colorado, who is a Media Church member, giving $300 tonight, asking prayer for healing of diabetes and healing in her eyes. And Roy and Alice in Owensburg, Kentucky, who are Media Church members, giving $500 tonight and asking prayer for our family and for our grandchildren to be saved. And Maureen in Cranston, Rhode Island, giving $125 tonight, asking prayer for family restoration, thankful for all of their blessings. And then this is anonymous from Newton Square, Pennsylvania, giving $15 tonight and asking prayer for direction from the Lord concerning her health. And then Inez in Arlington, Texas, giving $5 tonight, asking prayer for her son and herself for wisdom. And this is Charles in Bronx, New York, giving $270 tonight and asking prayer for his health. Josh.
1: Yes, we want to thank Daniel and Shirley from Pleasant Garden, North Carolina for $100. And then we've got Hyacinth from the UK, $270. John from Afton, Michigan, $300. Debbie, Bradfordville, Kentucky, $270. Darlene, Roseville, California, $360. Scott from California, $300. Fernona from Athens, Alabama, $500. Lily from Lexington, South Carolina, $300. Courtney, Lake Charles, Louisiana, $50. Barbara from Marston, North Carolina, $200. Mary McKee, Kentucky, $50. Marina from Rigby, Idaho, $50. Gail, Ording, Washington, $100. Noah and Marjorie from St. Paul, Oregon, $200. Mary McKee, Kentucky, $50. Josie from Bledsoe, Texas, $125. Joanne from Comanche, Oklahoma, $170. Louise and Wanda from Midfield, Alabama, $500. And then we've got Ruth from Lake Dallas, Texas, giving $700 and asking prayer for her daughter regarding some things. So there we go.
0: Wow, praise the Lord for that. Praise the Lord for that. All right.

0: And I feel like they will be coming in very, very shortly. So if you've given what the Lord has, we need to make sure that all of you have given what the Lord has told you to give. So if you haven't, we need to hear from you. And now's a good time to go to that phone, dial that number, and let us hear from you with the best gift that you possibly can give. Now we're going to go back into music while we're waiting for you to call.
1: For a friend.

Are you glad to be part of a congregation that calls on the name of the Lord? We got a direct line towards heaven. We got a direct line. And we're going to see that Holy Ghost fall tonight for sure.

0: right, ladies and gentlemen, this is anonymous from Waxahachie, Texas, $1,500. And they are asking prayer for healing from Parkinson's disease, and his wife needs healing from sciatic nerve pain in her legs. And then this is Michael and Norma Gill in Oshkosh, Mississippi, Media Church members giving $1,100 tonight and asking prayer for unsaved family members. And Hill in Sydney, Australia, a Media Church member giving $1,000 tonight, praying that and asking prayer that SBN meets its goal before the next shift. Boy, that would be great.
1: Amen.
0: Oh, and then Wanda in Pinson, Alabama, giving $100 tonight. And she's asking prayer for healing and protection for Larry that's in the nursing home. And then Nancy in Scottsdale, Arizona, who is a Media Church member, giving $50 tonight. And said she's praying and asking God to heal her body. She'd like to be able to walk without a cane. And she said God helped her to go from using a walker to using a cane. And she's believing that and asking the Lord to let her continue, her healing to continue to take place. All right. And then this is Mary Ellen in Belle Bay, Indiana, giving $20. Asking prayer for the nation, the president, and President Trump. And this is Teresa in Lakewood, California, giving $100 tonight and asking the Lord for healing

0: Robin Hurd. This is his brand new album, and it is 10 songs, 10 songs anointed by the Holy Spirit. And there's just no one that has a tenor voice quite like Robin Hurd. And I know that when you receive this and you begin to listen to it, you're going to sense the presence of the Lord and you're going to love it. Once again, this is Offer A, Robin Hurd, his new CD entitled I Believe, available with your gift of $100. So please let us hear from you. And when you receive this, I know that you're going to be blessed. Finally, once again, Offer A, your gift of $100, Robin Hurd's brand new CD and USB, I Believe.
1: 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As we continue our mission to reach the world, we earnestly ask for your prayers and support. 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The Cross and Dove lapel pin, featuring the ministry's long-standing emblem, will complement any Christian's testimony. The Cross and Dove necklace. This beautiful pendant, offered in gold or silver, will be one more way to share your faith in the cross of Christ with others. Thank you for your support in our mission to reach the world, and may the Lord richly bless you.
0: Ladies and gentlemen, this is Dr. Gabriel Swaggart. Once again, we have a phenomenal, absolutely stellar offer that you need to have. Two of my grandfather's commentaries. In fact, it's the first two books of the Bible, Genesis and Exodus. If you want to know about how the world was begun regarding humanity, all creation, Abraham, Isaac, Jacob, Joseph, and so forth, you need these books right now. It's going to be a blessing, I promise you that. Get to the phones, go online, and you can see the information, call the number. We're waiting to hear from you, ladies and gentlemen, but take advantage. Once again, very special commentary offer, my grandfather's commentaries on the first two books of the Pentateuch, Genesis and Exodus. You don't want to miss it. Go to the phone, go online, take advantage of it right now.
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All righty, we're back, and we want to thank Nadine from Sykeston, Missouri, $265. Ellen, Cortland, New York, $100. Greta from Walnut Hill, Florida, $200. Diane, Grants Pass, Oregon, $180. Bobby from Clinton, Maryland, $50. Billy and Gloria, Valley, Alabama, $200. Excuse me. Sorry about that. I was eating M&M's on the break, ladies and gentlemen, and it just showed back up. Oh, my. Okay, Judy from York, Pennsylvania, 25, and it's the one with the peanuts in it, so it is extra choky. Dolores from Media, Pennsylvania, 75. Billy from Franklin, Tennessee, 100. Eva, Barstow, California, 100.

0: $50 tonight and asking prayer for her children's salvation and for healing in her body. Anita in Manassas, Virginia, giving $400 tonight, asking prayer for the salvation for her family and our country. Carol in Laurel, Delaware, Media Church member, giving $50 tonight, asking prayer for healing for Joyce, and says they're honoring Brother Jay with his $50 gift tonight. Gary in Peoria, Illinois, giving $150 tonight. Donna in Troy, Ohio, giving $400 tonight and asking prayer for her husband that has clogged veins and hip problems and asking prayer for her son as well. And Christine in Sacramento, California, who is a Media Church member, giving $40 tonight. And they're asking prayer that SBN reaches its goal and prayer for the Swaggart family. And we appreciate that so very, very much. You have some slips, Josh.
1: Oh, yes, ma'am, I do. We've got Bobby from Munster Falls, New York, 100. From Los Angeles, California, 30. Irene from Parrish, Florida, 300. 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Eddie from Blakely, Pennsylvania, $11.02. And they're praying for peace in their mind and for healing as well. Mary from Katy, Texas, 500. Cecilia, Huntington Beach, California, 50. Ronald, Huntsville, Alabama, 125. John, Rockmart, Georgia, 500. Bertie from Louisville, Kentucky, 75. May, Tuscaloosa, Alabama, 100. Linda from Denver, Colorado, 200. Diane from Valley Stream, New York, $200. Teresa, Smithfield, Rhode Island, 100. From Ponchatoula, Louisiana, $300. Mike and Diane, Decatur, Indiana, 100. Margaret from Valley Stream, New York, 400. And Jean, Fredericksburg, Virginia, 100. And last but not least, we've got Mary, St. Petersburg, Florida, giving $600.
0: Well, right. Praise the Lord. Thank the Lord for that. We just need to keep this up now, ladies and gentlemen. We need to keep the phone ringing. We're sitting here waiting to hear from you. And we're going to be back just as soon as we get more slips, going back into some music. Pray it won't be very long. I don't think it will be. And we'll be back reading more slips. And so pray for us tonight. Keep this share-thon at the top of your prayer list. Pray for us as we go through the night that the Lord will bless as the people are giving to Sun Life Broadcasting tonight, ladies and gentlemen, to pay our bills for this month.
2: The joy of the Lord this evening. He is good. Amen.

We're back, and we want to thank Ann from Kelly, North Carolina for $75. 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

0: we want to thank Thomas in St. Cloud, Florida for $2,200. And he's asking prayer for his wife and his brothers and his sisters. And Christine in Mulberry, Florida, who is a media church member, giving $450 tonight, and said that Malachi is a two-year-old who was in a car accident. He's doing better. And for him to come through the surgeries, unsaved loved ones needs healing in heart and lungs. And then this is Marilyn in Beatrice, Nebraska, media church member, giving $100 tonight and asking prayer for our country and SBN. Joanne in Mesa, Arizona, who is a media church member, giving $50 tonight and asking prayer for the husband's salvation. Lydia in Boise, Idaho, who is a media church member, giving $400 tonight and requesting prayer from the panel for a miracle physical healing of a heart and severe eye condition. And this is Neil in Saltville, Virginia, giving $45 tonight and asking God to bless him with his own house. John in Annville, Pennsylvania, $200 tonight, asking prayer for his great-grandson to be completely healed. And Josh, you have some.
1: Yes, we want to thank Charles in Columbus, Ohio for $200. And then we've got Lorene from Boone, North Carolina, $300. Bobby Dothan, Alabama, $300. Nancy from Denver, Colorado, $50. And praying for her son for healing. His name's Ricardo. Doug and Linda from Athens, Tennessee, $200. Tony is from Alabama, $300. Guadalupe from Brush, Colorado, $95. Dolores, Jamaica, New York, $300. D from Denton, Texas, $100. Tom and Joanne, Fort Payne, Alabama, $100. From Warren, Ohio, $250. And then Carol from Newton Falls, Ohio, giving $30.
0: Praise the Lord. Thank the Lord for that, ladies and gentlemen. We're going to go back into some music, and immediately, while we're waiting for you to go to that phone and give us a call, thank the Lord for what He's done thus far tonight. And we're expecting great, great things to be happening and taking place tonight. So we're going back into the music. We'll be back with you just as soon as we get more slips. And I think that's going to be very, very quickly. So keep praying. Keep believing the Lord with us. Let's get this share-a-thon.

0: Danny as touching this situation. And Lord, as well, I ask that you would touch the family, give them strength and give them faith to believe you and to trust you. For Lord, we know you're going to see this gentleman through. And we thank you for your grace and for your mercy. In Jesus' name, we ask it all. Amen and amen.
1: Amen. Amen. Amen. All right. Did I say Sandra in Everett, Kentucky, $200? Okay. Wanda in Eastman, Georgia, $100. Thank you for that. And this is Joanne in Fairford, New York, giving $25 tonight and says she's praying for all Christians and parents to make it a high priority this year to vote, putting God's way above all Satan, all of Satan's works in our country. I pray for our president to find closeness of our Lord and trust him, and thanking God for SBN. And if possible, they'd like to hear Grace sing The Waymaker. Claudia in San Paulo, Brazil, giving $10 tonight. Doug in Auburn, Washington, $200. Nicole in Nair Warren, South Australia, giving $50 tonight. And John Mork and Emily in Jefferson, New York, giving $100 tonight. Deborah in Fredericksburg, Virginia, who is a Media Church member, giving $1,150 tonight and asking prayers.

0: healing to take place. Ruth in Steubenville, Ohio, $100. Mona in Lumberton, Mississippi, $1,000. Janet in 29 Palms, California, $100. Miriam in Brighton, Tennessee, $100. Carolyn in Appleton City, Missouri, $39. Said they need a miracle, that their 41-year-old nephew, his heart is very compromised. This is their second donation they're giving. And this is Sandra in Everett, Kentucky, giving $200. And Wanda in Eastman, Georgia, giving $100. And we thank the Lord for that. You got some, Josh?
1: I do. We want to thank, from Blevins, Arkansas, a gift of $100. Rowena from Estancia, New Mexico, $215. Emma from, Selah, Washington, $200. Jan and Harvey from Clayton, North Carolina, $300. Marilyn, Bakersfield, California, $25. CJ, Englehart, North Carolina, $170. Victoria, Blacksburg, South Carolina, $50. Edward, Olinda, Pennsylvania, $100. Mary's from Virginia Beach, Virginia, $175. Greg, Vimont, Alabama, $250. Marlene, Plant City, Florida, $75. Marvin and Gould from Mesa, Arizona, $100. Johnny and Jan from Lorena, Texas, $100. And then Nettie from Los Angeles, California, $100.
0: All praise right. The Lord. Thank the Lord for that, $75,649. That's what we've done thus far on this shift, ladies and gentlemen. We thank you for that. Now, we're going back into some music, and we're going to open up the telephones. We want to hear from you right now, giving the best gift that you possibly can. And let's get past that $100,000. And we have only about 40 minutes to go, ladies and gentlemen, to do that. So I need your help. Need you go to the phone right now. We'll be right back just as soon as we get more slips.

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1: This is Dr. Gabriel Swaggart. 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It is a music CD and USB combo of Robin Hurt, his brand new studio album featuring 10 anointed songs. And ladies and gentlemen, each one of these songs will bring heaven down to wherever you

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0: All right, we're back, and I want to thank Lynette in Broken Arrow, Oklahoma, for $100 tonight. Michael in Chulutta, Florida, $100. Francis and Rosanna in Lansdowne, Pennsylvania, $500. Said asking prayer for the Swaggart family and that SBN meets its goal. Rhonda and David in Cockburn, Australia, giving $200 tonight. John and Annie in Enterprise, Alabama, $100. Yvonne in Waterbury, Connecticut, $50 tonight. And asking prayer for Sheila in Waterbury, Connecticut, who is 83 years old today. And we're praying for health, strength, and healing. And Jennifer, she wants you to sing happy birthday to her. And this is Yvonne.
1: Happy birthday to you, happy birthday to you. Happy birthday, dear Yvonne. Happy birthday to you, and many more.
0: And many more to come, yes. Oh, thank you, okay, happy birthday, Yvonne. Betty in Fredericks, Maryland, $300. Norman in Bellingham, Washington, $50. Leon and Angie in Huntsville, Alabama, $80. David in London, United Kingdom, $750. Ruth in Jacksonville, Florida, $200. Rhonda in Prairieville, Louisiana, $200. Shelley in St. Petersburg, Florida, $100. Asking prayer for mother's healing from dementia and other health issues. And also for herself, she needs healing in her thyroid. Prayer for her mental health and protection and well-being for her daughter that is pregnant, and asking prayer for unsaved loved ones. Comer in Hazelhurst, Georgia, $195. And Shelley is giving $100. Did I say that, Jim?

0: Jennifer, that was the one.
1: I have 195.
2: 100 was before that.
0: Okay, right above that, do you have 100?
1: Yes.
0: Okay, then right above that, do you have 200?
1: Yes.

0: That's the last one you read.
1: Okay, and then Andrea in Jasper, Texas, $100. David and Patricia in Newman, Georgia, $200. Dorel in New Kingdoms, New York, $224. Joyce and Joy in Central Hall,

0: of their son and what would have been his 30th birthday, but they're asking that he will have a great birthday in heaven with Jesus and prayer for peace, comfort, and revelation. And Lydia, our love and prayers go out to you. Susan in Arleta, California, $500, asking prayer for all the pastors, the nation, and that SBN meets their goal in the Share-a-thon, said SBN is such a blessing to them. Wayne and Nancy in Church Road, Virginia, $150. Wayne in Eden Prairie, Minnesota, a media church member, giving $1,000 tonight and asking prayer for President Trump. And Ingrid in Asgrina, Norway, giving $1,000 tonight and asking prayer for healing for her eyes. Praise the Lord for that. Thank the Lord. All right, Josh, you have some?
1: Yes, we want to thank Laura in Peru, Illinois for $100. Nancy, Berea, Ohio, $25. Texan Boots from Lima, Ohio, $600. And I'm not sure which one, if it was Texan Boots, but one of them had a stroke.
2: Oh,
1: they've
2: Lord.
1: Had five stents and they've had a concussion.
2: Oh, Lord.
1: And my mercy. Well, these two are, I mean, this cup, they give all the time. And Lord, I'm asking that you would touch regarding this circumstance, that healing would come. And we thank you for the faithfulness of this couple. Amen. And we ask you to bless them, Lord, in Jesus' mighty name.
2: Amen.
1: Kathy from Lubbock, Texas, $25. Steve and Tammy, Nacharita, Colorado, $200. 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Hemraji from South Richmond Hill, New York, $100. Francis from Kingsport, Tennessee, $720. Yolanda, Cathedral City, California, $100. Glenn and Linda, Independence, Kansas, $125. And you'll be 83. Okay. Glenn, I'll tell you what, hold on for just a moment. We're going to have Jennifer sing happy birthday to you in just a moment. Gloria from Egg Harbor City, New Jersey, $100. Mary from Edmond, Oklahoma, $500. Irene, New Bedford, Massachusetts, $25. From Stockton, California, $100. Irene is from Philadelphia, Pennsylvania, $50. And then Dale from Decatur, Illinois, $30. And asking for prayer that the Lord will heal him and deliver him regarding depression. And Dale, the Lord can do just that. He can lift you up above that thing. And now let's go back to Glenn in Independence, Kansas for just a moment. He said that his birthday is this Friday, and he's going to be 83 years young. And he said, no, that's not right. It's 83 years old. Well, I won't argue with you, Glenn. Either way, Glenn would like it if you'd please sing happy birthday to him.
3: Of course. Happy birthday to you, happy birthday to you, happy birthday, dear Glenn, happy birthday to you, and many more.
1: And many more. All right, that's
0: Amen.
1: All that I have.
0: Thank the Lord for that. Okay, I think I've read these. Did I read from an Ingrid in Norway?
3: Yes.
1: Yeah.
0: Okay. Well, then I've read these, so I don't have anything to read.
1: All righty. Well, thank the Lord. We've got a little over 85,000.

0: All right, we want to thank Jackie in Floral, Mississippi for a gift of $1,000 tonight. And he's asking prayer for salvation. I'm sorry, she's asking prayer for salvation for her children and grandchildren. And then Bill in Geneva, New York, who is immediate church member, giving $650 tonight, asking prayer for his country and for the ministries. Ruth in Palmer, Pennsylvania, $125, and asking prayer for her daughter and prayer for her granddaughter. And Judy in York, Pennsylvania, who is a media church member, giving $25 tonight and asking prayer for a daughter named Hope, who is having a lot of trouble at work and needs resolve, as Judy, who needs a lust spirit removed, and they're giving $25. And Linda in Charlotte, North Carolina, who is a media church member, giving $50 tonight and asking prayer for our nation, for our president, for the Swaggerts and baby Oliver. And thank the Lord. Josh, go ahead.
1: All right. Patricia in Marmaduke, Arkansas, $100. James and Marta from Huntington, Indiana, $200. And they're celebrating their 67th wedding anniversary this Saturday. And happy anniversary to y'all. That's wonderful. All right. Lewis from Lehigh Acres, Florida, $250. Margaret, Granite City, Illinois, $200. Virginia from Maysville, Oklahoma, $100. Joyce Lancaster, South Carolina, $500. Nellie from Everton, Missouri, $330. Evelyn, Oakland, Tennessee, $200. Joyce from Louisville, Texas, $10. Georgia from Shipshewana, Indiana, $300. We've got Helen from London, Kentucky, $300. And then Carol, Gardendale, Alabama, $100, and praying for healing for a friend and also praying for their grandson as well. All righty. Mm. Well, ladies and gentlemen, we need $10,000 to get to $100,000 for this shift.
0: That's exactly right.
1: Got about 10 minutes, so we really need to hear from you. We could do it. $1,000 a minute would get us there. But please go to that phone, go online, help us to get to that $100,000 mark. And we are at $1,412,000 in round numbers for our grand total. And we're pushing our way as quickly as possible to $4 million, which is the goal that we need to have met by Friday night. So please help us. I know it's Tuesday. It's kind of, we were talking earlier, it's kind of that lull day in the week. Mm. But the work of God does not break for Tuesday.
2: Sure.
1: And the need is not any less because it's the middle of the week almost. But we just thank you so much for the help that you've given us.
2: Right.
1: We really need to hear from you, though. Let's get to $100,000 for this shift, please. Let's make that happen. So go to that phone. Your number's 888-768-3401, or you can log on to sunlifetv.com.